0: We give you thanks tonight, God, for all you've done in our lives and for all you're going to do. Hallelujah. Psalm 100 says to enter his gates with
1: thanksgiving.
0: What was that again? To enter his gates with
1: thanksgiving.
0: And his courts with
1: praise.
0: And that's what we're going to do here tonight. Hallelujah. God, how we thank you for what you've done in our lives. And tonight we want to thank you in advance for all you're going to do. We thank you for the healing that we do not yet see. We want to thank you for the financial provision that's coming. And by faith, we lift our voices and thank you tonight. We want to be thankful people, God. So we do it by faith tonight.

0: We give you thanks for all you've done and for all you're going to do. We've come to bless your name tonight, Lord.
1: Rise in the midst of your people. 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

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We remember everything you've done for us, God, and we give you thanks tonight. I thank you for giving us your word.

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1: Yes,
0: we thank you.
1: We thank you
0: for your presence. 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

0: We give you thanks tonight, God, for all you've done in our lives and for all you're going to do. Hallelujah. Psalm 100 says to enter his gates with
1: thanksgiving.
0: What was that again? To enter his gates with
1: thanksgiving.
0: And his courts with
1: praise.
0: And that's what we're going to do here tonight. Hallelujah. God, how we thank you for what you've done in our lives. And tonight we want to thank you in advance for all you're going to do. We thank you for the healing that we do not yet see. We want to thank you for the financial provision that's coming. And by faith, we lift our voices and thank you tonight. 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
1: What enough is it?
0: You are with us.
1: You
0: won't leave us, Jesus.
1: You are with us,
0: O God. You
1: will always be with us.
0: You fight all
1: our battles.
0: We
1: worship you, Jesus.
0: Put your
1: luimbo, O Kusins.
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0: 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We exalt the mighty God. You are the mighty of everything.
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0: Yewe katonda singer.
1: We worship you, Lord.
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1: Hosanna de Yesu.
0: You are worthy, Jesus.
1: Hosanna.
0: Worthy is the Lamb.
1: Hosanna de Yesu.
0: Worthy is Jesus. Just uplift those holy hands.
1: Hosanna.
0: And say, Jesus, you're worthy.
1: Hosanna.
0: Worthy is Jesus.
1: Hosanna.
0: Worthy is the Lamb.
1: Hosanna.

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0: 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Worship you, Lord. Give you praise. Give you praise. Lift your name on high. Blessed be. 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
1: 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Christ is my inheritance. He is my power. 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
0: Ndi waguru.
1: I am above.
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1: A conqueror in the name of Jesus.
0: Kubina mukama engaleza.
1: Give the Lord a mighty hand clap.
0: Hallelujah.
1: Hallelujah.
0: Mukama yebazi.
1: Praise be to the Lord.
0: Kale katuimuke ku bigere bya fe.
1: Let us stand upon our feet.
0: Tugenda kuwayo mu nyumba ya Mukama.
1: We are going to give in the house of the Lord.
0: In
1: the name of our Lord Jesus. Today is evening. We are going to have a meeting. Brother Ruchams, raise up your hand.
0: Mayambala.
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0: Mayamanyago. 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Sawa katu.
1: We are going to come around 6 in the evening. In the name of the Lord Jesus.
0: Hallelujah.
1: Hallelujah.
0: What a chwebwa yocho.
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1: We thank you, Lord. 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
0: for
1: your word, we thank you, Lord, because you have gotten our destiny. We thank you, Lord, you have permitted us to hear what you are hearing. We thank you, Lord, you lead our destinies
0: today.
1: We worship you with our substance, we worship you with the offertory. Take your glory, Lord. Take your praise, Lord. We glorify you. You are worthy. You are worthy. You are worthy. You are worthy. You are worthy.
0: You are worthy.
1: As we are singing this song, you are going to come and give it.
2: Enjuba jeva, bitu sa jegenda.

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0: So it begins with Israel
1: chitandika ne Israeli
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1: nga Katonda anatunyweza,
0: there must be a journey.
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1: Oh Holy Spirit.
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0: Gabikule.
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0: somesha.
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1: We welcome the Holy Spirit club for him.
0: Haleluya.
1: Amen.
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1: where we've read.
0: Bible yagamba bweti.
1: The Bible says
0: when Israel went out of Egypt.
1: Israeli we yava mu Misiri.
0: Misiri nsi Katonda yajitonda.
1: Egypt is a nation the Lord created.
0: Ne Israeli yabera yo lwensonge mu bendala.
1: But Israel was there for one or more reasons.
0: Obudde butuuka.
1: Time came.
0: Mukama nasitulo mutindo.
1: And then the Lord raised the standard.
0: Endagano yakola ne Ibrahim.
1: Understand, I mean remembered the covenant he did with Abraham.
0: Abantu abo bajeyo.
1: Redeem those people.
0: Era ne bavayo.
1: And they all were redeemed.
0: Yordan ne ekola chi?
1: Jordan had it.
0: Eyo kyakola yakala bukazi.
1: What it did, it dried
0: up. Buwaba okatonda kyakola.
1: Whenever the Lord is doing something,
0: akola ekintu echi yanamiriza.
1: He does something exaggerating.
0: Kati njagala nsoke njogere ku kintu ekyaletere guru okuyanamirira.
1: I want to talk about something that may the heavens be exaggerated. Nechira bika
0: kunsinga kyamanyi kyamagero kyabuyinza kyakitibwa.
1: And it was manifested on the earth very great, very marvelous, very big.
0: So each time God is bringing a transition,
1: buli Katonda wakola okuchusibwa,
0: there are mighty things that he does.
1: Waliwo ebintu ebikulu byakola.
0: When God was getting the children of Israel
1: Katonda
0: from Egypt,
1: Katonda ngajaba n'abaisraeli okuve Misiri,
0: the was a shaking.
1: Waliwo okukankana.
0: The hand of God came out to heavily on Pharaoh.
1: Omukono gwa mukama ne gutula ku Farao.
0: Until he released the people of God.
1: Era nata abana ba Isiraeli.
0: Hallelujah.
1: Amen.
0: Praise the Lord.
1: Kama yebazwe.
0: As if that was not enough.
1: Echo chalinga chitamala.
0: Judah was on his way to becoming a sanctuary of God.
1: Yuda yali mulugendero lokubera watukuvu wa mukama.
0: Now when God wanted to make you a sanctuary.
1: Katinga Katonda yagala kufula watukuvu we.
0: He did something so astonishing.
1: Waliwe chintu chakole chanamiliza.
0: That had never happened before.
1: Echitabanga wo.
0: Do you know what he did?
1: Omanche yakola.
0: He sent his only son.
1: Yasindika omwana wo omuyeka.
0: He sent his only son.
1: Yasindika omwana wo omuyeka.
0: Donna bakitegeera n'esooka okikubire mu ngalo tugende buziba.
1: You've not understood it but clap for God and then we go deeper.
0: Eggulu lyakiraba ne lyewuunya.
1: The heaven saw it and it was astonished. What is this?
0: Adide kabaka musindise munse dugala bweti.
1: He has bent our king to be taken to.
0: Bamalaika ne bavayo nga bayimba.
1: And the angels came about and singing.
0: Kubanga kabaka wechiti wazalibwa kunsi.
1: Because the king of glory has been born on the earth.
0: Chalite chiwulirwangako.
1: It had never been heard.
0: Ngate chiberangawo.
1: It has never happened.
0: Ne basebo ne banyabo.
1: But ladies and gentlemen,
0: waliwe chatukawo.
1: There was something that happened.
0: Olunaku Yesu wazalibwa kunsi.
1: The day Jesus was born on the earth.
0: Emunyenyezavu nama.
1: The stars bowed down.
0: Hallelujah.
1: Praise the Lord.
0: Ejeri abamalaika lyayimba kunsi kuno.
1: The angels sang on this world.
0: Ne Farao n'agamba ani azalibwa.
1: And then Pharaoh said, who happened? Has been born?
0: Abagezigezi ne bakimanya ne bakiraba.
1: The wise men saw
0: ne bagamba kino kyamanyi tulina okukirabako.
1: This is great, we shall see.
0: Tulina
1: we have to testify.
0: Ne banoonya.
1: They saw.
0: Ne babale munyenye.
1: They counted the stars.
0: Omukufu n'abakulembera paka ebatuuka eri kabaka.
1: The Holy Spirit led them
0: unto
1: the king.
0: Ngabasitudde zambu.
1: They were taking treasures.
0: Ngabakutte byomuwendo.
1: They were holding treasures.
0: Kubanga bo babikulirwa.
1: Because they were revealed to
0: Yesu teyali wa bulijjo.
1: That this was this unusual Jesus.
0: Omwana nazaliwa ne bamuwa zambu.
1: The child is born and is given gold.
0: Nze chamagero kina soko funa.
1: The first miracle that I got.
0: Ngana akafuna mtabani wanga asoka.
1: When I got my first born.
0: Twali mudwaliro.
1: We were in the hospital.
0: Omusajja nava budistrict bajita yebujiri.
1: A man came from Bujiri.
0: Ngaze kulaba mutabani wanga asoka.
1: Came to see my first born.
0: Elabo yanda babwat.
1: And when he saw me.
0: Nalaba no mwana.
1: And saw the child.
0: Nakwata munsa unaje mitwale eji.
1: God money brought 50,000.
0: Naunga.
1: I was astonished.
0: Ningambo bedde abajjo okunda babajja ne 15,000
1: bajjana. These ones have been coming. They gave me 5,000. Yajjana
0: mitwale eji.
1: But he brought 50,000.
0: Nemmanya ndi kakati bills kati zimaze okusasulwa.
1: I knew now the bills were settled.
0: Hallelujah.
1: Praise the Lord.
0: Sigama nti no.
1: I'm not saying that.
0: Sente mitwale 5 kyali kyamanyi nnyo.
1: 50,000 was too much.
0: Nena kitunuliranga nange sisobola kukyalira muntu ngaazadde mwana ebiseera ebyo.
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0: Hallelujah.
1: Amen.
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1: Amen.
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1: But hear this.
0: Bana abagezigezi.
1: These wise men.
0: Bajja necho muwendo.
1: They brought treasures.
0: Ngabachiretedde Kristo Yesu.
1: When they brought it for Jesus Christ.
0: Abagalwa.
1: Brethren.
0: Teri mwana azalibwa.
1: There is no one who gives birth.
0: Abagezigezi nebava munsi yebuvanjuba.
1: And the wise men comes from the east.
0: Nebajja mu Isirayiri.
1: They come to Israel.
0: Ngate wali chamani.
1: When there isn't anything mighty.
0: Hallelujah.
1: Amen.
0: So kakati olugendo tulutandise bwetu.
1: So we've started this story like this.
0: Tuli ku lugendo lokola chi?
1: We are in the journey of
0: olwokunywezebwa.
1: Of establishment.
0: Hallelujah.
1: Praise the Lord.
0: Now if you are going to have a year of establishment,
1: bonabela nomwako gokunywezebwa.
0: We have to understand this concept.
1: Oyino kutegere chintu chino.
0: Bikula Yohana 3:16.
1: You open John 3:16.
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1: John 3 what?
0: Kanyanjule bwanjuzi lero.
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0: Wetuna atukira.
1: By the time we reach.
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1: We have a full year.
0: Hallelujah.
1: Amen.
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1: You listen to our journey.
0: Yohana 3:16 egamba etya.
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1: Ladies and gentlemen.
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1: Begins with the love of God.
0: Hallelujah.
1: Praise the Lord.
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1: There is no one who can be transformed.
0: Nga Mukama tachikiriza.
1: When the Lord has not accepted.
0: Bwe yagala ensi.
1: How he loved the world.
0: Na wayo mwana we.
1: He gave in his only son.
0: Ensi yategeza bantu abali munsi.
1: The earth is saying are the people that dwell in the earth.
0: Bali munsi.
1: They are in the world.
0: Kubanga ensi je bali mu.
1: Because they world they
0: si dwell in.
1: That is not where they are supposed to be. They are supposed to be in the earth.
0: Naye nga bakyusibwa.
1: But transformed.
0: Era Kristo atugamba.
1: And Christ tells us that you're in this world.
0: Nete muli bachi.
1: But you don't belong to the world.
0: Kati enseno yonna.
1: So this old world.
0: Yayagalwa Katonda.
1: Was loved by God.
0: Kubanga mbi nnyo.
1: Because it is terrible.
0: Ekisa kyakanwa n'okwagala kwa Katonda.
1: The grace and the love of the Lord.
0: Kwe kukyusa ensi.
1: Transforms the world.
0: Okuyita mu bantu abagirimu.
1: Through the people that dwell in it.
0: Naimira ku kukyusa ne mbagambe n'ensi mbi nnyo.
1: I told you this world is so bad.
0: jotwabadde wano.
1: Yesterday we were here.
0: Ku Hope for New Life Church wabadde embaga.
1: Hope for New Life Church had a wedding.
0: Nayo nga batwagalayo.
1: But they wished us to be there.
0: Atenga Big Church e Kasubi.
1: Even Big Church in Kasubi.
0: Mukanisa.
1: In church.
0: Nga mulimu omulambo.
1: There was a corpse.
0: Nayo nga twetagisibwayo.
1: We were also supposed to be there.
0: Twabadde wano.
1: We are here.
0: Natujaguza amazaalibwa gwa Foundation of Truth.
1: When we were rejoicing over the
0: Nenjagala kutegeza wabadde abaziika.
1: But they were people who were buried.
0: Kati ensi yetabudde bwetu.
1: So the church is entangled.
0: Jajja w'omwana afa.
1: The grandmother is dying.
0: Omuzzukulu azaala.
1: But the grand is also giving birth.
0: Eno waliwo ali emmere.
1: Someone is eating.
0: Emmanuel waliwo ali mu kabuyonjo.
1: Someone is taking it out.
0: The very time.
1: Mukasera kekamu.
0: Era Katonda atunulira ensi.
1: So the Lord looks at the world.
0: Ngagiraba ngekisasalala.
1: Seeing it as something that is a garbage.
0: Katonda njawulo maso ga Katonda.
1: The only that makes a difference before the Lord.
0: Obubi bwe bubeera obungi.
1: If the worst becomes worse.
0: Ebirungi bibula.
1: You cannot see any good thing.
0: Katonda ngaye gwe Katonda ngensoji kutte bwotyo gitunula.
1: I want you to be God if you just only look at the world like this in your
0: hand. Olaba obulungi olaba obubi.
1: You see good and bad.
0: Kiki kyosala okola?
1: What do you decide to do?
0: Ofukoto sobola kuba Katonda.
1: You cannot be God.
0: Hallelujah.
1: Amen.
0: Neulira.
1: But listen.
0: Katonda okwagala kwe.
1: God is love.
0: Kwe kwabika kunsi.
1: Cover the world.
0: Nasindika omwana we muyeka gwe bayita Yesu ane.
1: And sends only his begotten son.
0: Nasindika Yesu Kristo.
1: Christ Jesus.
0: Aliokafirira ensi.
1: To die for the world.
0: Adira abali munsi.
1: To make these ones that in the world.
0: Adira abali munsi.
1: To make the ones in the world.
0: Abalete mu kanisa.
1: Bring them to church.
0: Munsi mulimu ekanisa ya Yesu.
1: The church in the world there is Church of Christ.
0: Hallelujah.
1: Amen.
0: Nyiriri nyingi nyoze tujja okulaba.
1: There are many scriptures that we will see.
0: Ezokubera mu kanisa ya Yesu.
1: First being in the Church of Christ.
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0: Wate kukubera wo transition.
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0: Hallelujah.
1: Amen.
0: Bible yatugambia Isirayiri.
1: The Bible says that Israel.
0: Weyakwate kubo.
1: When it took the journey.
0: Neve Misiri.
1: Went out of Egypt.
0: Neva wa.
1: Where?
0: Waduwe chatukawo
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1: the house of Jacob
0: neva mu bantu abolulimi olugwira
1: was taken away from the foreign people
0: olu Yuda nalyo kafuka wema
1: and then Judah became a tabernacle.
0: Hallelujah.
1: Amen.
0: Nafuka sanctuary
1: it became a sanctuary
0: and Israel became a dominion
1: era Israeli nefuga
0: kati Israeli
1: Israeli
0: ye kanisa ya Mukama
1: it is the church of God
0: je yafirira je yagala
1: that he loved and died for
0: bo yali echali munsi
1: when it was still in the world
0: yita sobola kubana dominion
1: it couldn't have okufuga
0: ah.
1: No way
0: wabula yali nokukiriza
1: but it had to Babulega. Accept
0: nabuli akiriza
1: and everyone who believes
0: ngali wano munsi
1: who dwells in the world
0: ali okafuna obulamu obutagwa wabufunira eno
1: has to get internal life
0: wano tewali obulamu obutagwao
1: you cannot get it from here
0: wano kavuyo
1: there is confusion
0: Mukama yebazibwe.
1: Praise the Lord.
0: Wano kavuyo.
1: There is confusion.
0: Kati omuntu ye kafu no bulamu.
1: Anyone who gets internal life.
0: Yasimatu kanava wano.
1: Goes away from this line.
0: Na ingire kanisha.
1: And enters into the church.
0: Awe tutandikira.
1: That is where we start from.
0: Mentality ya Misiri.
1: Endowoza of Israel.
0: Efa.
1: Comes.
0: Nechiuka.
1: Changes.
0: Omuntu bajja wano.
1: Anyone who comes here.
0: Naye ate kisobokera ddala.
1: But it is possible.
0: Okujja wano.
1: For you to come to church.
0: Nojja ne mentality eno.
1: And you come with endowoza ya Misiri.
0: Bible chevayogera mu Barumi 10.
1: That is why the Bible says in Romans 10:12.
0: Katutandikire uje bisokera 12 olunyo lusoka.
1: 12:1.
0: Egamba etya.
1: What does it say?
0: Jemvamba kolantia. 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
1: It is the system of the body that governs.
0: Kati oyina gibuukamu.
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0: Okusobola okubeera mu kanisa.
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0: believe. 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
0: Akiriza kuchusiwa bwongo.
1: To be transformed mentally.
0: Akiriza kuchuka.
1: To be transformed.
0: Akirizo chigambo cha Katonda ne chimunaza.
1: To believe the word of God and is cleansed.
0: Chebaito kukiriza Yesu.
1: So that is why they call believing in Christ.
0: Hallelujah.
1: Amen.
0: Tuli ku lugendo lwa kunywezebwa.
1: We are in the journey of establishment.
0: Olugendo lwa kunywezebwa le bayita the way of Christ. The way of what?
1: Ekubo lya Kristo.
0: The way of Christ. Dear, you know one.
1: That is the way.
0: Omuntu yenna asimattuka wa n'ekkanisa kambabuulire.
1: Let me tell you, even the church.
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1: It is also the way. Let me tell you.
0: Obudde bujja kugenda ate nga saagala kulwawo nnyo.
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0: Ndoza kanfundikire bwenti.
1: Let me conclude like this.
0: Olugendo olututwale wa Kristo.
1: The way to Christ.
0: Ate luli wano mu kkanisa.
1: It is here in the church.
0: Bwe tumala okukyusibwa ne tujja eri Yesu.
1: When we are transformed to come to Christ.
0: Tujja mu kkanisa.
1: We come into the church.
0: Kati mu kkanisa Kristo mwatukoleramu omulimu.
1: So in the church that is where Christ does a work in us.
0: Hallelujah.
1: Amen.
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1: Praise the Lord.
0: Aleta okukyuka.
1: Brings transformation.
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1: Now this transformation.
0: Nessa wazino chituliko.
1: Even now what we are on.
0: Tuli mu process ekyuka.
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0: Lino kkubo wasebo ne banyabo.
1: Ladies and gentlemen.
0: Tedina ntandikwa tedina nkomerero.
1: Doesn't have a beginning and the end.
0: Kubanga Yesu agambye nze kkubo n'amazima
1: nachi. Because the Bible say that I am the way, the truth and the life.
0: Eri kitange wabula ngaayise mwani.
1: No one comes to me unless he passes through me.
0: Akati kambabulieko wano.
1: Now let me tell you this.
0: Wajja mu kanisa.
1: You came to the church.
0: Ne wajja n'enkola yensi.
1: But you came with the earthly mind.
0: Tosobola kujinyweleramu.
1: You cannot.
0: Tosobola kunywelera mu kanisa.
1: You cannot be established.
0: Ngoline enkola yensi.
1: When you have the works of the world.
0: Walokoka.
1: You got saved.
0: Walina akawala mu P5.
1: You had a girlfriend in P3.
0: Naye olumusajja mukuru okyakalowoozaako.
1: You're still thinking about that. You got married.
0: Oba wawasa.
1: You got married.
0: Okyali kale akawala ke mwatulanga nako.
1: But you're still thinking about the other boy or girl.
0: Tewachuka.
1: You didn't change.
0: Echilala.
1: The other thing,
0: wajja mu kanisa,
1: you came into the church,
0: chawolere gwanga,
1: but you're still revenging,
0: tosonyiwa,
1: you don't forgive,
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1: you fight battles,
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1: you fight with the other one,
0: oli mu kanisa okuto situde,
1: you're in the church holding,
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1: you'll never be established in this church.
0: If you want what we call a transformation center, or a transforming center,
1: ngo yagala okukyusibwa,
0: this is a transforming what? Center. Hallelujah.
1: Amen.
0: Here.
1: Wano.
0: Bwova wano munsi.
1: When you leave the world.
0: Enkola yensingo ojeganye.
1: And you denounce the
0: You come here.
1: No genda wano.
0: nga tomanyi.
1: When you don't know.
0: Chovola bakristo teyatuita ngaba manyi.
1: That is why that Christ didn't call us as people who know.
0: Yatuita.
1: He called us.
0: Okutuyigiriza.
1: To teach us.
0: Okola kutya. Yatuita okutuyigiriza.
1: He called us to
0: yagamba,
1: be taught.
0: Yagamba mujejende.
1: Come unto me.
0: Eyo Matayo.
1: That is
0: esula
1: Matthew.
0: Esula ya nya.
1: 4.
0: Onyirwa 19.
1: Verse 19.
0: Nalyo kagamba Yokana.
1: Called told John.
0: Petero.
1: Peter
0: ne Yakobo
1: and James
0: batabani baye Zebede
1: the sons of Zebede that come and follow me
0: nange naba fula bachi
1: I will make you fisher of men
0: mujemba fule wano
1: you come I make you here
0: hallelujah
1: amen
0: kakati agenda maso na yogera
1: he comes on saying
0: mu Matayo
1: in Matthew
0: 11:28 agamba atya
1: what does he say
0: mujejende mwe nabakoze batya
1: come unto me all you who are heavy laden
0: nabasitoweredwa
1: heavy laden
0: nange nakola chi
1: I will give you rest
0: nabawumuza kakati ino musite tuumulira yo
1: here we don't have rest in the world no way
0: hakukona nawo okola chi
1: You kick the one who kicks you.
0: Ninawo nomchala kati musumba.
1: I have a pastor.
0: Yavwa nomukanisha.
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1: They planned with the husband to go to disco.
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1: They went to disco.
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1: When they reached there, they started dancing.
0: Omanyaba yaye bo mu disco.
1: You know those people who live there.
0: Ataba vubukanga bajjawo.
1: They used to come.
0: Luza mwami anywanga nnyo.
1: The man could
0: agenda okugira bwati ngataba yayi bazina na mchala we
1: they
0: atenga ajaye ngumi
1: then he started fighting
0: bakoma wo balwanagana
1: they come back fighting
0: omwito tyo yo
1: how do you call that one
0: that it wagenze kusenyuka
1: we
0: went to be
1: there is no rest in the world
0: abantu tobalaba ne babera na gamoto kaganene batia bali ne siliba
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0: bali ne misambu eno munsi
1: they have ghosts they have talisma
0: Eno munsi teri kuumula tebasikiza.
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0: Tosobola kola business eno munsi.
1: You cannot do a business in the world.
0: Natoyina ko chirubali.
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0: Josamira.
1: That you
0: Tosobola kuba muchika munsi eno.
1: You cannot be in the world.
0: Natoyina chokozesa.
1: When you don't have anything you
0: What
1: use.
0: What eko kubayo?
1: There has to be
0: Olaba na bana abata abasoma
1: Even those students at school
0: Bana bafe ku university bakubuza if you don't have a girlfriend or a boyfriend
1: Obato ina
0: muwala wabulenz
1: ku miaka jo
0: You are mad
1: Oli mulalu
0: Oli kapere yenyine awedde emirimu
1: You are foolish
0: Oli kafero Toina boyfriend
1: You don't have a boyfriend
0: Ateno mu kanisa bagamba batia
1: And in church they say no sex before
0: marriage Bagamba batia Fornication is a sin.
1: Obwenzi chibi.
0: Eno mukanisa bagamba batya.
1: In church they say.
0: Paka Yesu goyaleta.
1: Until Jesus brings.
0: Bagamba batya.
1: How do we say?
0: That na sister yava mu dwaliro.
1: I have a sister.
0: Nanga musumba results zizino.
1: That these are the results.
0: Bangambi.
1: They told me.
0: Kumyaka jange.
1: At my age.
0: Bwe sizala.
1: If I don't give birth.
0: Mpedde.
1: I'm done.
0: Namukane yoli mufumbo nti aa.
1: Are you married? No.
0: Mukama ibazibi.
1: Praise the Lord.
0: Kati lindira mukama.
1: Now wait unto the Lord.
0: Ali bangazi no tumor zigenda kula.
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0: zigenda
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0: zikule.
1: Let them grow.
0: Oba bazirongosa bakolechi?
1: If they operate, they operate.
0: Ata ina center akola mu banka.
1: Has money. She
0: works in a bank. One of the money is a big one, big banker.
1: Munene mu bank.
0: 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Akola mu banka.
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0: ogende
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1: And then you go to heaven.
0: Na yeri ndi ila mukama.
1: But wait until
0: ajakulo kwagala kwe. Ene liyo government ya njawulo neno.
1: This government is different from the other one.
0: Hallelujah.
1: Amen.
0: Eno government yeno.
1: The earthly government is different.
0: Ono ye mukama wafe.
1: That one is our master.
0: Ya afuga ya yogera.
1: He reigns and speaks.
0: olugendo lw'okunywezebwa luliwa?
1: Where is the journey of establishment?
0: Lwe lugendo nga tunyweredde mu kkubo.
1: That is when we are established in the way.
0: Lwe lugendo nga tutuukiridde maaso ga Mukama.
1: That is when we are righteous before the Lord.
0: Isaiah 5 munya.
1: Isaiah 54.
0: Nti mu butuukirivu mwe munayima ng'okola kutya.
1: That in righteousness you shall be established. Hallelujah.
0: Naye obutuukirivu.
1: But righteousness.
0: Bukuumibwa buli lunaku.
1: Is kept.
0: Bukolebwa buli lunaku.
1: Is done always.
0: Ate.
1: And.
0: Buvunanyizibwa bwaffe.
1: Is our responsibility.
0: Bible gamba nti gwalina kyakutte.
1: You who is holding something.
0: Wekuume. Omubi aleme kukola ki?
1: For the devil not to snatch
0: laba,
1: it away.
0: Mangu.
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1: Praise the Lord.
0: Bankole yakalala kamu.
1: Let me do something.
0: Wano tetunnaba kwogerawo.
1: Here we've not talked about
0: one.
1: It. Here.
0: Bible ya Uganda.
1: The Bible says.
0: Yokana.
1: John.
0: 18:15 bikulaka otulabe. 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
0: Ndi wajidukam.
1: That you let
0: no
1: it out.
0: Wa Yesu.
1: And you came to Christ.
0: Bobo ya galo kolo lutalo.
1: If you want to do a war.
0: Ewa mu mchikeri hapa samize.
1: In your clan with the sorcerers. If they know that you've gotten saved.
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0: Shigenda.
1: If you're becoming a Catholic, you go.
0: Ni ubo wasaze kubo nolo koka.
1: But if you decide to get saved.
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1: That is a war.
0: Ne Bible tugambi ensi bwe ekola ki?
1: But if the world hates you.
0: Mumanye nti yasooka nze.
1: Get to know that it hate me first.
0: N'ogenda mu kika.
1: You go into your clan.
0: Ne bakuyita musiru.
1: And they call you a fool.
0: Ako musiru ayambala nganze n'agolola.
1: Does a fool dress like me?
0: No, simply we are having a different kingdoms. We are operating on a different levels. They cannot understand you.
1: Do you know wakabaka wanjawulo bwe tubeera mu tebasobola kutegeera?
0: Jewaliwo muyanze bana ngamba naye kakati.
1: There is someone who told me now you.
0: Mfuka jango ina bakazi bameka.
1: How many women do you have?
0: Na to siri walanga mvubuka.
1: Don't be a fool like that.
0: Tobiranga abana bo mukazi omu.
1: Don't raise children with one woman.
0: Ne kakati ono.
1: Now this one.
0: Angamba sisiri walanga.
1: Telling me not to be a fool.
0: Ati wakatonda.
1: But with God.
0: Yatonda Adam nani?
1: Only created Adam and Eve.
0: Yesu wabasomesa ku bufumbo.
1: When Jesus is speaking about marriage.
0: Mateo 10 na gamusajja kyavanga lekani.
1: That the man will leave his
0: atia.
1: Home.
0: Negatene muchala we. Babili ne bafuka atia.
1: Two will become one.
0: Kati atense gambo bobusiru.
1: And the world is saying that is foolishness.
0: Eno government indala.
1: This is a different government.
0: This is a transforming center.
1: Wano we wachusibwa.
0: Mulokole bolemanga okuchusibwa mu kanisa.
1: When you fail to be transformed from church.
0: Okutegeera Katonda.
1: You understanding God.
0: Omanya nti bijja kuba bizibu.
1: You will get to know that things will be hard.
0: University je wajjamu.
1: Here the university that you came
0: nunu ya Mukama.
1: Is to teach you the principles of God.
0: Hallelujah.
1: Amen.
0: Era wano.
1: Here.
0: Engule wegendo kusanga.
1: This is where you'll be crowned.
0: Mukama fajja kutikira engule wakola
1: ki? Our Lord will come and
0: wategira,
1: crown you. You
0: okwagala kwani.
1: The will of God.
0: Hallelujah.
1: Amen.
0: Tujja kuogerako wano.
1: We shall talk about here.
0: Tudeyo ko wano.
1: And then we come back again.
0: Ate tutambulirengako na wano.
1: And we also go into
0: kubanga bikorebwa wano.
1: Where things are done here.
0: Biwetaga.
1: That is what you need.
0: Hallelujah.
1: Amen.
0: Biwetaga era customer lokumanya nti wano wakuchusiza ngo oli wano.
1: After getting to know that you've been changed and you're there.
0: Binebya wano.
1: There he this has been
0: changed.
1: You don't need them.
0: Omubiri te gulina chegukola chi.
1: The flesh is not vital.
0: Omoyo yaleta chi.
1: It is the spirit that brings
0: buli ababera wano.
1: Whoever dwell here.
0: Tujja kudda mundoza. 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
1: Sunday we would wish to be with the white
0: board. Kimanyi tubimanyi bya bulijjo.
1: I know these things are common.
0: Hallelujah.
1: Amen.
0: Ngambira kwenye nti bwatyo mukama bwe yayagala ensi.
1: How the Lord loves the world.
0: N'okuwayo n'awayo omwana we.
1: And he gave in his only son.
0: Buli amukkiriza.
1: Whoever believes.
0: Aleme okubula.
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0: Oh, yes,
1: do you have any
0: question?
1: Whoever believes.
0: Soko joba diseyo, baningiza lingiza ako. 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
1: 10 years.
0: Luko ze.
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0: Mukama febazibwe.
1: Praise the Lord.
0: Bwe yayagala ensi nokola kutya.
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0: soka we kubile kwa mungalo mukirasi tuvuddeyo. 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Thank you very much. Mukama yebazibwe.
1: Praise the Lord.
0: Mukama yebazibwe.
1: Praise the Lord.
0: Hallelujah.
1: Amen.
0: So this is what happens.
1: Chino chechibao.
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0: Olugendo nalo tutambula.
1: All the journey that we walk.
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1: There is no love more than this one.
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1: Someone to give his life for someone.
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1: Now the Lord gave in his life.
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1: The rich man who had a vineyard. Who had a garden.
0: Na munsemu.
1: In the one world.
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1: But used to send workers there.
0: Bajeye ebibala.
1: To get fruits.
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1: Because they used to look for
0: bana abali mu nsi ne bakwatibwa obuggya.
1: When these ones became jealous.
0: Ne bayisanga bubi abantu bano be yatuma.
1: They started torturing these ones he sent.
0: Naye lwali lumu.
1: But one day.
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1: 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If they see him.
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1: They will respect him.
0: Bagambe bosa weleza na mutabani we.
1: Said the boss has sent his son.
0: Kazibwe yatuka yo.
1: When he reached there.
0: Ku Sunday tujja kulusoma lero katwogere lwogere.
1: Sunday we shall read it.
0: Bwe yatuka yo.
1: When he reached there.
0: Abayayo manyiche baagamba.
1: Do you know what those people said?
0: Ono yagenda okusikira ennimiro eno kati tumufunye.
1: This one is going to inherit Bosi, this garden now
0: ono
1: we've got him.
0: Tumukwata ne tumutte kitegeeza tuba tujiwambi.
1: If we kill this
0: ennimiro,
1: one, the garden.
0: Ate boss ayina omwana ogu.
1: And the boss has only one son.
0: Obusika tubufunye.
1: So we've got the inheritance.
0: Omwana nga tasonze.
1: So the boy,
0: omwana nga atuuka. Je bakolanga bakwata basiba kandoya.
1: So they called him.
0: Nga bafumita batta.
1: They killed him.
0: Naye Bible egamba Yesu nyine yayogera olugero.
1: It is Jesus saying this parable.
0: Ye mwenyine na yejira.
1: That he himself came.
0: Omunabanga atuse.
1: Do you see him?
0: Omanyiche yakola.
1: Do you know what he did?
0: Ye abagamba atya.
1: What did he tell them?
0: Ntinalyo ka bakwata.
1: He caught them.
0: Na bakasuka mu bunya.
1: And put them in the pit.
0: Obwaka nakabiriti.
1: Of fire.
0: Okuluma obujije mirembe jonna.
1: To be in pain for all their lives.
0: Singa bali bategedde mukama wabwe kye yali ayagala.
1: If they had got to know what their Lord or Master had loved, they would have done the expected.
0: Nete bakimanya.
1: But they didn't know.
0: Hallelujah.
1: Amen.
0: Bwe tuba tuogera ku bigambo by'obwakabaka basebo ne banyo.
1: When we are talking about the words of the kingdom, ladies and gentlemen.
0: Tuba tuogera ku kuteekateekebwa.
1: We are talking about preparation.
0: What are we here for?
1: Chiche chitulese wano.
0: Bwe nukambuze wanani agenda okumala emyaka 12.
1: Who is going to spend 120 years here?
0: Nzine chienda bwe njituka ko sagala kweyongera.
1: Me, I don't want to exceed 90 years.
0: Ni baba ampadde chinana mugamba webale.
1: Even if he gives me 80, I'll say thank you so much.
0: Bulu abalongo benazika banakwezi.
1: There are some people that I buried for 2 days.
0: Ne bampita musumba jangozi ka abalongo banenga banenjiri ngenda kubulira eliwa.
1: Now which gospel am I going to preach?
0: Ne ndio kambera kuntana.
1: And then I went to the graveyard.
0: Ne bagama ati bano mbalaba.
1: Now you see these ones?
0: Chaba wandiki wako baina kubera naku biri.
1: It is written upon them that they're supposed to spend 2 days.
0: Era bazere yabaita.
1: They've gone to whom
0: Nemba gamba kati mwabaliwo.
1: Now you who live.
0: Emyaka joli najo najo najo jachi.
1: Now the years that you have are for what?
0: Ajifunira muwa.
1: How does he gain from those years?
0: Hallelujah.
1: Amen.
0: Njagala kubuza kibuzo lwaleero.
1: I want to ask a question today.
0: Foundation of truth.
1: Omusingi ogw'amazima.
0: Mukama atuwadde emyaka 10 mu kifo kino.
1: God has given us 10 years in this place.
0: Ejaki.
1: For what?
0: Jakulwanagana.
1: For battles.
0: Jakuyomba.
1: For quarrels.
0: Jakusika muguwa.
1: For pulling ropes.
0: Kuja kumusinza.
1: All for worship.
0: Kubanga ffe twali tutwagamba nti Mukama.
1: Because we say the
0: Lord,
1: eno, this house, and the ones that dwell in this house,
0: nabaliddawo,
1: even those that will come,
0: banasinzangani,
1: they will worship your holy name.
0: Mulinya lya Mukama fani.
1: In Jesus' name.
0: Katutandise olugendo lwa myaka 10 nga lwakusinza lwakuweereza Katonda.
1: So we've started another journey of worship.
0: Ate kudale ki?
1: To the another level.
0: Tutandika na mwaka guno twagutandise.
1: We've already started with this year.
0: Hallelujah.
1: Amen.
0: Tutandise nga abaisiraeli.
1: We've started like the Israel.
0: Because
1: their year begins in March.
0: Kwa sababu bile mmekao. 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
1: But our year has begun.
0: Yesu analyoka abagamba naye nze n'ennyumba yange tunaakolanga
1: tutya. And then Joshua said that me with my house we shall always serve the Lord. Hallelujah.
0: Amen. Basebo ne banyabo.
1: Ladies and gentlemen.
0: Olugendo afuru okunywezebwa.
1: Our journey of establishment.
0: Tutandise na kwagala kwa Katonda.
1: Has begun with the love of God.
0: Tutandise na kisa.
1: He has begun with grace.
0: Abefeso 2 nyirwa mukaga.
1: Ephesians 2:6.
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1: Up to 11.
0: By grace we have been saved.
1: Oretsa twalokolebwa.
0: So that no one can boast.
1: Waleme kubeerawo yenyumiriza.
0: No one can boast.
1: Waleme kubeerawo yenyumiriza.
0: Kati tuli mu kanisa tujja tandikirawo mu wiki ejja bannange.
1: We shall start from there next week.
0: Linyala Mukama Yesu.
1: In Jesus' name.
0: Onyiza okuba omaze emyaka 12-13 mu bulokozi.
1: You have spent 10, 23, 30 years in salvation.
0: Enjiri gye mbulidde onyiza okuba biwandiikibwa byonna wabirabako.
1: Maybe you've ever seen all the gospel that I've preached and the scriptures.
0: Nefunamu ekikwongerayo.
1: But get something that takes you
0: further. Webuze wentuuse ndiwa.
1: And also ask yourself, how much do I know?
0: Ngenda wa.
1: Where am I going?
0: Era kiki kyanjagaza.
1: And what does he need
0: Lwaki yandeeta wano?
1: Why did he bring me here?
0: Ogenda kufuna ekyokuddamu.
1: You will get an answer.
0: Yimusa omukono gamba ayi Yesu.
1: Raise your hand and say.
0: Ayi Yesu.
1: Ayi Yesu.
0: Olunaku lwaleero.
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0: neka cake kamu.
1: And a cake.
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1: 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But we thank the Lord. Praise the Lord.
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2: 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Ayiganyizibwa Satani. You know the devil does not need invitation. Omanyi Satani teyetaaga kuyitibwa. The Bible says the thief cometh to kill and to destroy. Bible egamba nti omubbi ajja okubba okutta n'okusikiriza. 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He just bangs in. 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
3: Chino che chitufu, kavuna chitegera nti omulabi.
2: They run.
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2: But the Son of Man,
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2: in order to operate in your life,
3: okusobola okukolera mu bulamu bwo,
2: he knocks.
3: Akonkona.
2: The Bible talks about it in Revelation chapter, is it 3:20? It says he knocks on the door.
3: Mukubikura Bible gamba nti ndi kumutima gonkonkona.
2: Whoever hears my voice,
3: buli awulira eddoboozi lyange,
2: and opens for me,
3: nanzigulira,
2: I'll come in,
3: nja kuyingira,
2: and when I come in,
3: era kavuna mala okuyingira,
2: we shall dine with him.
3: Tujja kulira wamu naye.
2: Hallelujah.
3: Hallelujah.
2: What you have today,
3: choyina olwaleero,
2: is to say yes to Jesus.
3: Kwe kugamba iwe wawo Yesu.
2: And

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1: It takes you straight.
0: Ayingirira ddala.
1: To the dining.
0: Naatulira ddala oku dining.
1: You eat with him.
0: Notandika okulya wamu naye.
1: You eat with him.
0: Olya wamu naye.
1: And you can never eat with the King of Kings.
0: Era tosobola kulya wamu ne kabaka wabakabaka.
1: And you eat what is not present to you.
0: Notalya ekyo ekirungi.
1: You are about to eat the life of God.
0: You
1: are about to eat the grace of the Lord. You
0: are
1: about to dine in the favor of God. Why? Because he loved you. The Bible says in the book of Romans chapter 5 and verses number
0: 8.
1: Can we read there?
0: Katugenda tusomeyo.
1: Can we read there?
0: Katusomeyo.
1: I have not yet started my message.
0: Sinaba kutandika kubulira.
2: Balumi 5:8.
1: Yes.
2: Yegambye bweti. Naye Katonda atenderezesa okwagala kwe jetuli.
1: But God demonstrated his own love towards us.
2: Kubanga bwetwali nga tukyali nebibi.
1: That while we were still sinners.
2: Kristo natufiirira.
1: Christ died for us.
2: Ka olw'omwenda. Kale okusinga ennyo kaakano.
1: Verses 9. Much more than having now.
2: Bwe twaweebwa obutuukirivu olw'omusaayi gwe.
1: Having

0: justified by his blood.
1: Tugenda kulokoka mu busungu ku bubwe.
0: We shall be saved from the wrath through him.
1: Olwekumi.
0: Ten.
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0: For if when we were enemies,
1: twatabaganyizibwa ne Katonda olw'okufa kw'omwana we.
0: We were reconciled to God through the death of his son.
1: Okusinga ennyo bwe twatabaganyizibwa.
0: Much more having been reconciled,
1: tulirokoka olw'obulamu bwe.
0: We shall be saved by his life.
1: Olw'ekumi n'olumu.
0: 11.
1: Sisi ekyo kyokka.
0: Not only that,
1: era naye nga twenyumiririza mu Katonda ku bwa Mukama waffe Yesu Kristo.
0: But we also rejoice in God through our Lord Jesus Christ,
1: atuweseza kaakano okutabagana,
0: through whom we have now received the reconciliation. Praise the Lord.
2: Yebaziwe Mukama.
0: Praise the Lord.
2: Yebaziwe Mukama.
0: The Bible is telling us here,
2: Bible yetugamba wano,
0: it was a demonstration.
2: Kwali kwolesa.
0: It was a demonstration.
2: Kuno kwali kwolesa.
0: Not a demonstration of power.
2: Sikwolesa manyi.
0: Not a demonstration of wealth.
2: Sikwolesa bugaga.
0: Not a demonstration of size.
2: Sikwolesa size yo.
0: It was not a demonstration of figure.
2: Sikwolesa kafiga yo. Kafiga kako.
0: Miss Uganda.
2: Miss Uganda. Ngere jiba chikola mu.
0: Praise the Lord.
2: Praise be to the Lord.
0: It was not a demonstration of weapons.
2: Sikwole sabia kruanyisa.
0: Because these days nations demonstrate weapons.
2: Enaku zino amawanga galaga ebyo kruanyisa byago.
0: To show their strength.
2: Okulaga amanyi gago.
0: So they demonstrate. They demonstrate the strength of their
2: power by
0: blasting all those nuclear they blast them to tell America, what are you talking about?
2: America, chicho tugamba.
0: We have the power also.
2: Nafe tuina amanyi.
0: We have the nuclear plants also.
2: Nafe zinyukiria tuzirina.
0: So here,
2: kakano wano,
0: it was not a demonstration of power.
2: Te kwali kwolesa manyi.
0: It was a demonstration of God's love.
2: Kwali kwolesa kwa kwagala kwa Katonda.
0: So the Bible has told us here.
2: Kakano Bible yetugambye wano.
0: God demonstrated his own love.
2: Katonda waffe yayolesa
0: okwagala kwe. His own love towards us.
2: Okwagala kwe eri gye tuli.
0: That while we were still sinners,
2: bwe twalinga tukyali boonoonyi,
0: Christ died for us.
2: Kristo yatufiirira.
0: So for Christ to die for us,
2: Kristo okubeera nga asobola okutufiirira,
0: it was a demonstration of God's love.
2: Kwali kwolesa kwa kwagala kwa Katonda
0: waffe. Because as a matter of fact,
2: kubanga kino kye kituufu,
0: we were sinners.
2: Twali boonoonyi.
0: We were stuck.
2: Twali twakwatibwa.
0: We were doomed.
2: Twali tuli buziba ddala mu kibi.
0: In our sins.
2: Mu bibi.
0: We had no redeemer.
2: Era twali twalina mununuzi.
0: We had no savior.
2: Tetwalina mulokozi.
0: And according to the scripture,
2: okusinziira ku kyawandiikwa kisomye,
0: the Bible says, according to the scriptures,
2: Bible egamba ku byawandiikibwa,
0: the Bible had already said it.
2: Bible yali yakyogera dda,
0: that every soul that sinneth,
2: nti buli mmeeme yonna eyonoona,
0: every soul that sinneth,
2: buli emmeeme yonna eyonoona,
0: shall die,
2: ejja kufa.
0: And when we continue to read the scriptures,
2: era bwe toyongera okusoma,
0: we come to know,
2: toyongera ddala okumanya,
0: that for all had sinned,
2: nti ffenna twali twayonoona,
0: and had fallen short of God's glory,
2: era nga twaweebuka okuva mu kisa kya Katonda,
0: all of us we had committed sin,
2: ffenna twali twayonoona.
0: And actually,
2: era kituufu kye kino,
0: our sin,
2: ekibi kyaffe,
0: was known by the reason of our actions.
2: Tekyali ku bikolwa byaffe.
0: Our sin,
2: ekibi kyaffe,
0: was in the blood.
2: Kyali buziba mu musaayi.
0: It was in the blood.
2: Chali mumusai.
0: Our blood.
2: Omusai gwafe.
0: Our bloodline.
2: Orunyiriri omusai gwafe.
0: Was already contaminated.
2: Lwari already lwayo none wada.
0: That's why the doctors are still fighting.
2: Yes, Rachel Sabacha Arwana.
0: They're trying to do whatsoever they want to, they can do.
2: Bagesako Kola Church of Kola.
0: To fight HIV.
2: Okurani Sakaoka Kam Kenya.
0: Because it contaminates the blood.
2: Kwanga Kono na Omsai.
0: And the Bible says life is in the blood.
2: Hate Bible yetu gamanti obulamu buli mu musayi.
0: Life is in the blood.
2: Obulamu buli mu musayi.
0: When I get a gun,
2: kavunafu ne mundu,
0: and I shoot you,
2: ne besas,
0: you don't die because of the blood.
2: Tofa ruansonga nti kukubye ile sasi.
0: You die
2: ofa
0: because you have
2: you have poured the blood and the system of your blood has been attacked. The more you lose the blood, the more that you lose life.
0: Praise the Lord. If I just get a leather brother and I cut this young boy.
2: Singafune jirita nenzija nensaromwa nono.
0: And I cut the vein.
2: Nemusala omusuwa.
0: If I cut the vein.
2: Bwensala omusuwa ogo.
0: And it begins to bleed.
2: Natandika okufulumya omusayi.
0: If he doesn't get immediate help.
2: Bwabanga tayambiddwa mu bwangu.
0: Just in 45 minutes.
2: Mudachikana mutano zoka.
0: He will kick the bucket.
2: Abakaputi.
0: Blood.
2: Musai.
0: Somebody say blood.
2: Wabe wagambo musai.
0: So our blood was already contaminated.
2: O musai gwafe. Gwari gwayo noni bwada.
0: It was contaminated by sin.
2: Gwari gwayo noni bwada ne chibi.
0: You go and read the book of Romans chapter 6. Okay, let's read there. I want to show you exactly.
2: Njagala kula gira dala.
0: Let me show it to you. Separado Coradi. Romans chapter 5 and verses number
2: 12.
0: The Bible says,
2: Bible yegamba.
0: Therefore,
2: kakano,
0: just as through one man is sin,
2: okuita mukono na ko muntu omu.
0: Let me say it again. Therefore,
2: kakano,
0: just as through one man, sin entered the world, and death through his sin. And thus death spread to all men, because all sinned.
2: Kubanga bonna bayonoona.
0: It was through one man.
2: Chali kuita muntu omu.
0: The Bible said, therefore,
2: kakano,
0: just as through one man sin entered the world.
2: Ngo okonona ko muntu omwe chibi chayingira ensi.
0: And death.
2: Era nokufa.
0: Through sin.
2: Okuita mu chibi.
0: And thus death spread to all men.
2: Era kakano okufane kweyongera kutambula eri abantu bonna.
0: Because all sinned.
2: Kubanga bonna bayonoona.
0: For until the law,
2: okutusa teka,
0: until the law of sin was in the world,
2: okutusa eteka lyechibinga lyali munsi.
0: But sin is not imputed when there is no law. So I want to emphasize this point. What the Bible is trying to tell us.
2: Bible
0: that through one man is sin. Which man?
2: Mutuchi.
0: Adam.
2: Adam.
0: Through the sin of Adam.
2: Okuita muchibi cha Adam.
0: Through the sin of Adam.
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0: So by the time you were born,
2: olunaku lwe walinga ozaalibwa,
0: you were born in sin.
2: Wazaalibwa mu kibi.
0: And death was reigning over you.
2: Ereki okufa nga kukufuga.
0: You were a slave to sin.
2: Oli muddu wa kibi.
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2: Wali muddu wa kibi.
0: And you had nobody to get you out of sin.
2: Erate waina muntu yena kununula okuva mu kibi.
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2: Sinsonga kruachi chiche wakola.
0: Because of the blood.
2: Nensonga eri ku musayi.
0: Blood.
2: Omusayi.
0: The blood of Adam.
2: Omusayi gwa Adam.
0: Remember, we are the descendants of Adam.
2: Jukira tuli bagoberezi ba Adam. Bazukulu ba Adam.
0: Verses number 40. Never released.
2: Kuminanya. Okay.
0: Let's keep on go. 15.
2: Kuminatano.
0: But the free gift is not like the offense. For it was by one man's offense many died.
2: Abangi ne bafa.
3: Kwali musango gwa Adamu. Fenane tuchambala. Kwali musango gwa Adamu.
2: Praise be to the Lord.
0: Much more the grace of God
2: era ekisa kya Katonda,
0: and a gift by the grace
2: n'ekirabo orekisa
0: by one man
2: okw'omuntu omu
0: Jesus Christ
2: Yesu Kristu
0: abounded
2: kweyongera.
0: Come
2: on, let us bless the Lord for that.
0: For if by one man's offense death reigned through that one.
2: Okay.
0: Much more those who receive abundance of grace.
2: Era nabo abafuna okusasirwa okungi
0: the gift of righteousness
2: olw'ekirabo eky'obutuukirivu
0: will reign in life through the one Jesus Christ.
2: Bajja kufuga mu bulamu okuyita muntu omu ye Yesu Kristo.
0: Therefore,
2: kakano,
0: as though one man's offense judgment came to all men,
2: okubanga okwononako omuntu omu omusango gwajja eri abantu,
0: resulting in condemnation,
2: nga kuva mu kusalibwa omusango,
0: even so through one man's righteous act,
2: era kaakano n'okuyita mu butuukirivu bw'omuntu omu,
0: the free gift came to all men,
2: ekirabo ekituweebwa kyajja eri abantu bonna,
0: resulting in justification of life,
2: nga kiva mu kuweebwa obulamu.
0: Number 19. For as by one man's disobedience, many were made sinners. And also, by one man's obedience, and also, by one man's obedience, many will be made right. Somebody give the Lord a hand. So it was like this. By one man is disobedience, you are made a sinner. Actually, for you to be a sinner, it was not your action. That means even the baby who is born today, she's born a sinner. Why? By one man is disobedience. By the contaminated blood of
2: Adam.
0: In the disobedience, it was told to him that of all the trees in the garden, you can eat as much as you can, as according to your appetite. You are fit to eat. But the tree that is in the middle of the garden, that tree

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0: So that was the instruction.
1: Oko kwe kwali ebiragire byabimbwe ebyamuweebwa.
0: And somebody may say, why? Because God wanted to prove.
1: Kubanga Katonda yali agala okukakasa.
0: He wanted man.
1: Yayagala omuntu.
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1: Okubeera ng'akola okusalawo.
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0: 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Osalawo okukola ekirungi
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1: Okukola okusalawo.
0: Either to listen to his voice.
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0: Or to listen to the voice of the enemy.
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0: That man should be in the garden.
1: Nti omuntu abeere mu lusuku.
0: Like a robot.
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0: I need to listen very carefully.
1: Njagala mpulirize bulungi.
0: So the devil came.
1: Kakano omubi najja.
0: In the garden.
1: Muluso.
0: Found the woman.
1: Nasinkana omukyala.
0: I don't know what she was doing.
1: Simanyi kiki yali akola.
0: Oh, she was gazing at the tree.
1: Oba yali atunulira muti.
0: Gazing at the fruit.
1: Nga atunulira ekibala.
0: And he told the woman.
1: Nagamba omukyala ono.
0: Told the woman.
1: Nagamba omukazi ono.
0: Did really God say you should not eat of the tree?
1: Dala kituufu Mukama yakyogera nti temulyanga ku muti guno.
0: Did he really say?
1: Dala kituufu yakyogera.
0: He was trying to create doubt.
1: Ng'agezaako okumuleeta okuleeta okubusabuusa mu mukyalo ono.
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0: atako. 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
1: Gwe muti gwe gumu ne satani gwacha akozesa paka kati.
0: And the devil said,
1: era satani na agamba,
0: he's a confuser.
1: Oh yali okutabula.
0: He just confused.
1: Atabula butabuzi.
0: He said,
1: naye agamba.
0: The devil said,
1: satani na agamba.
0: I'm just paraphrasing because you know the scriptures. And the devil said, God knows when you eat of this tree, you shall be like him. To know good and evil. He was confusing. Because when you read Genesis chapter 1, verses number 26, even before Adam was created, I want you to mark these words. God said to himself, let us create man.
1: Katutondo muntu.
0: Genesis 1:26.
1: Oluberebere emu abiri mukaga.
2: Egambye bweti.
0: Egambye.
2: Katonda nayogera nti tukole omuntu mu ngeri.
0: And God said, let us create man in our own image.
2: Mu kifaananyi kyaffe.
0: According to our likeness.
2: Bafuge eby'omunnyanja.
0: And let have dominion.
2: Nebibuuka waggulu.
0: You can stop there.
1: Osobola okwekomera awo.
0: God had already created man.
1: Katonda yali yatonda domuntu.
0: In his image.
1: Mukifaananyi kye.
0: Man was already like God.
1: Omuntu yali afaanana nga Katonda.
0: In his image.
1: Mukifaananyi kye.
0: In his likeness.
1: Mukufaanana
0: nga. Man was already in the image of God. He was like God.
1: Yali nga Katonda.
0: Now the devil comes.
1: Kakano sitani ajja.
0: It twists the word.
1: Nagezako okugezako kudieka dieke chigamo.
0: God knows when you eat of the tree.
1: Katonda chimanye kavunolia kumuti.
0: You shall be like him.
1: Ogenda kubeeranga ye.
0: Ignorance of the scripture.
1: Okubulu okumanya kubya wandikibwa.
0: Even today.
1: Noluna kulolwa lero.
0: The devil tries.
1: Era satani agezako
0: to hide the people.
1: Okukweka abantu.
0: The truth.
1: Amazima.
0: The truth is already written in the scriptures.
1: Amazima. Tugalina mu byawandikibwa.
0: But we don't take time to read.
1: Nete tutwala budde kusoma.
0: We don't take time to study.
1: Nete tutwala budde kuyiga.
0: We don't have time for the word.
1: Tetuina budde bwa kigambo.
0: Any time.
1: Akasera kona.
0: Any day.
1: Oluna kurona.
0: The devil may come to you and.
1: Satan asobola kujja joli nasobola okudieka dieka.
0: Praise the Lord.
1: Yebazibwe mukama.
0: Praise the Lord.
1: Praise be to the Lord.
0: Omuntu already yali mu kifaananyi kya Katonda.
1: Already man was created in the image of God.
0: Satan wajja namugamba.
1: The devil came and told man, once eat of this forbidden fruit, you will be like God.
0: By his choice, he made a decision to listen to the words of the devil than listening to the word of God. Even today, it is. You choose either to obey and follow.
1: No goberera.
0: It is by your choice.
1: Chiri mukusala woko.
0: So through Adam is sin.
1: Okuita mukono na mchibicha Adam.
0: All of us.
1: Fena.
0: Sin entered our blood. But we thank God for the blood of Jesus. We thank God for his blood. When he shedded the blood, he dealt with the power of sin.
1: lumbagana amanyi gechi
0: once and forever. Now it is up to you to accept the gift of God. To accept the gift of God. To receive the gift of God. What is the gift of God? The gift of God is Jesus Christ.

0: needed a blood that had no condemnation. And when Jesus shed that blood, when we believe, when we believe, we receive that gift. It is your choice to believe. The blood of Jesus can never work on you until when you believe. Praise the Lord. Praise the Lord. So on the cross, he demonstrated his ultimate act of love. In that he compelled, his love was compelling him to lay down his life for you and me. We now live because he died, and he died in our place. Without the cross, there is no salvation, because there is no redemption. Our redemption is in the death of Christ, when he paid the price. So these are the implications of the cross, the results of the cross, the result of the price he paid. Number one, the forgiveness of sin. Colossians chapter 2 and verses 13. Abakolisayo 2:13. 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
0: After doing the forgiveness of our sin,
2: ng'amaze okukola okwekusonyiwa kw'ebibi byaffe.
0: On the cross, when he said it is
2: finished,
0: he was talking about the price.
2: Yari ayogera ku mutango.
0: I have paid the price.
2: Nti omutango ngusasudde.
0: Now in Christ,
2: era kakano mu Kristo,
0: we have the forgiveness of sin.
2: Tuina okusonyiwa kw'ebibi.
0: Without the forgiveness of sin,
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0: there is no redemption.
2: Tewali kununulibwa.
0: There is no salvation.
2: Tewali bulokozi.
0: It is only in Christ,
2: kiricho kamu Kristo,
0: that we are forgiven.
2: Nti tusonyiwa.
0: So what you have to do,
2: kiche tuina okubanga tukola,
0: to stay in Christ,
2: kusigala nga tuli mu Kristo,
0: to live in Christ,
2: okubera nga tuli mu Kristo,
0: to walk in Christ,
2: okutambula
0: to give our lives to Christ, to surrender our lives to Christ, because in Christ there is forgiveness of sin. And without righteousness, nobody can see God. The wages of sin is death. So, my dear brothers and sisters, as we think about the death of Christ, I want you to deal with every sin and take the sin to Christ. His blood is sufficient
2: gumala
0: to carry away that sin.
2: Okujjawo ekibi ekyo.
0: Some of you say,
2: abamukumwe mwogera ne mugamba,
0: you know, I have a weakness. A weakness of talking.
2: Obunafu bw'okwogera yogera.
0: We are talkative.
2: Twogera yogera nnyo.
0: Even my father is so talkative.
2: Era na.
0: Even my grandfather was talkative.
2: Era ne jjajja wange yali ayogera yogera nnyo.
0: We have a weakness.
2: Tuyina obunafu.
0: You know, I have a weakness.
2: Omanyi nina obunafu.
0: Sometimes I find myself speaking lies.
2: Ebiseera ebimu nezuula njogedde bulimba.
0: You call it a weakness.
2: Obuyita bunafu.
0: That's why sometimes they call you on phone. Where are you?
2: Yes, okoresha bakubira ngo oli kusimu oli
0: ludwa. You are still in the bathroom.
2: Oli muchinabiro naba.
0: And you say, I am in Wandegeya on no, the border.
2: Indi Wandegeya ni ku boda boda.
0: Or sometimes you say,
2: ebe bisere bimuno gamba.
0: In 5 minutes.
2: Muda chika tano.
0: I'm going to be there.
2: Ngenda kubanko tuseko.
0: In 4 minutes.
2: Muda chika nya.
0: Going to be there.
2: Ngenda kubanko tuseko.
0: You take 1 hour.
2: No twale sawa namba.
0: You are a liar.
2: Oli mulimba.
0: You call it a weakness.
2: Obuyita bunafu.
0: But the wages of sin is death.
2: Empera yechibi kubera kufa.
0: I want you to deal with every weakness.
2: Njagala okwasaganya buli bunafu bonna.
0: As a matter of fact, it's not a weakness.
2: Chino che chitufu si bunafu.
0: It is a dog.
2: Ogo uyo setani.
0: That the devil is using to plug you into.
2: Uyo setani akuwalula.
0: Destruction.
2: Okutu alamu kusikirizibwa.
0: You know, pastor, I have a weakness.
2: Omanyi musumba nino bunafu.
0: Anger.
2: Obusungu.
0: Wanyiga.
2: When I become
0: envious,
2: I can beat my child. Don't bring to me a man. Once I become angry, I can abuse him. When I become distressed, don't tell me about my mom. I can abuse him. When I become distressed, you call it your weakness.
0: But our God is pure.
2: Ne katonda wa femulongof.
0: The good news I have.
2: Ama uli rama nojekeni na joli.
0: Every sin.
2: Buli chibicho na.
0: Can be dealt with.
2: Chisobolo kubena na chikuwa saganyizibwa.
0: Every sin was already dealt with.
2: Buli chibicho na. Ba amala. Yesu ya mala do chikuwa saganya.
0: On the cross.
2: Kumusalaba.
0: Carry that sin on the cross.
2: Ekibicho kisitulo kitwale kumusalaba.
0: Carry that weakness on the cross.
2: Obunafu obutwale kumusalaba.
0: Carry that weakness on the cross.
2: Obunafu obutwale kumusalaba.
0: The cross
2: omusalaba
0: has the power.
2: Kulina amanyi
0: to redeem us
2: okutununula
0: from every weakness.
2: Okuva mu bunafu bonna.
0: You know, pastor,
2: omanyi musumba,
0: my weakness,
2: obunafu bwange,
0: when I see a girl,
2: bwendaba ku mwana w'obuwala,
0: my weakness,
2: obunafu bwange,
0: when I see a boy,
2: bwendaba omulenzi,
0: I feel like I have no air.
2: Mpulira nga atakyalina mukka.
0: I feel like melting.
2: Mpulira nga asaanuuka.
0: Yes, I'm born again.
2: Chitufu nalokoka.
0: I love Jesus.
2: Kristo mwagala nnyo.
0: I want to see a girl.
2: Nebwe ndabo muhala.
0: I feel I want to follow her.
2: Mpuliranga yagala okumugoberera.
0: Kabani kundongo. I feel like it is a magnet the girl is pulling me.
2: Mpuliranga muwalo yali mukunsika.
0: Praise the Lord. There is still more grace.
2: Watch out your way, sir.
0: On the cross. I want to finish like this. Jesus dealt with your sin. It is by your faith in him. Carry that so-called weakness. And take it on the cross. Tekina okudi yakayimba to the cross. Take now
2: chitwale kati
0: to the cross
2: kumusalaba.
0: I
2: Amen.
0: So number two.
2: Who
0: are reconciled on the cross?
2: Kakano twa tabaganyizibwa.
0: Who are reconciled on the cross? Those are the results of the cross. Who are separated by sin. Sin had separated us from God. On the cross. He reconciled.

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1: to God
0: eri Katonda.
1: You'd rather become an enemy of this president of Northern Korea.
0: Chisinga koko kubera omulabe wa president wa Northern Korea.
1: Than being the enemy of God.
0: Okubera omulabe wa Katonda.
1: Number 3.
0: Ekyokusatu.
1: We receive the freedom from the powers of sin.
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1: From the powers of sin.
0: Mu manyi ge chibi.
1: Romans 8:2.
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0: Obuwanguzi okuveri Satani.
1: 2 Corinthians chapter 2 verses 14.
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1: Healing.
0: Okuonyezebwa.
1: We received our healing.
0: Twafuna okuonyezebwa kwaffe.
1: Isaiah 53 verses 5.
0: Isaiah 53. Let us read it.
1: Isaiah 53 verses 5. Let's read that one again.
0: Isaiah 53.
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2: Era emiggo gye gye gituwonya.
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1: Buli we baamukubanga.
0: Every time they stripped him,
1: ngofuna okuwonyezebwa.
0: You received your healing.
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0: Every time that they stripped him,
1: ngofuna okuwonyezebwa.
0: You received your healing.
1: Ora emiggo gye.
0: By his stripes,
1: tuwonyezebwa.
0: We are healed.
1: You are going to be healed.
0: Ogenda kuwonyezebwa.
1: Of every affliction. Not because of the pain that you feel. As long as you believe. That he paid it all.
0: Nti yachasula omutango gonna.
1: By his stripes.
0: Oremi goje.
1: You are healed already.
0: Wawonyezebwa da.
1: I want you to believe for God for your healing.
0: Okirize Katonda eri okuwonyezebwa kwo.
1: In Christ,
0: mu Kristo,
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1: Oba okuba engalo zikube.
0: If you are clapping, you clap. I cannot forget one time I told you. Thieves came to our house. They stripped us because I was the man. They bound my hands. And they were paralyzed. At the end, they came and roused me. But my hand was sodden. They tied me so tightly. Even the blood couldn't. Praise be to the Lord. I reached the moment when I went to the church, I could clap and I couldn't feel myself. My hand was drying up. I raised my hand that had dried up, and I said unto Jesus, I believe. What happened? You saw it and everything. You saw each and everything. But forgive of these. I condemned them for a while. What will they be seeing? But when I sorted myself in the word of God, I said, Lord, may you forgive them. Forgive them. They took away all our things, but I still have life. Say, Lord, by your stripes, the one that heals me, I receive my healing. After I had made that prayer, I told him like this. They normally tell you to clap when you do not want. The time that we get problem on your hands, you could like to clap but you couldn't. I said, Lord, may you heal my hands that I can clap for you. I said, Lord, Father, I miss your praise because I cannot clap my hands. If at all you have your hands, you come and clap for Jesus. Clap for Jesus. By the fact of the cross, come and look and clap for Jesus.
1: Amen.
0: Amen. After I had made such a prayer, just to believe God that he has already started. I slept very well. Late at 3, I dreamt a dream. A man came with white tunics. There were two men. They told me that follow us. I followed them. It was a dream. We went up to the Garden City. The spiritual realm is always fast in the dream. We went to the last floor. We found there a hospital. Have you ever seen a very clean hospital? Leave alone these international hospitals. I don't talk about Chiludu. I talk about that hospital. I cannot even explain. When we reached to that hospital, we found a doctor putting on white garments. I was put on a bed. He told me Henry even knew my name.
1: Okay.
0: He said, okay. He touched my hand.
1: It's okay.
0: He told me, now it's okay.
1: You can go.
0: Osobola okugenda. By the time that I raised up, the pain was no more. I have prayed for you. You having a certain kind of pain, believe the cross. By his stripes, by the time you shall live
1: in this,
0: that pain that you came out of
1: me,
0: it will be no more.
1: On the cross,
0: he made available grace. He made
1: available his love.
0: On the cross,
1: he made available reconciliation.
0: On
1: the cross, he took our infirmity. On the cross, he substituted our poverty for his riches. On the cross, he took our shame. We receive his glory. On the cross, he was humiliated so that we can be exalted. On the cross, he was rejected. so that you can be accepted. I am talking about somebody. You have been rejected. You have been rejected all around. I have good news for you. On the cross, your rejection is being taken away for you to receive his acceptance. Hallelujah.
0: Hallelujah.
1: I cannot exhaust the cross. It is the power of God for salvation to whosoever believes. Your work is to believe. I want you to stand up on your feet. In the name of Jesus. If you came with every kind of sickness, every kind of trouble, touch that place where you feel the pain. Believe in a minute, in a second. You receive your healing now. Let us raise our hands. Touch where the pain is. If you have no pain in your heart, pray for those people who are troubling. Father, in the name of Jesus, by faith, I am commanding, let there be healing. For we have already received.
3: About the grace that I was yet to preach, but I felt a change in me, and I cannot hold on to. Hallelujah.
4: Amen.
3: I'm going to preach a very simple message this morning. Very simple message. I believe we are all going to be blessed. Hallelujah.
4: Amen.
3: Hallelujah.
4: Amen.
3: Let's go to the book of Joshua.
4: Katugene mu kitabo cha Yoshua.
3: The book of Joshua.
4: Kitabo cha Yoshua.
3: We all know one thing.
4: Fena tumanye chintu chimu.
3: That Joshua was a servant of Moses. Very close. And the Bible says, each time Moses went to the mountain to meet God, Joshua camped in the tent. He was always in the
4: tent,
3: waiting for his master to return. Hallelujah.
4: Amen.
3: And this explains the reason why the Lord chose Joshua to be the successor of Moses.
4: Mukama yalonda Yoshua kubera omusika wa Musa.
3: Hallelujah.
4: Amen.
3: Okay, Joshua chapter number 1.
4: Yoshua esule soka.
3: Verse 1. Now after the death of Moses, the servant of the Lord, it came to pass that the Lord spoke unto Joshua, son of Nun, Moses' minister, saying, Moses, my servant, is dead. Now therefore, arise and go over this Jordan, you and all the people, unto the land which I will give to them, even to the children of Israel. Let us pray. Heavenly Father, we thank you for this message. We know that you're here for us. And we believe that you have a great work that you want to do in us. That's why we call upon your spirit to lead us and teach us so that our eyes will open and our ears will open to hear the direction of the Holy Spirit. We welcome you and we give you everything that we have. In Jesus' mighty name. Amen.
4: Amen.
3: Hallelujah.
4: Amen.
3: Hallelujah.
4: Amen.
3: So before I preach, let me talk to us about this text. God appears to Joshua. Why? Because Moses had died. When we talk about Moses, we simply reflect on the law and the covenant God made with the children of Israel. Moses was born in a state when God had already heard the cry of the children of Israel. So Moses' upbringing was preparation for the great work that God had to do in Israel. Because there were people crying, and there was a covenant God had already made with Abraham.
4: So
3: God could not forget the children of Israel. So Moses' birth was symbolic that something was yet to be done in the land for the children of God to be taken out of slavery. Tell your neighbor he was born for a mission. Moses' birth came at a time when all the children, the male children, were being killed. But his rescuing process was symbolic that something was yet to come out of him. He did not grow like a mere child, a Hebrew child. Though he was born of a Hebrew child, a Hebrew woman. But he was brought up in a palace. Hallelujah.
4: Amen. Praise the Lord. Praise the Lord.
3: And it happened that even before he was brought up, the daughter of Pharaoh needed someone to take care of the same child. But this is what happened. They again went and looked for the mother of Moses himself, and to come and prepare and nurture this baby. God's hand was upon this boy. Hallelujah.
4: Amen.
3: Remember the way he was rescued. The mother got the idea with the father.
4: Mama yafuna ekirowoozo ne tata.
3: Instead of our boy being killed before us, because it was a decree from
4: Pharaoh.
3: Because the sons of the Hebrew had grown and they had multiplied in number. So they feared because they could take over the land of Egypt. And what Pharaoh said, go and kill every newborn or every young Hebrew boy. You see, by killing the male child, they are reducing the multiplication or the population of
4: Israel.
3: Hallelujah.
4: Amen.
3: Every time you kill a male, you are reducing multiplication. Because before God, every male represented multiplication. It represented a seed. So killing the male child was very symbolic that he was killing a generation. But God could not allow a generation of Israel to be killed. The same thing that Herod did when he knew that the king was born in his land. Remember the
4: Israel was under captivity. And the Roman Empire was ruling all over
5: Israel.
4: By the time Jesus was born, Israel was not in control over their land. Jerusalem, Samaria, and Judah, all over the land that was surrounded there, they were under the Roman Empire. So the people called the Herodes.
5: They were ruling over the Roman Empire.
4: Hallelujah.
5: Amen.
4: So Jesus was born at a time when Roman Empire was ruling over
5: Israel.
4: So when Herod heard that the king was born, he said, I'm going to kill every young boy. But still God could not permit that.

0: that is going to happen in your life,
1: tewali kigenda kutuukawo mu bulamu bwo,
0: that God will not be able to afford,
1: ekyo Katonda kyatasobole,
0: to rescue your life,
1: okununula obulamu bwo.
0: I'm here to tell you,
1: ndi wano kubuulira,
0: nothing will be able to kill you,
1: tewali kigenda kukutta,
0: because you are born with a purpose,
1: kubanga twazalibwa n'omulamwa.
0: If you didn't have a purpose,
1: bwobanga tolina mulamwa,
0: you would have been dead,
1: wandibadde wafadda.
0: Hallelujah.
1: Amen.
0: Before you execute the plan God has for your life, you will live to serve God. David said, I will not die. I will live and proclaim the goodness of God. So everyone born with the purpose of
1: God,
0: God takes charge. Tell your neighbor, every time you are born with God's purpose, God takes charge.
1: Katonda yakulungamya.
0: Hallelujah.
1: Amen.
0: Mukama yebazibwe.
1: Praise the Lord.
0: Mukama yebazibwe.
1: Praise the Lord.
0: So here is Moses.
1: Musa wuno.
0: Taken in the palace.
1: Ali mulubiri.
0: And the Pharaoh looks for who is going to take care of the baby.
1: Atenga Pharaoh anonyo mtu agende okulabirira omwana.
0: They go around the country.
1: Bagenanga betolole nsi.
0: Now the lot again falls on the mom.
1: Atat ne balanga abalandinga ku mama wo mwana yinyine.
0: And then say, you mother.
1: Ne bagamba nti mama.
0: They even didn't know.
1: Tebamanya na kumanya.
0: They say, you woman.
1: Bamugamba omukazi.
0: Come and take care of this baby.
1: Changola bilira omwana ono.
0: You know what happened?
1: Omanye chechitukao? Echatuka?
0: The mom knew who the baby was.
1: Mama yamanya chi omwana yo chali.
0: She just started from where she stopped.
1: Yatandikira we yakoma.
0: Breastfeed the baby.
1: Nayo so mwana.
0: Nursed the baby.
1: Nalabirira omwana.
0: But also on salary. She was again paid.
1: Atenga asasulwa n'okusasulwa.
0: What the devil intends for bad, God is going to turn it around for
1: good.
0: Hallelujah.
1: Amen.
0: What Pharaoh never knew,
1: that
0: she's again is putting the mother of the baby in charge of the baby. So Moses was brought up by his own mother. Hallelujah.
1: Amen.
0: Because there was a task ahead of him.
1: Now the
0: Bible says,
1: egamba,
0: Moses went and did whatever he did.
1: Musa yagenda nakola byonna bye yakola.
0: He accomplished whatever he accomplished. So when God was to bring the law into the world, when God was about to bring his rule in the world, because when you talk about law, it means governance, submission, or subduing.
1: Amen.
0: Hallelujah.
1: Amen.
0: Now law requires obedience. So when God wanted the nations to obey him, he raised one man called Moses. To him he gave the commandments to govern his people. Hallelujah.
1: Amen.
0: Hallelujah.
1: Amen.
0: Now this is what happened. Time comes. Moses dies. Moses dies.
1: Musafa.
0: Do you know the meaning of dying of Moses?
1: It
0: has two implications. When Moses dies, it is a very representation of the end of the law. Because law came with
1: Kubanga amateka gajana Musa.
0: When Moses dies,
1: Musa bwafa,
0: the original vision bearer of the Ten Commandments dies.
1: Oyo eyalina okwolesa kwa amateka ekumi afa.
0: Now God raises this man called Joshua.
1: Katonda ayimusa omusajja onaitibwa Yoshua.
0: Hallelujah.
1: Amen.
0: Hallelujah.
1: Amen.
0: This is what the Bible says.
1: Kino Bible kyegamba.
0: Now, after the death of Moses,
1: Musa,
0: the servant of the Lord,
1: wa Katonda,
0: it came to pass that the Lord spoke unto Joshua, son of Nun, Moses' minister,
1: wa Musa,
0: saying,
1: Ngagamba,
0: Moses, my servant, is dead.

0: afude.
1: Hallelujah.
0: Amen.
1: Let me tell you, church.
0: We
1: are living in a new covenant.
0: Tuli mundaga nempia.
1: Where the law of Moses already died. And the beginning of the ministry of Jesus Christ. The Bible says, Christ is the end of the law. So that. Yesu yenkomero ya mateka. Eyo yumsomesa. Okugwa wakili ateka wechidala. Mukama yebazibwe.
0: Praise the Lord.
1: Whoever is seven. Mukama yebazibwe.
0: Praise the Lord.
1: Now when Jesus comes.
0: Yesu waja.
1: Moses had to die.
0: Musa yaino kufa.
1: Before Moses
0: Musa tanaba,
1: died,
0: tanaba kufa,
1: the law was so alive.
0: Etu,
1: so when the one given the law
0: mateka,
1: dies,
0: buafa,
1: Joshua had to be appointed.
0: Yosua,
1: hallelujah.
0: Amen.
1: Mukama
0: praise the Lord.
1: And God could not speak to Joshua
0: Katonda itasubula kuogera ne Yosua,
1: as long as Moses was alive.
0: Nga Musa chali mulamu.
1: The grace could not come
0: kuja,
1: as long as the law was alive.
0: Chali damu.
1: Now when Christ came,
0: chaja,
1: the law has no power over us.
0: Buyenza,
1: hallelujah.
0: Amen.
1: That is why
0: rachi,
1: we are believers of a new covenant. We have another testament.
0: Tuina endagane mpya.
1: The law is written on the hearts, not inside, not on the books.
0: Praise our Lord.
1: So the Bible says, Moses is dead.
0: Musa afude.
1: Now therefore, verse number 2. Now therefore, arise, go over this Jordan. You and all the people go into the land which I do give them unto the children of Israel. Hallelujah.
0: Amen.
1: Hallelujah.
0: Amen.
1: Mukama yebazibwe.
0: Praise the Lord.
1: Kanjogere wane ebigambo ebiddako wansi malirize. Verse number 6. The Bible says,
0: Bible egamba,
1: be strong and of good courage.
0: Damu amani gumomoyo.
1: For unto this people
0: kubanga gwe,
1: shall you divide for their inheritance.
0: Olisikiriza abantu bano enseno,
1: which I saw unto their fathers to give them. Verse 7. Only be strong and very courageous,
0: neemala okudamu amani,
1: that you may observe to do everything according to the law which Moses, my servant, commanded you. Turn not from it right or right hand or left hand, so that you may prosper wherever you
0: go.
1: Hallelujah.
0: Amen.
1: Mukama yebazibwe.
0: Praise the Lord.
1: Mukama yebazibwe.
0: Praise the Lord.
1: Verse number 8.
0: Oromunana.
1: And this book of the law shall not depart out of your mouth. But you shall meditate therein day and night, and you may observe to do according to all that is written therein. For you shall make your way prosperous. And then you shall have good success.
0: Amen.
1: Hallelujah.
0: Amen.
1: Mukama yebazibwe.
0: Amen.
1: Wanwe wale obubaka bwende solo alero.
0: This is where the message is that I brought today.
1: And the message I'm preaching is,
0: enobaka bwembulira lwalero buli nti,
1: this book of the law.
0: Ekitabo kino ekyamateeka.
1: That is a topic for the message.
0: Gwe mutwe.
1: This book.
0: Kino ekitabo.
1: Of the law.
0: Ekyamateeka.
1: Hallelujah.
0: Amen.
1: Hallelujah.
0: Amen.
1: Now God said,
0: Katonda yagamba
1: to Joshua,
0: Eliyoswa,
1: for you to be able to accomplish the purpose I have for you, you have to present yourself in a manner that is very ready to be used. The first thing he says, do not fear. Number two, be courageous to observe everything that has been written in this book. Hallelujah.
0: Amen.
1: Praise
0: the Lord.
1: Every time there is succession, every time there is transfer of power, God prepares another generation to run the same vision that he began. Nobody in the scripture that stops the move of God. But God prepares. This something Elijah had. He thought was the only prophet in the land. Regardless of what he did, God still had more people that are going to worship him.
0: So,
1: every time God begins a movement, someone else is going to catch up with a vision. When God started with Moses, however much he died, there was someone ready in the tent. There was someone ready to be used to carry on the mantle to another generation. But one thing God says to whoever that is ready to carry on the move, one, do not fear. Two, be courageous. Three, observe everything that I've commanded. Keep them on the tablet of in fact on your fingers, so that you don't go left or right of it. In other words, remain focused. Hallelujah.
0: Amen.
1: Now this is what the Bible says in Hebrews chapter 12. Look into Jesus, the author and the perfecter of our faith, who for the joy set before him endured the cross.
0: Bible, the look unto Jesus, the author and the finish of our faith.
1: Hallelujah.
0: Amen.
1: What is this? He's saying, keep the focus. So God was telling this man, keep focus. Don't deviate left or right. But stay connected. Tell your neighbor, stay connected. For this one more time, if God is to work with you, do not deviate. Hallelujah.
0: Amen. Praise the Lord.
1: Now God was still talking to this young man, because he also led the children of Israel for 40 years. And he was in the land for 40 years. Hallelujah.
0: Amen.
1: Mukama favors.
0: Praise our Lord.
1: The Bible says, in this book of the law shall not depart out of your mouth. Tell your neighbor, shall not depart out of your mouth. I don't know what we understand by this phrase. This is a powerful phrase. He did not say this book shall not depart out of your heart. He did not depart out of your sight. But he said your mouth. What does this mean? The book, not a word, not a chapter. Because Moses came with five books. So it was a volume written on the tablets. In those days it was stone
2: tablets.
1: One
2: of the writing was God's hand himself writing. Now, if you are to walk with God, one big requirement, get the book. Get the what? Get the book. Now, this is not the book I'm talking about. This is not the book. This is a dictionary.
1: A dictionary
2: of God's written books. These are books. What we call the book. The book is symbolic of the word. God told him, get the book out of the written inscriptions. Out of the so many books. Because by then, there was Genesis, Deuteronomy, Exodus, Levites, and what else? Numbers. Those were the first Deuterocanonical books. And God told this man, get the book of the law. Put it on your mouth.
3: Ekitabo kino eky'amateeka tekivenga mu kamwa ko.
2: Wesirikire. Neyo mu Luganda bweyogedde.
1: The same thing.
2: Ekitabo kino ekyaki?
1: That this book of the law.
2: Omusajja amaze okufa.
1: The man is already dead.
2: Alese ebitabo bimeka?
1: He has left 5 books.
2: Katonda wajja okumusisinkana.
1: When God comes to meet this man.
2: Amugamba kitabo.
1: He tells him the book.
2: Hallelujah.
1: Amen. He says, this book never leave your mouth.
2: Now, where do we speak from? Jesus says in Mark chapter
1: 7,
2: what fills your heart, the mouth does what?
1: Speaketh.
2: Now, God was telling him, on the mouth there is no storage. Storage is deep down your heart. But if you want to speak, you have to revisit your heart and let the mouth speak what you have inside of you. What we call the word is the strength, is the covenant, what we call the book. It is the relationship you have with your God. Because the book can die. But what you have inside of you becomes the truth you can stand on. Hallelujah.
1: Amen.
2: So God tells him, get this book on your
1: mouth.
2: Very spiritual. Very revelational. Because you don't have books on the mouth. You can't have a book on your mouth. But he was saying, fill your entire life with this book. Get everything about you. So that whatever you speak will carry the message. Whatever you speak, you'll have a basis to possess what I want you to possess. You must have a book to step in the promises. You must speak the book, what the book says. Because I'm going to give you everything that I've spoken. This is the promise. He says, I'm going to take you into the heritage of your children, and that what I spoke to your forefathers.
1: Let me say this.
2: The reason why we don't take over the heritage God has for us, you know why? There is no book. There is no book on our mouth. Why? Rachi. If God is to use you, if God is to make a covenant with you, He prepares your life. He prepares your heart. So that the whole of you is consumed. What you speak, you speak on the behalf of God. Whatever you do, you don't do what you want, but according to what He wants. That is having the book. I'm not talking about books. Let this book. Hallelujah.
1: Amen.
2: Mukama favorzibwe.
1: Praise our Lord.
2: Mukama yebazibwe.
1: Praise the Lord.
2: Now God measures on the book.
1: Katonda af.
2: God measures the bases.
1: Anti asinzira ku bitabo.
2: Let me tell you this.
1: The kambabulire chigambo.
2: This
1: Chino.
2: Is the oldest book in the entire world.
1: Chino che chitabe kya sinzo obukadde munsi yonna.
2: It is a book that has stood generations. This is a book. The only book which has so many books in it. It has been fought against. But no one has overcome this book. It has been there for centuries. Now, it is not just in vain that it has stayed. It has always stayed. Looking for who will own it. Looking for who will understand it. Looking for who will believe in it. Some have got hold of it. And have simply hidden from the people. Hallelujah.
1: Amen.
2: When you go to Rome, Italy,
1: Bogende Roma, Italy,
2: this book has been put into the archives of the Roman Catholic Church. And no one was allowed to read. But they could not also take possession of a
1: reed.
2: When you read the history, now when the Roman Empire came and ruled over Israel,
1: Roman Empire
2: stole everything regarding on the Jewish culture. Because the Jewish culture has their roots in the book. So they denied them everything, including the book. But you don't know how the book reached you. There is power, not words, but there is power in what we call the book. Hallelujah.
1: Amen.
2: Give
1: the Lord a hand of praise.
2: So God was telling this young man, for me to work with you, you must have a book. You don't have a book on your mouth?
1: I
2: have no business with you. Hallelujah.
1: Amen.
2: Number one qualification. You have to get a book. This is what the Bible says. The Bible says, and this book of the law shall not depart out of your mouth, but thou shalt meditate therein day and night. And thou shalt observe according to all that is written therein.
1: Amen.
2: For you shall make your way prosperous.
1: Amen.
2: Hallelujah.
1: Amen.
2: And you shall have good success.
1: Amen.
2: The only way you can succeed in the matters of God is to abide by the word. This is the way you are going to abide by the word.
1: We are all Joshua's. We are all Joshua's. We are in the generation of Joshua. Why? Because Moses is dead. And Jesus came. And the name of Jesus.
2: Yeshua.
1: Yeshua.
2: Mukama yebazibwe.
1: Praise the Lord.
2: Kati omulembe gwe tuliko.
1: Now the generation where we are.
2: Tuvude ku mulembe gwa mateeka.
1: We've left the generation of the law.
2: Tuli ku mulembe gwa Yoshua.
1: We are in the generation of Joshua.
2: Nga Kristo Yesu.
1: Where Christ Jesus.
2: Ye nkomerero ya mateeka.
1: He's the end of the law.
2: Atandika n'ekisa.
1: He begins with the
2: Kati
1: grace.
2: Kati omuntu yenna anaabeera mu kisa.
1: Everyone to stay in the grace.
2: Omuntu yenna agenda okukolagana ne Katonda.
1: Everyone to relate with God.
2: Number one qualification. You have to keep the word on your mouth. Number two. You will meditate on it day and night. Now meditation is a second stage in learning. First of all, learning requires to acquire knowledge. Once you acquire, you get the knowledge. Keep it in you. Meditation cannot come onto what you've not acquired. The best is for you to meditate is to call to your memory.
1: Now,
2: you
1: may remember or recall someone you saw.
2: And you say
1: he was so and so and so. You got it.
2: But you've
1: never seen him, you cannot remember. Isn't so?
2: Amuntu atulanga mu kirasi ngo yagala okolera ebibuzo mu kirasi yo. Kubanga leo jukiro musomesa engeri jannyonyolamu de gwangarangoni bave no mu due to the Shaka's expansion policy, the Matutangoni, the Masekongoni, they went to the Western Africa.
1: You just remember the way your teacher was narrating.
2: So you wanted to sit in a class.
1: So
2: Mukama agamba Yoshua.
1: God says unto Joshua,
2: fumintiriza.
1: Meditate.
2: In fact, ekigambo kufumintiriza.
1: Meditation.
2: Kwa baita okuzo buchi.
1: Is renewing.
2: Is to chew cud.
1: Okuzo wenkumu.
2: Naina mkwano gwange. Sina mkwano gwange. Kazini wange.
1: Aha, my cousin.
2: Twali mchalo.
1: We are in a village.
2: For us, swallowing
1: red paper, it was a habit. You get around three, you swallow them. After eating food, for him, he could belt, chew, and then swallow. I don't know whether he had got
2: shit.
1: Belt.
2: And
1: then choose.
2: Kafankunari. Kakati. Yali era bidendi yasoka kumira bukamula.
1: He forgot that he had swallowed red pepper before eating food.
2: Kati uno boya bejagala kumbe kakamula likajiramu.
1: When he belt, the red pepper came out.
2: Amanya agaya bo. You
1: see the eyes turning red.
2: He ran to
1: drink
2: water.
1: But red pepper doesn't just leave the mouth. Even the goat chewing cut there. It means it's first aid.
2: Now you cannot chew.
1: Tosobola kugaya.
2: What you did not eat.
1: Chotalide.
2: So when the Bible says meditate,
1: Bible yebwegamanti fumintiriza.
2: It means first taking.
1: Ekitegeza soko yingize.
2: What you can think about at night.
1: Osobola okulowooza ekiro.
2: Omwirwa kye tulowooza.
1: Do you know why we don't think?
2: Kubanga tetulina bya kulowooza.
1: Because we don't have what to think upon. Someone comes meet you. Tells you come escort me.
2: Tulagawa.
1: Where are we going? Tells you just come. This man abused me. They find you in the church. And you start hating people. Do you know what she did to me? Come, I tell you. You know that one.
2: It's
1: like sweet potato that
2: is
1: not ready. We shall take care of him. Or that. He has not even thought.
2: The devil has used people
1: Because
2: they fail to acquire knowledge. It is this knowledge that you can ponder. Hallelujah.
1: Amen.
2: You cannot meditate on to what you don't have. So God tells him, if I'm to work with you, if I'm to be with you like I was with Moses, you have to meditate. We have
1: born against here who don't meditate.
2: Do
1: you know what you meditate? You know where the
2: songs
1: they don't lie you. You said no. She was about to hit. Now we've begun when he's seated. They lied us there. That's what you know. Praise the Lord. We've meditated things that don't exist. Define you the truth. I could meditate things that couldn't build me. Do you know waking up at night? You start meditating. Imagine. I'm an orphan. My dad is dead. Now I don't know. You take 2 hours remembering your dad who died 10 years ago. You know, in 91 he died. But you've woken up in the midnight, in the middle of the night. You find a brother. He has woken up. He's thinking about things that went long ago. That Lord abused me. Okay, I don't care she died, but she abused you. You even think about someone who's already dead. She died a long time ago. That man wouldn't have left me with the kids. Now I'm here working for them. I have to buy everything for them. Now look at the things you're meditating. The Bible's daughters meditate upon the book day and night.
2: You can't meditate on God because there's a lot of stuff going around your head.
1: A
2: lot of unforgiveness. If you were a man, you were thinking that woman wouldn't have done that. If you a woman, is that man. You can't even say that God. Why?
1: Rachi.
2: You are preoccupied with chaff. Chaff. Bible gamba wait.
1: The Bible says, now the problem is
2: separating.
1: Mungambi
2: ya kulina anye sister, brother, yaula.
1: Get to know, separate what's good and what's bad. You're still in awful
2: things.
1: And you want God to make you mouth like His.
2: Hallelujah.
1: Amen.
2: You
1: don't know yet. There was a brother who came and sang last time.
2: Hallelujah.
1: Amen.
2: I know what about Yesu.
1: He has the message of
2: God.
1: But when he sings, you see chameleon in all of. After you see that the same studios where I work my songs, that's the same
2: studio.
1: Even his second year song.
2: Butalimu.
1: Vanity. Now you say every song that you bring. Now we failed to separate the precious things. And we're praying God to pray to do for us the new work.
2: the qualification.
1: Let me show you some qualifications.
2: This book of the law shall not depart out of your mouth, but you shall meditate therein day and night, that you may observe to do according to what is written therein. Hallelujah.
1: Amen. Praise the Lord. That has been written into it. You can only observe them through meditating them.
2: Hallelujah.
1: Amen.
2: Hallelujah.
1: Amen.
2: Mungeri eno,
1: in this way, you will prosper in your way. And you will see the blessing. Where is the blessing? Where is the prosperity? It is through working with Jesus Christ. Putting the word in our mouth. I told you the mouth cannot
2: express
1: until when your heart is filled. Child of God. Fill your heart. That your mouth can speak.
2: Hallelujah.
1: Amen.
2: The
1: generation where
2: we
1: are, the covenant we are, it needs the word.
2: Tell your neighbor, and this book.
1: This
2: book. When I talk about that
1: book,
2: it is more than a book. It's more than these books.
1: Whenever
2: you talk about book, this is the meaning. It means God Himself. Because the book has the word. And the Bible says Jesus is the word of God. John chapter 1 verse
1: 1.
2: In the beginning was the word. The word was with God. And the word became God. Nothing that was created would be created without Him. Hallelujah.
1: Amen.
2: Now if you don't have this word, you don't have this book, you're not going to create with your mouth. Because with your mouth you create. With your mouth you make. And with your mouth you destroy. Depending on what is in your heart, your mouth is going to create. Hallelujah.
1: Amen.
2: This word, this book, shall always abide on your mouth.
1: I don't know what we are keeping. Ask your neighbor, what are you keeping? What does your mouth speak? Tell him, don't sleep, what have you kept? If God is in heaven, He looks at what we've kept in our storage.
2: Hallelujah.
1: Amen. Do you know that you have a storage?
2: The Bible says,
1: Bible yegamba,
2: and a good mouth, out of the good treasure of his heart, brings out good words, and so is justified. By your mouth, you are justified or you're condemned. Hallelujah.
1: Amen.
2: Another person that the Lord touched his mouth was Isaiah. He didn't touch anywhere. He didn't touch anywhere. But he got this burning coal. Yakwate chisiki. Echomuliro, elianda.
1: The burning coal. He placed it on his mouth. Ladies and gentlemen, as I wound up, many of us, what will hinder us to go to heaven? I speak this in born again. What will hinder us in going into heaven? Mouth. Big mouth.
2: You
1: speak words and people cry.
2: You
1: speak words and people's heart get broken because you've made your mouth saba saba
2: that
1: breaks and shatters people's hearts.
2: Yet,
1: originally, your mouth is supposed to glorify the name of the Lord and building up people.
2: Hallelujah.
1: Amen.
2: Ladies
1: and gentlemen,
2: the only qualification
1: ministering together with the Lord in this generation of Christ Jesus, it is putting by abiding the word into your mouth.
2: Hallelujah.
1: Amen.
2: Whatever you speak attracts God or sends God away from
1: you.
2: Whatever you speak builds somebody or breaks somebody. Hallelujah.
1: Amen. Praise the Lord. Lift your hand up in the
2: air.
1: Ai Mukama. 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
2: Na yogeranga boyogera.
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1: Nemo okubula.
2: Mu linnya lya Yesu. Kubira mukama engaleza.
1: Give the Lord a hand of praise.
2: Hallelujah.
1: Amen.
2: Hallelujah.
1: Amen.
2: And this book.
1: Ere kitabo kino.
2: Nafuna obubaka buno ennaku.
1: I got this message a few days back.
2: And this book.
1: Ekitabo kino.
2: There is a specific book God speaks. It points on more than papers written by man. Failure to see this book. Failure to understand this book. You may not walk with God. Hallelujah.
1: Amen. But ladies and gentlemen, courageous. Amen. Because the Lord is going to be with you. As he was with Moses.
2: Hallelujah.
1: Amen.
2: Hallelujah.
1: Amen. But in the new covenant, he demands us the book that Christ brought. We are demanded the book.
2: Mukama

0: n'abakola mu omulimu
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0: n'abatuusa ku ddala eryabagezigezi
1: and put them to the level of the wise
0: kati abeeyita abagezigezi
1: those who call themselves wise
0: ne bafunayo abagezigezi abalala
1: they got other people who are wise
0: be babadde banyooma
1: those that they were despising
0: in fact Bible egamba ayimusa abanyoomebwa
1: the Bible says it exalts those who are despised and elevate them
0: He lives the lowly.
1: I musa ababali wansi.
0: Hallelujah.
1: Amen.
0: Mukama feels.
1: Praise be to the Lord.
0: Therefore,
1: Kakano,
0: what Jesus does in our lives,
1: yes,

0: are the vessels to be used.
1: So a highly effective Christian
0: will

0: nambera mu bulamu gy'osobola kuddayo n'ogeregerenyaako
1: kiba kizibu.
0: It becomes complicated.
1: Ng'osobola okuddira embeera gy'oliyitamu,
0: you can handle over the situation you're passing through.
1: Nolukan ogamba
0: and you say, oh,
1: nga Yokana bwagamba bwati,
0: as John says.
1: So the only way you can hear the voice of the Lord is by relating the current situation with the word of God.
0: We are having born agains. He can never handle up his life with the word.
1: That is very dangerous. In every situation, Jesus Christ is the same. That means Jesus works and applies in every situation in our lives.
0: Take an example.
1: If you are a mother at home, you have backing scriptures in the Bible. If you are an orphan,
0: waliwo ekyawandikibwa ekisobola okusoba okwesigama.

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0: 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Praise be to the Lord.
1: That is being highly effective.
0: Okwe kubera ngogenda kubera womugaso.
1: Now, being effective simply being connected to whatever the system you are into.
0: Okubera womugaso kwe kubera ngoyungitwa mwecho cholimu.
1: Boba musirikale.
0: If you are a soldier.
1: Babaga musirikale ali effective.
0: When they talk about a soldier who is effective.
1: Ateko kubanga ulize dobozi lya mukamawe.
0: He has to listen to the voice of his master.
1: Bamugamba chuka ku right.
0: We will tell him turn to the right.
1: Takola about turn.
0: He does not make about turn.
1: Abamanya basirikale abo.
0: You know those soldiers.
1: Babira ne mundu ngasirike biso.
0: They are having guns with spear.
1: Emabega mu maso kwaliwa ile mundu.
0: So there's someone with the gun. You are in the line. They told him, go forward. If you don't listen well, it's like they are telling you, go back. So the behind one,
1: listen,
0: and the in front of who you
1: are.
0: They tell, turn, look,

0: Someone is in front of you, looks at the back. Together with the gun. Then you are taking up your heart. So that you want to go back. Ladies and gentlemen, failure to listen well, they bring death.
1: Hallelujah.
0: Amen.
1: You can never be effective when your antennas

0: Praise be to the Lord.
1: So a highly effective Christian will identify the voice of the Master.
0: Where does he identify? I told you the first level is to know and understand the word of God. Not only knowing.

0: origin.
1: Based on the fact that it has the origin,
0: therefore, destiny.
1: It also has the destiny. Amidst of the way,
0: you have to relate with the origin in reference to your destiny.
1: You understand what I'm talking about? Your life came from God. It has to mend the way with the Lord. Because it has the destiny.
0: Hallelujah.
1: Amen. It implies no life. You can never do something alone. There is nothing you're going to do coming from out of the blue and falls down. Everything that you do, it is written, and it's coming from somewhere.
0: Therefore, you have to refer.
1: You
0: have to make a reference with your origin. Because you have a beginning. Therefore, your end is properly defined from the beginning. Because the Bible says, He determines the end from the Hallelujah.
1: Amen.
0: Asala.

0: Praise be to the Lord. Maybe I'm just bypassing on the surface. Jesus says like this.
1: My sheep,
0: endiga zange,
1: hear my voice.
0: Ziwulire dobozi lyange.
1: And because they hear my voice,
0: orenso ngati ziwulire dobozi lyange,

0: Jesus says,
1: Yesu ayogera n'agamba,
0: my sheep know my voice. Just read that Bible.
1: Endiga zange zimanye eddoboozi lyange.
0: Somawoko mu Luganda, somawoko mu Luganda.
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1: The only way we can be effective Christians

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1: God has spoken already.
0: Mukama yayogera dda.
1: There is no voice that you are waiting to hear. He has already spoken. He spoke his word.

0: 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Hallelujah.
1: Amen.
0: By his word,
1: okuita mu kigambo kye,
0: he commanded,
1: yalagira,
0: that Jesus would come and bring salvation.
1: Yesu alijja n'aleeta obulokozi.
0: And today we are saved.

0: You just believe the word the Lord spoke like 600
1: that
0: years
1: back. The word is alive.
0: Chitegeze chigambo chiramu.
1: It was spoken.
0: Chayogerwa.

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Take an example. The Englishman said, we have nothing new. You see this house. Everything that is on it, it has ever. It was just made and become something different. So the doors, the windows, the bars, they were there, the mirrors.

0: nothing here new that was ever
1: been made. 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
0: The house, the walls you are seeing, they were once.
1: So buli kimu kye tulina olwaleero,
0: everything that we have today,
1: kyafuuka bufuusi form.
0: It was just changed,
1: era kikyasobola okufuulibwa ekirala,
0: and can be changed to become something new. The Englishman winded up saying,
1: energy can never be created nor destroyed, but it can change form from one state to another.
0: Embeera tesobola kutondebwawo okuba okumalibwawo, naye ekyusibwa bukyusibwa okuva mu mbeera emu oba okudda ku ndala.
1: It can

0: There is a chain that comes when it cannot go back. 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
1: Nebayo endala ngo sobola kutwala amazigo nogateeka mu fridge negafuka ice ate nogaza ku musana ate negafuka amazi.
0: There is a one way
1: physical.
0: You can take your water.
1: Hallelujah.
0: Amen.
1: Similarly, nembula mu bwaffe.
0: Even in our life, there are some things which can never return to the original state. They can never return to the original. Give me one thing.

0: It means
1: what you
0: are going to be. It has ever existed.
1: God already made
0: it. You just enter into it. Already God had already prepared it. The word that you need to become, it will be of sorrow if you don't understand it.
1: Reference in your life, originality,
0: there will not be reference or put up which you want to

0: to know him.
1: Before
0: you were formed,
1: you

0: and gentlemen,
1: there
0: are some things in the Bible,
1: what we mean to in Bible
0: that you can never understand until you have known where you come from.
1: Okujja ko ngomazo kunyonyoka wajova.
0: So

0: positive in this world,
1: we have to identify
0: with it. With a voice.
1: Tuina okweya ulukunyonyukibwa ne dobozi.
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1: Tetuyina magenda. Should I repeat it?
0: Failure to identify with the already existing voice of God.
1: Fe okulemwa okutegeera n'eddoboozi lya Mukama waffe already liriwo. 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
0: As much as we have highly effective people in church, they are those who are so much highly in

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1: akasengejjo okalaba we kali.
0: You see the seal.
1: The response to what's the written word of God
0: okuddamu eriyo kigambo ekyo ekyawandiikibwa ekyakatonda
1: is what makes us effective or ineffective.
0: Kye kitufula okuba ab'omugaso oba obutaba na ba mugaso.
1: Hallelujah.
0: Amen.
1: Reference nange kugenjogera.
0: Let me even give you the reference about what I speak out.
1: 2 Chronicles chapter 16 verse 9.
0: Ebyemirembe ekyokubiri kumi na mukaaga mwenda.
1: The Bible says.
0: Bible egamba.

0: emitima egitukiridde gye giriwa.
1: So the hearts
0: answer, you see,
1: the answer is very simple.
0: Gyegyogirire emitima omuli ekigambo kyani.
1: Those are the hearts having the word of God.
0: Dawudi yakyogera.
1: David himself says,
0: ntadde ekigambo kyo mu mutima gwange.
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1: buli mulundi we bagoberera,
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1: Mbawa
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0: Amen. Praise be to the Lord.
1: Kubanga bunabutuwa tugoberera.
0: He gives in to us when we follow. He doesn't deal with those who are standard. We have people in church, ladies and gentlemen. They have followed Jesus for more than 3 years.

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0: If
1: he's dead, he is dead. If he didn't have the concept
0: of eternal life while here,
1: if Dan does not follow Christ, if he didn't have the concept of originality,
0: he can never be effective. So, however much you pray on his burial time,
1: ne wankubadde ng'omusabira kase

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1: No one. The combination of Jesus and the Father.
0: Combination ya Yesu ne Kitaawe.
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1: You see the knowledge and being profitable in Christ where we are.
0: Obeera mu Kristo.
1: You are in Christ.
0: Ate obeera mu Katonda mwennyini.
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1: So that we understand what are these things.
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1: Amen.
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1: And sometimes we get one thing.
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1: We know this wema.
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1: And how is it going to help us?
0: Kase tusembezeko katono wano. 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
1: Amen.
0: Mukama favors you.
1: Amen.
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1: za
0: yeekaalu.
1: Those are the courts of the temple.
0: Court oluggya lwaki? Oluggya lwa yeekaalu.
1: They are the courts of the temple.
0: Mukama yebazibu.
1: Amen.
0: So kakati. We wono Daudi bwe yagamba nayingiranga mu mpyaze nokola ki?
1: Says I'll enter your courts.
0: Eno si yeekaalu.
1: That's not the temple.
0: This is the temple court.
1: Ezo ze mpyaza yeekaalu.
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1: And for somebody to enter the courts of the temple.
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1: You had to be ready.
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1: What they called worshiping.
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1: You had to enter with a sacrifice.
0: Chovola Bible egamba, I will not go to the house of God empty handed.
1: Bible egamba sigende nga munyumba ya Mukama ngalusa.
0: But I will enter his courts.
1: Nena yingiranga ne mumpiaze.
0: Thanksgiving in
1: no
0: my heart.
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0: Now thanksgiving.
1: Okwebaza.
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0: Naye ngolina ekyokwebaza.
1: But you had something to give thanks
0: for. Sibona bajjanga mu yeekaalu.
1: It's not that everybody who went into the temple.
0: Nti bajjanga kwenenya bibi.
1: That they came to repent.
0: Wabula bajjanga n'okwebaza.
1: But some people came to repent.
0: Era bajjanga n'ekyokuwayo ekyokwebaza.
1: Some people came to say thanksgiving and they had an offering.
0: Hallelujah.
1: Amen.
0: Mukama yebazibu.
1: Amen.
0: Ensonga endala.
1: The other reason.
0: Omuntu yenna bwe yatuukanga wano.
1: Anybody who reached those courts.
0: Ngamba kabona.
1: A priest.
0: Walingawo wano eno kino kyoto.
1: There was an altar.
0: Wano we baweerangayo saddaka.
1: They used to offer sacrifices from there.
0: Okwokya ebiweebwayo.
1: They burned the offerings.
0: Era ebiweebwayo ne biryoka byambuka mu mukka guno.
1: And they went up into as smoke.
0: Kakati zino emmeeza zino zolaba.
1: Now the tables that you are seeing.
0: These are the slaughter tables.
1: Ezo ze meeza kwe
0: basaliranga saddaka.
1: Amen.
0: Mukama feba zibu.
1: Amen.
0: Chovola ba Yesu.
1: That's why Jesus.
0: Achikiri okubanga isaddaka yawayo kubulobulamu bwaffe.
1: Represent the sacrifice that was given unto our lives.
0: Era omusaalaba.
1: And the cross.
0: Ye yali emmeeza kwe baabaagira Yesu.
1: Is the table on which they slaughtered Jesus.
0: Kwe baamubamba webale nnyo. Tewali nsolo gye basalanga tebamaze kukola ki.
1: There is no animal that they can't without displaying it like this. And it had shedding of blood. Do you see what was done there? These days the blood of animals is not accepted.
0: Aha.
1: No.
0: Omusayi gwa Yesu gwe gukola ki?
1: Only the blood of Jesus is accepted.
0: Gwe gukirizibwa.
1: Amen.
0: Kati bwe twavanga wano.
1: From that altar.
0: Eno brazen lava ya jabanga bawel.
1: We went to the bowel, echibafu.
0: omwaberanga amazzi,
1: which contained water.
0: Yasokanga nanaba,
1: they could wash themselves from there.
0: Najja nawayo saddaka,
1: they give the sacrifice.
0: Bwamala okuwayo saddaka,
1: after giving the sacrifice,
0: atera nanaba,
1: they went to that basin and
0: bathed.
1: All those things were done in the courts.
0: Hallelujah.
1: Amen.
0: Kakati bwe yavanga wano,
1: after washing,
0: agenda okuyingira.
1: By the time he enters,
0: there
1: was always a chief priest for a year. The chief priest for
0: a year.
1: After doing all those things in the courts,
0: yagendanga mukibaita yekalo. Kati eno gyolaba eno ye yekale.
1: He used to enter the temple. That is the temple.
0: All those ones
1: are temple courts. The children of Israel, I want you to know this. I read the scriptures. They used to stop into the courts. I want to remind you this.
0: First Chronicles.
1: Let me read about that.
0: Second Chronicles chapter 5.
1: Verses number 10. That tabernacle, they could remove it.
0: Kakati Katonda.
1: And God,
0: okuyita mudwe,
1: through his servant,
0: Sulumani, mutabani wa Daud,
1: through his servant Solomon,
0: Katonda zimbibwa, yebaita yekalo.
1: They build a temple for God.
0: Mukama yebazibwa.
1: Amen.
0: Bazimba ki?
1: They built the temple.
0: Bazimba yekalo. Kati zinengo ye zivawo.
1: Now they remove the clothes.
0: Onwalero.
1: Today,
0: when jogelera wano mu 2 Chronicles 5:10.
1: As I speak now in 2 Chronicles 5:10.
0: Bazimba bugwe.
1: They built a wall.
0: Oba bugwe mbadde mujja musomako.
1: I think I've been reading about walls.
0: Bugwe yaleta Nekemaya.
1: The wall
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1: In different seasons.
0: Kakati zino tent zivawo ne wasigala we kisenge kyebazimba.
1: They removed the tent and
0: because
1: the
0: now
1: wall
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1: Even the temple could move.
0: Hallelujah.
1: They reached a time when Israel had been established and Jerusalem was the capital city. David prays because I sleep in a regular house. But
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0: 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Then indeed even the first covenant had ordinances of divine service and the earthly sanctuary. Earthly what? Today we are serving a spiritual one. For the tabernacle was prepared, the first part in which was the lampstand, the table, and the showbread, which is called the sanctuary. And behind the second veil, the part of the tabernacle, which is called the holiest of all. Are we together? The holiest of all. Which had the golden censer and the ark of the covenant overlaid on all the sides with, in which were the golden pot that had manna, iron rose, rod, that budded, and the tablets of the covenant, and the above it were the katikatuogerewa and above it. Binotuja kuyogera koku nakuruli. There were five elements. We shall talk about them. But number five, above it were, now we are talking about the ark of the covenant. Now this was a box. 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

0: 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Amen.
1: I wanted to close.
2: Jagala o.
1: If you're not closing, I'm seeing you. Me, I'm not closing. I want you to close and meditate about the goodness of the Lord, about the existence of the Lord. Lord, we thank you. You are a real God.
2: Oli katondo wa namadala.
1: You are a real God.
2: Oli katondo wa dala.
1: You are real in our lives.
2: Oli wa dala mu bulamu bwaffe.
1: You are real in our families.
2: Oli wa dala mu maka gaffe.
1: Father, you are real.
2: Tata oli wa dala.
1: And because you are real,
2: Lawrence Songanti oli wa dala.
1: You can do all things.
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1: We thank you, Lord.
2: Tukwebaza mukama.
1: At this moment when we are going to be sharing your word,
2: mukasera kanonga tugenda kugabana ekigambo kyo.
1: We ask of you,
2: tukusaba mukama,
1: that you manifest your reality in our lives.
2: Tuwerage mu kubera woko mu bulamu bwaffe.
1: By faith we receive your word.
2: Oroko kiriza tutwale ekigambo kyo.
1: And our lives will never be the same again.
2: Era n'obulamu bwaffe tebusigala kye kimu nate.
1: In Jesus' name.
2: Mu linnya erya Yesu.
1: Amen.
2: Amen.
1: So give the Lord a hand.
2: Kubira katonde ngale zama.
1: Today, we are going to learn something.
2: Tugenda kuyiga yekintu.
1: We are going to learn about something about the love of God.
2: Tugenda kuyiga yekintu ekikwata ku kwagala kwa Katonda.
1: You know, the love of God is so big.
2: Omanyi okwagala kwa Katonda kunene nnyo.
1: There's one time I attended a service here.

0: Walbo murundi ogumu rena joku saba wano.
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1: Come. Yes, the chorus. I want to remind you that song. It touched my heart. Just sing for us the chorus.

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1: It's not the song. This one is good, but it's not. The song was, God is love is... Hey, you come. Hey. And I'm going to be the Kobale, so God is going to use you mightily internationally in the name of Jesus. God is la na na na na na na na na. 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

0: 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So God's love is like an ocean. So deeper. Actually, it is deeper than the ocean. That when you fall into God's love, you fall so deeper, you can never reach its bottom. You just fall. You want to reach the bottom, but you can't reach. So today, what we are learning is what can separate us from the love of God. Ask your neighbor. Tell them, what is that thing that can separate you from this love of God? You know, the love of God is so sweet. When you fall into the sweetness of the love of God, it is so sweet. The sweetness doesn't come to an end. How many of you have ever tasted the sweetness of the love of God? It is so sweet. It is so sweet that all of us here, we were sinners. Who was not a sinner? If you are not a sinner, just raise your hand. I am going to give you 1 million here. If you have never sinned, all of us, we are sinners. But because of the love of God, Jesus has taken away our sin on the cross. Because of the love of God, even when we fall away and come back to Him, His hand is always open. His mercy is always open. Let us read the scripture today. We are reading the book of Romans, chapter 8 and verses 35. Down to verses 37. Here the Bible says, listen very well. Who shall separate us from the love of God? Let me read again. Who shall separate us from the love of God, from the love of Christ? Shall tribulation, distress, or persecution, or famine, or nakedness, or peril, or sword, as it is written, for your sake we are killed all the day long, we accounted as sheep for slaughter, yet in all things we are more than conquerors through Him who loved us. Do you know the reason why we conquer? Because of His love. Do you know the reason why you're going to be a winner? Because of His love. Now, verses number 38.
1: He
0: says, for I am persuaded that neither death, no life, no angels, no principalities, no powers, no things present, no things to come, no height, no depth, no any other created thing. No any other created thing shall be able to separate us from the love of God which is in Jesus Christ. Somebody clap for Jesus. I want us to use this illustration.
1: Njagala tukozese ekyokulabirako kino.
0: Let's remove this. I want two powerful boys to remove this.
1: Njagala abalenza abamanyi bakaliisa bajja wakatuuti kano.
0: Kaliisa, run. Can you see all of you? Can we borrow the pastor's table? I want you to sit down.
1: Mutule.
0: We are going to borrow the pastor's table. Pastor, we are very sorry for
1: Musumba,
0: the inconvenience. Okay. Kalisa, where are you? Okay. Now put the bucket here.
1: Bucket jiteke wagulu.
0: This is now.
1: Kakano.
0: What is this?
1: Echo chechi.
0: Linoji.
1: That is an egg.
0: Ateli neji sifumbe bisi.
1: And that egg is not boiled.
0: Ochitegera.
1: Do you understand it?
0: Achitegera.
1: Do you understand it?
0: Kati ono yegwe.
1: Now the egg is you.
0: Gamba yenze nze.
1: Just say I am the egg.
0: Mukama ebazwe.
1: Praise be to the Lord.
0: Ruach abantu abamu.
1: Some people.
0: Tulinga maji.
1: We are like eggs.
0: Weba kona koka tonobu ogwo kola chi.
1: When they hit you a little, when you fell down, you
0: Oyatika.
1: Break. You break.
0: When the teacher comes to you and tells you your mistake, you feel annoyed, you feel offended, and sometimes you feel like even God is far away. You feel that the love of God is far away from you. Praise the Lord. Some of us, we are so, how do we call it? Delicate. Fragile. Mukama ebazibwe.
1: Praise be to the Lord.
0: Kugamba, ebizibu byetuyitam, sometimes we feel like the love of God is far.
1: When we go through challenges, tulirango kwagala kwa Katonda kuli wala.
0: This is the bucket.
1: Kateno ye bucket.
0: In the bucket.
1: Mo bucket,
0: this there is water.
1: Mulimu amazi.
0: The water is the love of God.
1: Amazi kwe kwagala kwa Katonda.
0: Hallelujah.
1: Amen.
0: And between the bucket and us,
1: kati wakati wa bucket nafe,
0: waliwo ekiziza.
1: There is a blockage.
0: Ekikola ki?
1: There is a blockage.
0: Omukwano gwa Katonda weguli.
1: The love of God is present.
0: Omukwano gwa Katonda mungi gutokota.
1: The love of God is sufficient.
0: Chukira kuna nyomugambe gutokota.
1: Tell your neighbor it is boiling.
0: Na yaba singa tetugumanyi.
1: But most of us don't know it.
0: Kubanga ebiziiza bichi.
1: Because there are a lot of blockages.
0: Ouliranga katonde ya kuchawa.
1: You feel like the Lord hates you.
0: Chofula bani wetu gamba sinza.
1: That's why even when you say worship,
0: you just kutamiat
1: and you feel you are fed up.
0: Kubange biziza bichi.
1: Because a lot of blockages are there.
0: Mukama yebazibwe.
1: Praise be to the Lord.
0: Ebiziza ngachi.
1: Blockages like.
0: Ekibi kye kisoka.
1: Number one is sin.
0: Ekiki?
1: Ekibi.
0: Buli wabeera ekibi mu bulamu.
1: Whenever there is sin in your life.
0: N'oyagala oyingire mu mukwano gwa Yesu.
1: Even though you want to enter into the love of Jesus.
0: Owuliranga ekibi kikuziiza.
1: You feel when the sin is blocking you.
0: Bameka balinga abaali bakiwuliddeko.
1: How many of you have ever felt that?
0: When
1: you did something wrong,
0: when even though they
1: said
0: to pray, you
1: feel the love of God is not present. Praise be to the Lord. What else can block you? What? Lack of faith. Praise be to the Lord.
0: Oh, mwana ne mwana imba. God is love is like an ocean deeper. Kati kubanga gweto kiriza.
1: Because you don't have faith, you don't believe.
0: Oh, ulianga obuta kiri, ulianga evita kula makuru.
1: You feel when they are not making. You feel there is a blockage.
0: Chukira kunanya mugambe.
1: Turn to your neighbor and tell them.
0: The message today.
1: Obubaka olwalero.
0: Is very simple.
1: Wangunyo.
0: Remove every barrier.
1: Jawabu licho neche kuziiza.
0: Every obstacle.
1: Jawabu licho neche kuziiza.
0: So that you can enjoy the love of God.
1: Okunyumirwa kwagala kwa Katonda.
0: Jawabu takiriza.
1: Remove the lack of faith. Some of you what has failed you from entering the love of God.
0: Mululu. Lugezi gezi, kajanja, busungu, malala.
1: They bought for you a new shoe. Now you are so proud. You understand that?
0: Whenever you want to fall in his love,
1: you feel when he's very far.
0: Praise the Lord.
1: Yebazi mukama.
0: Songa bono gwa walala watali mukwano gwa Katonda.
1: And when you fail anywhere elsewhere there is not the love of God, you are going to break.
0: Na ye,
1: but
0: bwetujja webiziiza.
1: When we remove the barriers.
0: Etujja webiki?
1: When we remove the blockages.
0: Ebiziiza bwetugwa.
1: When we fall.
0: Tugwa mukwano gwe.
1: We fall in his love.
0: Ate bwetugwa mukwano gwe tetumenyeka.
1: And when we fall in his love, we don't break. Tell your neighbor. Take away the barriers.
0: Hallelujah.
1: Amen.
0: One more time.
1: Omulundi omulala.
0: Ebiziza kale webiri.
1: Yes, the barriers are present.
0: Ekibi kikola ki?
1: The sin is
0: present.
1: Whenever you want to go in his love, sin blocks
0: you. The
1: Bible talks about the prodigal son. Do you know him?
0: When
1: he sinned, he went to a far country. When he no longer enjoyed the love of the father. And started enjoying the love of the pigs. The swines. Whenever he could eat the food of the swines, they could grunt. When he got tired of that, and he said, let me remove the barriers. When he fall in the love of the Father. Praise be to the Lord.
0: When we fall in the love of God,
1: we do not break. Do you see this egg? It cannot break. Because the love of God is sufficient.
0: Omukwano gwa Katonda gukola ki? 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Nebo bangoli nebiziza bingi bingi.
1: Even though you have a lot of barriers and those are the many sins.
0: Kastobi jauno gamba, Lord, I am sorry.
1: When you remove them and you say mukama sonywa,
0: you fall into God's love.
1: Ogwa mu mukwano gwa Katonda.
0: How many of you want to fall into the love of God?
1: Bameka komu abagalo kugwa mu mukwano gwa Katonda olwalero.
0: Lift up your hand.
1: Yimusa omukono.
0: Say, Lord Jesus.
1: Gamba anti Yesu.
0: I have so many barriers in my heart that have been hindering me to fall into your love. Lord, I remove the barrier. I remove the barrier. I remove the barrier. 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
0: fire. 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
1: That thing blocking you.
0: Wechitaveewo.
1: If it does not go away.
0: Wogwa.
1: When you fall.
0: Ogwa mugeyera.
1: You are going to fall in hell.
0: Oyatika.
1: You break.
0: Ofa.
1: You die.
0: Tobola bomuntu bwafa akola ki
1: asesebuka. That's why when somebody dies.
0: Gamba muri nya lya Yesu.
1: Say in the name of Jesus.
0: Buli ekinziiza.
1: Whatever is blocking me.
0: Okubeera mu mukwano gwe.
1: Be in his love.
0: Fire!
1: Fire!
0: Kikube fire!
1: Fire!
0: Olugambo!
1: Fire!
0: Amalala!
1: Fire!
0: Omululu!
1: Fire!
0: Engale mpanvu!
1: Fire!
0: Engale mpanvu!
1: Fire!
0: Okwemakula! Akamanyiro
1: fire
0: obutasonywa
1: fire
0: obwenzi
1: fire
0: chongere fire
1: fire
0: okukopa
1: fire
0: okulya nnyo
1: fire
0: okugeya. Church dala. Olugambo. Tijatana kubuza olopa lopa. Praise the Lord. Praise the Lord. Gamba byonna byonna.
1: Everything.
0: Fire, fire, fire, fire, fire, fire.
1: Mulido, mulido, mulido. Now wait.
0: Katikatu. One won every lang a bio.
1: There are some others, but when
0: Tobinakobuchi,
1: you don't have any
0: Buyinza
1: authority upon them.
0: Bidwa debiku guida.
1: There are sicknesses that attack you.
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1: You wake up and remove your shirt.
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1: 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Your granny that died not long ago. Katibiwe ya
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1: Now those things do not allow us to be in the love
0: Ani
1: of God.
0: Abafu,
1: who dreams about the dead?
0: Abafu,
1: when you dream about the dead,
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1: 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Then you even wet the bed. And you feel the love of God has diminished.
0: tugenda bikuba fire.
1: We are going
0: gamba mu linnya lya Yesu.
1: Say in the name of Jesus.
0: Buli ekinziiza.
1: Whatever is blocking.
0: Ebinondola. 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
1: Have you seen it going?
0: Wano mukwano gwa Yesu weguli.
1: The love of God is here.
0: Era bobadongo sabango li serious kimazo kuvako.
1: If I tell you I seriously pray.
0: Gamba chigenze muli nyali ya Yesu.
1: Just say it has gone in the name of Jesus.
0: So when we remove the barrier, we fall into the love of God. And when we fall into the love of God, it is so deeper. It is awesome. It is good. We begin to enjoy the life in God. I am stopping here. God bless you. Let's welcome the pastor to speak a blessing over you in Jesus' name.
2: Can we give a thunderous clap to Pastor
1: Moses?
2: Okay, can we also clap to God? Hallelujah.
1: Amen.
2: God's love is like... What do you start with?

0: Okay, let us stand up, everybody. Raise up your hands and say,
1: Dear Lord,
0: I thank you for your love.
1: I thank you for your love.
0: I thank you for your grace.
1: I thank you for your grace. I
0: thank you for your mercy.
1: I thank you for your mercy.
0: For I am saved.
1: I am saved.
0: By the grace of God.
1: By the grace of God.
0: Raise your hands high and say, Dear Lord.
1: Dear Lord.
0: I thank you.
1: I thank you.
0: For loving me.
1: For loving me.
0: And you sent Jesus Christ.
1: Jesus Christ.
0: Who died for me.
1: And this life that I live, and this life that I live
0: in the flesh, I live in the faith,
1: I live in the faith
0: of the Son of God,
1: of the Son of God,
0: who loved me and gave himself for me.
1: And gave himself for me.
0: Thank you, Jesus.
1: Thank you, Jesus,
0: for loving me.
1: For loving me.
0: That you gave your life.
1: That you gave your life.
0: That I may be alive. Thank you, Lord.
1: Thank you, Lord.
0: In Jesus' name.
1: In Jesus' name.
0: Katsirikira kumara kusabira. 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
2: weekomolere essanduuko y'omuti.
0: And I will write on the tablets of the words that were on the first tablets. Which you broke, and you shall put them in the ark. And I made the ark of the shittim wood. And hewed two tablet tables of, and went up to the mountain, having the two tablets in my hand.
2: Nentema ebipande bibiri ebyamayinja ebifanagana ng'ebyolubereberye nenyinya ku lusozi nga nkutte ebipande bibiri mu ngalo zange.
0: And he wrote on the tablets according to the first writing and the ten commandments which the Lord spoke unto you in the mountain of the midst of the fire in the day of the assembly, and the Lord gave them unto me.
2: Nawandika ku bipande ng'okuwandika okw'olubereberye bwe kwali amateeka kumi Mukama geyambulira ku lusozi ng'ayima wakati mu muliro ku lunaku.
0: And I turned myself and came down from the mountain. And put the tablets in the ark which I had made. And there they be as the Lord commanded me. And the children of Israel took their journey from Beeroth of the children of Jakan to Mosera, there Aaron died.
2: Abana ba Isiraeli ne batambula okuva e Belsolosonikini okutuuka e Moreya. 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
0: Era ne bakola batya?
2: Era gye yaziikibwa.
0: Let's pray. Father, we thank you for this word.
2: Mukama tukwebaza olw'ekigambo.
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2: tukwebaza erinnya lyo.
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2: Tumanyi nti oli masekati gaffe.
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2: Era tumanyi nti ekigambo kyo kiramu.
0: Father, is a prayer that it becomes active in us.
2: Kwe kusaba kwaffe kifuuke kiramu mu ffe.
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0: Teach us this afternoon.
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0: So that your word may be exalted in us.
2: Ekigambo kyo kigulumire mu ffe.
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2: Gula amatu gaffe ag'omunda.
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2: N'amaaso gaffe ag'omunda.
0: So that we cease to see the physical.
2: Tuleme okulaba ebirabikako.
0: But to understand the spirit.
2: Ne tugetegera omwoyo.
0: And to hear what the spirit speaks to us.
2: Era tuwulire omwoyo kyayogera naffe.
0: This afternoon we choose to worship you.
2: Etendo lya enkya ya leero tukusinza.
0: And give you praise in Jesus' name.
2: Era tukuwa matendo mu linnya lya Yesu.
0: Hallelujah.
2: Amen.
0: Hallelujah.
2: Amen.
0: We want to thank God this afternoon.
2: Twagala okwebaza Katonda na tena te ettuntu lya leero.
0: Because we are privileged to hear what we hear.
2: Kubanga tuwereddwa omwaganya okuwulira bye tuwulira.
0: Other people did not have a chance.
2: Abalala tebalina mukisa kufaanana bwe gutyo.
0: People out there don't have the opportunity.
2: Abantu eyo tebalina mwaganya.
0: But here we are listening to the word of God.
2: Neffe nno tuutuno tuwuliriza ekigambo kya Katonda.
0: Hallelujah.
2: Amen.
0: So the Bible says.
2: Bible egamba bweti.
0: At that time the Lord said unto me.
2: Mukaseera ko mukama na ngamba.
0: Make yourself tablets of stone like the first.
2: Na ngamba wekolere ebipande ebyamateeka ng'ebyasooka.
0: Perhaps next time I will come with it. With the tablets that were written at first.
2: Era ku mulundi guno jangu n'ebipande nga ebyawandikibwa okusooka.
0: I will come.
2: Nja kujja.
0: With the scriptures.
2: Nja kujja n'ebyawandikibwa.
0: Concerning the tablets that were written at first.
2: Kubikwatagana n'ebyawandikibwa mu ntandikwa.
0: And were broken.
2: Era nga byali byamenyeka.
0: Hallelujah.
2: Amen.
0: So this is the servant of God.
2: Ono ye muddu wa mukama.
0: At the second time he appears before the Lord.
2: Kumulundi oko kubiri ngalabise maso ga mukama.
0: With this instruction.
2: Ne kiragiro semalagiro.
0: That come once again.
2: Nga chikoma unate nate oko kubiri.
0: Come once again on the mountain, meet me there.
2: Komaona te ugo kubiri kulusozi tusinkane.
0: But this time when you come to me.
2: Ne kumulundi guno woboja.
0: Come with the tablets.
2: Jangu nebipande.
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0: Gaba mainja nga gamubiri mutono.
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0: Hallelujah.
2: Amina.
0: So omubiri ogo katika tonda agamba Musa.
2: So now the Lord tells Moses.
0: Genda kubanga mainja gava kulusozi.
2: Because the stones come from the mountain.
0: Genda kulusozi.
2: Now go to the mountain.
0: Ofuneyo amainja.
2: And find out stones.
0: Ogole bulungi nyo.
2: That you may hold them.
0: Oje nago maso gange.
2: And bring them before me.
0: Funa mainja abiri.
2: Find two stones.
0: Hallelujah. But your Musa nakola chi?
2: And Moses
0: nafuna mainjago.
2: Got the stones.
0: Ngabwe chali muntandikwa.
2: Like it was in the beginning.
0: Basaba ne banyabe kitabo kyetusoma mba kiita ekyamateeka olwokubiri.
2: Ladies and gentlemen, we are reading Deuteronomy.
0: Deuteronomy simply is a second time.
2: Deuteronomy kitegeza olwokubiri.
0: The Lord delivered the 10 commandments.
2: Mukama yakomya wa mateke age 10.
0: The second time the Lord chose to give them again the commandments that were broken at first.
2: Omulundi ogwokubiri mukama ngakoma unate okuba wa mateka agamenyebwa mu ntandikwa.
0: So this particular context represents the grace that was given to us.
2: Sokati wanu wetu soma chichikirira ekisa ekyatuwebwa.
0: It represents the second time God pardoned man.
2: Chichikirira omulundi ogwokubiri Katonda ngasasira omuntu.
0: The second time the Bible says.
2: Era Bible egamba omulundi ogwokubiri.
0: It is when God remembered the children of Israel.
2: Katonda bwe yajjukira abaana ba Isirayiri.
0: And then gave them a new covenant.
2: Nawawa endagaano empya.
0: The covenant of Jesus Christ.
2: Endagaano ya Yesu Kristo.
0: Hallelujah.
2: Wanji.
0: Because the first covenant.
2: Wange endagaano ya soka.
0: Was made null.
2: Yali
1: It was void.
2: Yali tegasiza.
1: Children of Israel could not follow it properly.
2: Abana wa Israeli tebasobola jigoberera.
1: So what Moses did,
2: Musa kiyakola,
1: after having the tablets in his hands,
2: oluvanyuma lokufuna amateeka mu ngalo ze,
1: written on by the hand of God,
2: eranga gawandikiddwako mukono gwa Katonda.
1: He found the children of Israel again bowing to a calf.
2: Nasanga abana ba Israeli nga bavunamidde akayana.
1: And he was disappointed.
2: Nekimunyiza era nagwa.
1: You know what he did? He threw the tablets down. And that was the end of the first covenant. Hallelujah.
2: Amen.
1: It did not please God.
2: Katonda tekyamusanyusa.
1: But God had to devise another plan.
2: Ne Katonda yali alina okukolawo engeri endala.
1: So he gave them another chance.
2: N'abawa omukisa nate nate ogw'okubiri.
1: Because where there is no vision, the children perish.
2: Kubanga watali kwolesebwa abaana babula.
1: Now the word of God is vision.
2: Ekigambo kya Katonda kwolesebwa.
1: It is the light.
2: Kitangala.
1: David says, "Your word is a light unto my feet."
2: Daudi agamba nti ekigambo kyo kye kitangala eri ebigere bya.
1: And it is the light unto my path.
2: Era yetabaza eri amakubo gange.
1: Hallelujah.
2: Amen.
1: So God had to step in the second time.
2: Katonda yalina okujja ogw'okubiri.
1: To ensure that they have another tablet with the writing of the commandments of God.
2: Okukakasiza ddala nti bafuna ebipande nga biwandikiddwako engalo ya Katonda amateeka.
1: But the Lord did not stop there.
2: Era Mukama teyakomawo.
1: He also told them.
2: Era yabagamba.
1: He told Moses.
2: Yagamba Musa.
1: Do not come only with stony tablets.
2: Namugamba toja na bipande bya mayinja gwoka.
1: Come also with the ark.
2: Jangu nate ne sanduko.
1: Hallelujah.
2: Anji.
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1: the ark will be the place where the stone tablets will be placed.
2: Esanduko mwe bali balina okutereka amateeka.
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2: I am teaching you, please. Don't siramba.
1: Hallelujah.
2: Amen.
1: I am teaching the Old Testament.
2: Nsomesa endagaano enkadde.
1: And marrying it with the New Testament.
2: Era nga ngireetera okufumbirwa endagaano empya.
1: For us to come up with the text to understand.
2: Ffe tusobole okufuna ekigambo ekitegeerekeka.
1: So whatever happened in the Old Testament was not by mistake.
2: Kati buli ekyaliwo mu ndagaano enkadde tekyaliwo
1: lwa ntaanyi. It was by design.
2: Naye kyali kyateekebwateekebwa.
1: Hallelujah.
2: Amen.
1: So this is what the Bible says.
2: Kati Bible egamba bwe.
1: Moses goes to the mountain.
2: Musa wuya yambu solisozi.
1: He meets God.
2: Asinkanye Katonda.
1: After meeting God.
2: Oluvanyuma lw'okusinkana Katonda.
1: God writes on the tablets.
2: Katonda wandise ku bipande.
1: Then he gives them back to Moses.
2: Namuwe bipande nate.
1: And then Moses puts the tablets inside the ark.
2: Era Musa nateke bipande mu sanduku.
1: Ladies and gentlemen, the ark is a box with a flat top surface.
2: Basabo ne banyabo esanduku yesandu.
1: This is the second time we are looking at the ark in the Bible.
2: Guno gwe mulundi ogw'okubiri nga tuwogera ku sanduuko mu
1: Bibiliya. The first time God talks of the ark,
2: mulundi ogusoka mukama ayogera ku sanduuko,
1: it was when he was dealing with Noah.
2: Awono yakiyita kyombo.
1: Hallelujah.
2: Amen.
1: And the Lord told him, go and make me an ark. I'm about to make a new covenant.
2: Mukama namugamba genda onkolere ekyombo natera okukola endagaano empya.
1: Because I'm about to destroy the world using water.
2: Kubanga ngenda kusanyawo ensi eno nga nkozesa amazzi.
1: Why people are rebellious.
2: Lwaki kubanga abantu bajeemu.
1: Hallelujah.
2: Wanji.
1: Praise the Lord.
2: Yebazibwe.
1: Do you know that even before God counted on men to be righteous with him, even without the law,
2: okimanyi mukama yabala abantu okubeera nga batuukirivu nga n'etteeka terinnajja.
1: In the days of Noah,
2: munnaku za Noah,
1: 10 commandments were not in place.
2: Amateeka kumi tewaali.
1: 10 commandments came after Moses.
2: Amateeka kumi
1: in fact, they came with Moses.
2: Gajana Musa.
1: Hallelujah.
2: Wanji.
1: But with Noah, there was no
2: Naye ku mulembe gwa Nuwa tewali mateeka kumi.
0: But God chose to destroy the universe.
2: Naye Katonda n'asalawo okuzikiriza ensi eno.
0: Because they were not good before him.
2: Kubanga tebaali balungi maaso ge.
0: Hallelujah.
2: Kwanji.
0: That's why we thank God.
2: Ensonga twebaza Katonda.
0: Because we are born in a time like this.
2: Kubanga twazaalibwa mu mulembe ogufaanana
0: gutyo. When the Ten Commandments were already given.
2: Ng'amateeka gonna gatuweebwa.
0: And the grace has already come.
2: Ate nga n'ekisa kyamaze dda okujja.
0: So we are under the grace.
2: So tuli wansi w'ekisa.
0: By the grace of God we are believers and saved.
2: Olw'ekisa kya Katonda tuli bakkiriza era
0: twalokoka.
2: Makofi, makofi kwa Bwana Yesu.
0: Hallelujah.
2: Amen.
0: So Moses goes before the Lord.
2: Musa wuyo agenze maso ga Mukama.
0: And God hands over the tablets to him.
2: Era mukama huyo amukwanze amateke 10.
0: He places the tablets in the ark.
2: Amateke 10 huyo agatadde musanduko.
0: And then he comes down from the mountain.
2: Awonno navayo kulusozi.
0: On this day,
2: kulunakuluno,
0: Aaron did not survive.
2: Alone teyawona.
0: I wanted to read to you the scripture where God told him, let him not come to the mountain.
2: Njagala kusomere cha wandikibwa mukama ngagamba tageza na alinya ku lusozi.
0: Hallelujah.
2: Amen.
0: And let him not frequent with the ark, because above the ark is my mercy seat.
2: Era tageza na asemberera esanduko kubanga kusanduko kwekuli entebe yange yokusasira.
0: Do you know why he dies after the delivery of the second Ten Commandments?
2: Omayirwa kyafa oluvannyuma lw'okuleeta amateeka 10 ogw'okubiri.
0: Because he messed up the first one.
2: Kubanga ye yakyankalanya agasooka.
0: He is a man that led to the making of and worshiping of a calf.
2: Ye musajja eyakulemberamu mu kubumba ennyana gye baasinza.
0: Let me not go into deep theology here.
2: Kati theology katusoka tumwesonyiwe.
0: Let us go to the word of God.
2: Katudeo mu kigambo kya Katonda.
0: Hallelujah.
2: Amen.
0: Praise the Lord.
2: Yebazibu.
0: So Moses comes.
2: Musa uyaze.
0: He returns from the mountain.
2: Avude uyo kulusozi.
0: That is where we have read.
2: Eje tusomie.
0: God required two things.
2: Mukama yali yetaga bibiri.
0: He required the tablets.
2: Yali yetaga ebipande.
0: Because he needed to do something new.
2: Kubanga yali yetaga okola ekigambo ekijja.
0: What is a tablet?
2: Ekipande keki.
0: A tablet.
2: Ekipande.
0: Is a human heart.
2: Gwe mutima gw'omuntu.
0: Chigambe munakuli nani.
2: Tell your neighbor.
0: The tablet.
2: Ekipande.
0: Is the human heart.
2: Gwe mutima gw'omuntu.
0: Hallelujah. Jeremiah 31 verse 31.
2: Jeremiah 31 verse 31.
0: God says, I will make a new covenant with the house of Israel.
2: Mukama agamba nakole ndagane mpya n'abaana ba Isiraeli.
0: Not as the first one.
2: Singe yasoka
0: we. This one.
2: Nekuluno.
0: I will write my law on their heart.
2: Now andike teka lyange ku mitima jabwe.
0: Hallelujah.
2: Wanji.
0: Nobody will teach the other which way to follow.
2: Era tewabenga ono omwayigiriza munne nti kwata lino oba
0: kwata lino. They will all know my law.
2: Era bana bonna banategeere teka lyange.
0: Hallelujah.
2: Amen.
0: That is a new covenant.
2: Eyo yendagane mpya.
0: The same word is being repeated in Hebrews chapter 8 verse number 8.
2: Ebigambe bibiddwa mu Bebulaniya 8 akanyirira ko 8.
0: Behold, days are coming when I will make a new covenant.
2: Ennaku zijja bwe ndikola endagaano empya.
0: Ladies and gentlemen, we are in the new covenant seasons.
2: Basaba ne banyabo tuli mu biseera by'endagaano empya.
0: Where we have to walk with our hearts.
2: Awonno we tulina okutambula n'emitima gyaffe.
0: Not with our tablets.
2: Si n'ebipande byaffe.
0: Hallelujah.
2: Amen.
0: These days,
2: nakuzino,
0: the Lord is dealing with us
2: mukama akolagana nafe,
0: according to the uprightness of our hearts.
2: Okusinzira ku bulongofu n'obulungamu bw'emitima gyaffe.
0: David says,
2: Yahudi agamba,
0: that the Lord has dealt with me
2: timukama akoze nange,
0: according to the right standing of my heart.
2: Okusinzira ku busimbalala bw'omutima gwange.
0: That is Psalms number 18.
2: Zaburi 18.
0: He says, the Lord has dealt with me according to my righteousness.
2: Agamba nti mukama akolaganye nange okusinzira ku simbalala bw'omutima gwange.
0: He already had a vision of the future.
2: Yalina okolesebwa kw'ebyo maaso. Let me speak this in our language. God will let with you according to the truth that you know in your heart. And once you know the truth in your life, it is so easy for God to help you immediately. That's why he says those people come to me, but their hearts are far away. Meaning I cannot help them. They have not given me the opportunity to help them. What we call the tablets represents our hearts.
1: Hallelujah.
2: Amen.
1: Zichi kidiro mutima go.
2: Represent your heart.
1: Katika tonde chigamba chiwandika kumutima.
2: Now God will write the word on your heart. What we call the word. It is not the word, the texture in the Bible. It is that word that you understand in your life, it worketh. What cannot work in you, meaning it is not revealed to you. What you have gotten revelation of is that exactly that God will use in you.
1: Hallelujah.
2: Amen.
1: Katika tonda ita Musa.
2: Now God calls Moses.
1: Namuga toja weka.
2: Don't come alone. Bring me two things. Let me talk about these and I'll be done. Bring me two things. Bring me the stones. Two stones. That's why your heart has gotten two parts. Teachers, are you present?
1: The left and the right what?
2: Ventrico.
1: Akote wakera vida.
2: Ekisenge kya kono ne kya dio.
1: The other side has oxygenated, the other one has it.
2: Deoxygenated. Erimu carbon dioxide ne erimu temuli amuli mu oxygen.
1: Mukama yebazibu.
2: Amina.
1: Namuganda etere bimeka.
2: Bring me two.
1: Ekisoka.
2: Number one.
1: Chali chichikirira Katonda eri abantu.
2: It represented God to men.
1: Amateka.
2: The law.
1: Agasoka.
2: The first law.
1: Agasoka gali ana atano.
2: The first law where?
1: Katonda mwene nga yeyogerako.
2: God himself speaking about himself.
1: Jukira kutukuza olunaku lwa
2: Sabbath. Remember to clean, to cleanse the Sabbath. To keep the Sabbath.
1: Very significant of Jesus Christ.
2: Keep it holy. Christ yenyini.
1: Hallelujah.
2: Amen.
1: Sabbath means chechintu echita nyonyoro chasigalayo mu ruyonani.
2: The Sabbath is that word that was known. It means rest. Okuumula.
1: Hallelujah.
2: Amen.
1: That's why when Jesus comes,
2: yes, wajia,
1: he gives us the true Sabbath.
2: Atuwa sabite ntu.
1: And says, come to me all you who labor.
2: Naga mjeje ni mwena wakwe.
1: And all you who are heavy laden.
2: Elaba zitowere duwa.
1: And I'll give you Sabbath.
2: Njaba wa sabato.
1: So when you come to Jesus,
2: kativojeri Yesu,
1: what you cannot get for yourself,
2: chota sobala kwe funida,
1: that is rest, he'll give it to you.
2: Okuumu
1: free
2: la
1: of charge.
2: Kuwa. Achukua.
1: Now Sabbath is not after doing all the work and on Saturday you rest.
2: Sabbath, our
1: Sabbath is coming to Jesus Christ.
2: Sabbath yafe, sabato yafe kujeri Yesu.
1: And every day,
2: bulikanaku.
1: All days we are taken back to God.
2: Enaku zonaza dayeri katonda.
1: You are supposed to be at rest Monday up to Monday.
2: O inaku umula kuva ku Monday paka ku Monday.
1: Hallelujah.
2: Amina.
1: Abamu umula ko muchachi.
2: Some of you rest when you come to church. When you go home, you cannot sleep when the people are hearing. In your bedroom, there are kind of stuff that are not really understandable. When you are sleeping, something asks, who is that? Who is with that man?
1: Paka woku bomulangalum.
2: Until when you shout,
1: Mufeko,
2: no, leave me alone. Now to rise up, everybody sleeping. You have no rest. We used to sleep in the house at our home. There's somebody I can never tell you. She could shout in the night. Even in the morning you ask why? What happened?
0: N'atambula n'agenda ne ku lujja lugule.
2: He walks even to the door.
0: Naye ng'asibiridde amaaso bwati.
2: Sleeping, walking, sleeping.
0: Ogenda okwera kale nja kudda enkya.
2: I'll come back tomorrow.
0: N'addayo ne yeebaka.
2: He goes back and sleeps.
0: Tatayina neki?
2: Having not.
0: If you are
2: here and your child is chewing cud, please bring that child and we pray
0: for him. A young
2: baby like this chewing cud.
0: You know that those are
2: evil covenants, who break them in the name of Jesus.
0: Jesus
2: came that we may have rest.
0: That is what
2: we call the Sabbath. Now in the first five law
0: decalogs,
2: he's speaking about
0: himself.
2: Never worship other gods
0: before me.
2: Never create any
0: idol.
2: Not even bow
0: to me.
2: Because I'm a jealousy God.
0: Whether
2: down the
0: earth,
2: above the earth,
0: or
2: on the
0: earth,
2: never bow to that idol.
0: That is what we
2: call a nyanjula.
0: Commandment number
2: one.
0: You will
2: die all in vain.
0: Kubanga kanula talire menga kuwala na guanga nakabere namchi.
2: Because God will make a revenge on the first generation, the second generation, and the third generation. But nakana. Praise the Lord. He brings the second law. Third law. All the laws we are pointing to God.
0: Hallelujah.
2: Amen.
0: Just read them.
2: Exodus 20, verses number 1. It was the first tablet. Now the second tablet. The laws written there. Were relational, man to man. Connecting man to man. You should never admire the wife of your neighbor. No matter his house. Now, have you ever read these 10 commandments? Another one. You should never speak false witness. Do you know that someone?
0: The people,
2: once you do,
0: when
2: the law says never commit adultery and you do commit adultery, then you know you are still under the law. Amen. Now speaking falsely. False witness against man. You should never make any swear in the name of the Lord. Another.
0: Tolimbanga.
2: Some of you, when you go to the village, when your father is a poor and you have some money within you, you
0: are
2: on your father, you call him big headed. What are you saying? Now, when he contends with you,

0: honor
1: your father.
0: After
1: honoring your father, you get to know you are in the grace. Because then that overcome the law are in the grace. The covenant of the law was broken.
0: Hallelujah.
1: Amen.
0: We
1: are in the grace with
0: Christ. And
1: the foundation is the word of God.
0: Makofi
1: kwa Bwana Yesu.
0: Hallelujah. Kanjogere bigambo bino.
1: Let me speak these words.
0: Katonda bwamalo kwaulira Musa amateeka g'abantu n'amateeka ge.
1: After God separating from Moses the law for the people and his law.
0: Amugamba genda.
1: He tells him go.
0: Genda.
1: Go.
0: Omulimu gwe gwali guwedde.
1: His work was done.
0: Katonda bwakuwa ekigambo.
1: Now when God gives you the word.
0: Abamaze okutukuza.
1: He has cleansed you.
0: Abamaze okufuula asanira maaso.
1: He has made you worthy before him.
0: All he says go. Go to the people.
1: Bagamba genda eri abantu.
0: Yesu bwe yali agenda mu ggulu.
1: When Jesus was going.
0: Yatugamba ebigambo bino.
1: He told us these words.
0: Go and teach them what I've told you.
1: Mugende mubasomese bye mbasomeseza.
0: But one thing I assure you, I'll be with you till the end of age.
1: Nechimu chemba kakasa nja kuba namwe kutuza ku nkomerero yenseno.
0: Hallelujah. He told them to go.
1: Nabagamba mugende.
0: So when Moses left God,
1: Musa we yaleka Katonda.
0: He comes down before the people.
1: Najeri abantu.
0: To begin executing the service God has already rendered to him.
1: Natandika okuteeka mu ngolo omulimu Katonda gwe yali amuwadde.
0: But what he took on the mountain as an ark.
1: Na yake yatwala ku lusozi ngesanduku.
0: Is exactly your body.
1: Ogo gwe mubiri gwe nyinyi.
0: The ark is a significance of the body you have.
1: Esanduko kabonero ka mubiri gwe olina gwe
0: nyinyi. Where the tablets are placed.
1: Amateeka mwe gatekebwa.
0: Now this is what God requires of you.
1: Era Katonda kino kya kwagaza.
0: He requires two things from you.
1: Akwagaza bibiri.
0: He requires your heart.
1: Yagala mutima gwo.
0: And requires your body.
1: Ate na yagala no mubiri gwo.
0: Chibulire neighbor.
1: Tell your neighbor.
0: Hallelujah.
1: Amen.
0: Ebisigadde byonna bikulekedde.
1: He has left the rest. He requires you to think.
0: Nga bwe nkyakunyonyola bikula 1 Corinthians chapter 6 verse number 19.
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0: He requires two things.
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1: Now stay listening.
0: Na yo mutima gwo kasamanya nti guli mu ngalo ze.
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1: What you've seen will never reach your heart.
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1: The terrible things you listen to will never touch your heart.
0: Mutima gwo inaguwa gukwasa.
1: Because you've handled your heart to somebody.
0: Hallelujah.
1: Amen.
0: The compartments in your heart.
1: I was here explaining the compartments in your heart.
0: Hallelujah.
1: Amen.
0: Praise
1: the Lord.
0: So, that is what God requires of you.
1: The Lord repeated all the 10 commandments in the new covenant. It was written, never commit adultery, but whoever looks lustfully to a woman has already committed adultery in his heart. So you don't need to go to a woman in order for you to commit adultery. Once you have a mentality like this, I'll go to Nalus. In your heart, slowly by slowly, and I will begin praising her.
0: Oh, why?
1: Before you go,
0: the
1: Lord has already cleared it. He has done it. Ladies and gentlemen, guard your heart. The ladies, you are here and your husband. You have never abused your husband visible words. Me, I used to abuse somebody in my heart for 3 minutes. And afterwards, I would go to work with you. I have not hearing anything. Now, a woman can abuse the father of the children. In your heart, you say, you are like a basket.
0: Engalo zimulinge gamazo obuji
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1: That's why the Bible says.
0: The Bible says,
1: you will love the Lord your God with all your.
0: Ono yagala mukama no mutima gwo gwo.
1: Amateke 10 gonna mukama yagasamalizinga muteka.
0: All the Ten Commandments the Lord has summarized in the two laws. It was trying to implicate the first law.
1: Yagala mukama katonda wo no mutima gwo gutya.
0: Meaning love the Lord with all your heart. Uh-huh.
1: Hallelujah. Mukama ebazibu.
0: Praise the Lord.
1: Eriyokubiri yagalanga mulirwana ongabo okolotya.
0: Number 2, love your neighbor as you love yourself.
1: Yesu yabiddamu.
0: Jesus made a repetition.
1: Yajjaweri asoka na yagamba nedda.
0: Did he remove the first law?
1: 5:15 sajja kudibya teeka lyani.
0: I never came to abolish the law of Moses, but I came to fulfill the law of Moses. To fulfill. Matthew chapter 5.
1: Hallelujah.
0: Amen.
1: Ladies
0: and gentlemen, are you there?
1: First Corinthians.
0: Just read loud.
1: Verse 19.
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1: Muchi?
0: In your body.
1: Mu mubiri gwamwe.
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1: Katonda bamugulumirizawa.
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1: Bamugulumirizawa.
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1: Mu moyo.
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1: Echo je chikolanga webase.
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1: Obera mukusinza.
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1: Nozuka ku machango ali muchi.
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0: But the wise way of human worship.
1: Siogera chiroto.
0: I'm not talking about a dream or even revelation. It is your lips, your mouth.
1: That's what the Bible says.
0: Bible.
1: The Lord has ordained.
0: Mokama atada matendo.
1: On what?
0: Kumimwa jabana batu.
1: Akati gwediro mwago guzibiki rogambe.
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1: Kati kumimwajo.
0: On your lips.
1: Mukama atadde kochi.
0: The Lord has ordained praise.
1: Osobola communicating na omutima nachi.
0: So that you communicate with your heart.
1: Mulimu abamu abatendereza Katonda.
0: There are some who praise the Lord.
1: Nenga nokwenyenya tebakola
0: ki. Even the non shaking.
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1: Yesu.

0: Ono babeba muntu asako. 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
1: But the Lord has given you hands.
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1: He has given you the legs.
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0: Sitani bantu be abatu wala bali bazinira disco.
1: The devil has taken them, they're dancing in the disco. But for you, the temple he has given you. You are not holy, but you are a saint. You are a saint. Saint David. Saint Michael. Amen. God loves your body. Because God tells Moses, come with the ark. After having
0: hewing
1: in. And I write the word on the tablets. And I'll put them in.
0: So it is your responsibility. Hallelujah. It is your what?
1: Buvunaanyizibwa bwo.
0: To present your bodies to God.
1: Okuwaayo omubiri gwe eri Katonda.
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1: Ku mulundi guno tewali Musa.
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0: gwe. To prepare you for what?
1: Akuteekateeka ku lwaki?
0: For the word of God to come in your life.
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1: ekigambo bwe kijja mu gwe,
0: the rest will be him to handle.
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0: 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That once you embrace the word,
1: kavunonywegere ekigambo,
0: there is no power that will overcome you.
1: Tewali manyi gagenda kuyinza.
0: Hallelujah.
1: Wanji.
0: He knows
1: amanyi.
0: That once I have the tablets present in the ark, I am present right there.
1: Those are the words Jesus has spoken.
0: If you love me, you keep my word.
1: Then
0: if my word is in you, I will ask my father and I to come.
1: Again.
0: Bottom line is the word.
1: Chigambo.
0: Hallelujah. Mukama yebazibwe.
1: Praise the Lord.
0: I cannot go far.
1: Sisobola kusukuluma nyiwano.
0: Next time I'll talk about
1: ku mulundi omulala tujja kwogera.
0: The things that were found in the ark.
1: Ebintu bye twazula mu sanduku.
0: Hallelujah.
1: Wanji.
0: I'll talk about what was contained in the ark.
1: Tugenda kwogera ku biki ebyabeeranga mu sanduku.
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1: Makulu ki era muganyiro ki byeguli mu bulamu.
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1: 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Where are the jongs?
0: Mukama yebazibu. 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
1: And they are still working. Now the parents are here. You buy sweets that are not really understandable to them. Among the sweets, there are tattoos. There are dragons thereof. You find your kid passing by. Hey. That I want you to do.
0: Why among all things they are putting tattoos?
1: Lwaki mu bintu byonna byonna balesezi tattoo?
0: Atoma iwe baziteka.
1: Do you know why they put them?
0: Baziteka ku mukono.
1: On the hand.
0: Akabonero kalibera wa.
1: A sign, where will be the sign?
0: Bwatajiteka wano.
1: If it is not here,
0: ajiteka wano.
1: On the hand.
0: They are preparing people.
1: Bateka teka abantu.
0: Akati gwe nawo okomawo gaya.
1: Now you come back chewing.
0: Tata mwangusi kulika yo.
1: Kulika yo tata chiwe.
0: Mubadde mugamba mtya.
1: What are you saying?
0: Olobuli omuno omwaka mukama.
1: You give them one by one, one by one.
0: Adoro bakulisizayo.
1: They are saying we'll come back.
0: And they prepare bateka ideas of tattooing their bodies when they are still what? Who
1: has ever seen these tattoos? On the cheapest seats. 100, 200. Now there are some expensive suits. They come in the football games. Now they are in the dragons that you can never understand. Somebody says, praise the Lord. What is up, Pastor? What's up? We can meet later. But he's chewing.
0: Just, it's a caution, a word of caution. Hallelujah. Mm.
1: Praise the Lord.
0: Your
1: body never even had any cutting on your body. If you used to do them when you're not born again, today the Lord has given you the grace.
0: We're
1: here with a sister and she testified. She had put a ring in the nose. But she wasn't a
0: capillary.
1: But she had a ring.
0: Do you
1: always see them with a ring in the nose? And the Karamojongs and the Indians too. Amina. I was in Pithiri. I entered the city. When I was going to P5, they told me, go and analyze. I found the children. You cut your name here. And I told, give me the contractor. The time of the toothpick had just come. Introduction.
0: Chibiriti.
1: And I heard my Kiwendo. I first wrote with a pen. Then I got the match stick. And after writing, you light the matchbox. You pass it through. Going home. I had just rolled my shirt like
0: this
1: with the name Kiwendo.
0: What about standing Javavant?
1: Praise the Lord. They feared me and said, how have you done it? I had real wounds on my hand. And I'd even burnt it with the matchstick. Then it became a scar in my name. I thank God it has gone. And I don't have it on my
0: hand.
1: I mean, ladies and gentlemen, never joke with this world. Your body is the temple of God. Now look at your style. If it does not exalt the Lord with your body, just give it to your sister. younger sister.
0: Hallelujah. Yes, you are.
1: Praise the Lord. God loves two things of you. Number one,
0: mutima. Mutima.
1: Your heart.
0: Singo mutima gwo mukama aguwamba.
1: Once the Lord captures your heart,
0: nabagamba ono sitani bwamala okuwamba omutima gw'omuntu abatawulira birala.
1: I tell you, then the devil takes away your heart. You can never listen.
0: Osanga kana akawala katono naye ngaomuvubuka yakalimba erimbi omutima n'aguwamba.
1: You find a young girl having been deceived and the boy had taken the heart.
0: Kati gwe muzadde ne bw'oyogera otya.
1: Now, however much you speak as a parent, even if they don't have food, we'll cover ourselves with a box. What will you eat? Ah, we shall go and the devil has captured the heart. Now you parent, always overcome the heart of your children. You can never tell your child, mwana wange
0: ngamkwagala.
1: You find these ones. 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
0: Era yenda mwenda gane.
1: He desires that you may love
0: each other. Kati amajama pangise na energia.
1: And he comes.
0: Muruzungu, from the look of things.
1: Okusinzira ku mirandira gye bintu bino.
0: And according to the way things are moving.
1: Okusinzira ku ntambula ye bintu.
0: Your mother seems to be your friend.
1: Mama wo alabika mukwano gwo. 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Speak with your son, I love you.
0: Kati bano bagundi ba seduvuto wanajira.
1: Now when seduvuto will come,
0: ngamba bali balakanga tanaba kulokoka.
1: Those ones before.
0: Bayimirira mu angle 65.
1: They stand in the angle 65.
0: Che chiriwo.
1: Mwana. Ma, by the time the father has already taken the heart of the
0: dead.
1: But you know these fathers, when they're praying around the kids, go out. I told you, when I enter the house, you go out. You come back to sleep. Stop praying in the
0: Kafankunari.
1: House. We had fathers. I never sat with my father around there. He understood that. He recruited me to count his money. You sit down and he brings the money. You begin counting the money. Counting the money. And he should not go out. Sometimes he would come in with a small jerrycan. He would have this slogan. With a small jerrycan. Sometimes with water too. When he comes back. If you're a father of this time. When he died, they told me, cry. Cry, your father is dead. I
0: said, hey!
1: I couldn't understand anything. How could I cry? Cry. Cry, we take out the disease. You cry to somebody who has been torturing you. Praise the Lord. Now those things bring closer your children to you. Speak with them. Because you are the father, you are the mother. You have produced children. And the child stands against you. Mama, I'll report you to the father. You get to know he needs a lesson.
0: It is an abuse.
1: That word is kuvuma kwenyini. How could he report you to the father? Let me not go for deeper. Give God your heart.
0: Hallelujah.
1: Amen. Omutima.
0: No mubiri gwo.
1: And your body.
0: Aogenda kutambula naye.
1: Then you walk with God.
0: Agenda kulwanira entalo.
1: He will fight your battles.
0: Agenda kuwanguza.
1: He will give you victory.
0: Hallelujah.
1: Amen.
0: Onako olala.
1: Next time.
0: Tugenda kusoma sanduke ngesi tulibwa.
1: We are going to read how the covenant box is lifted.
0: Sanduke ngetekebwa mu kifo chayo.
1: When the ark is placed in its place.
0: Hallelujah.
1: All of them represent victory. Meaning the power of God. Carry the ark which the Lord has given you. The ark means the word that we are reading this year. And the word has gotten to be in your heart. The word has gotten to be in you and you in the word. When we say this is a year for the word, now for you walking with the Bible, I mean the Bible in your heart. Because it is your victory. When I speak these words, sometimes I don't want to say amen.
2: Ladies and gentlemen, one more time I welcome you.
3: And speak.
2: You are welcome in the presence of God.
3: Thank you for having a decision to come and address some of the place. I assure you the Lord is here. And He's going to help us. He speaks and says, come unto me, for who you who are heaven laden, for you all who are labored.
4: Sometimes abantu abamu tubera mukutendereza nenjagalo ogenda mbayole nenzijukira nti olusi bakoyi.
3: Sometimes in midst of praise I desire to come and appreciate some people.
4: Yawo mulimu abakoyi.
3: And I remember that there are some people who have
4: mayendi wano okwogera eri abakoyi.
3: I'm here to declare unto the heaven laden people,
4: olina byotawana nabyo.
3: There are some things that are struggling with.
4: Olina byopambana nabyo.
3: There are things that you are toiling with.
4: Olina byo struggling nabyo.
3: You are struggling with some things.
4: Okubyo obusimu buweddeyo.
3: Funds to different people. So people expected to be
4: here.
3: But for the reason that have come before Jesus, He is going to help you. All those that have heaven led come say, oh Lord, you are going to help me.
4: Amen.
3: Amen. Even at this moment of time, you don't see where you are heading to. Have you ever been in a situation where you are just seeing walls around you? You are just seeing a high mountain before you. We have the Almighty God. Praise be unto the Lord. Even though things are
4: there,
3: the Bible talks about Him.
4: He
3: is resurrection and life. He brings them back to life. Praise be unto the Lord. Praise be to the living God.
2: Now in a few minutes, ladies and gentlemen, I want us to go into the word of God. Would you just open your Bible? I'm here to emphasize of what I started on last time. Because faith comes by hearing.
5: Every time when we hear the word, when we hear for the first time, there is a necessity for the second time, and even the third time. But as long as you continue hearing, that's how you receive faith.
2: Praise be to the Lord.
5: Psalms
2: 50,
5: verse
2: 5. Here the Bible says,
5: I am reading from the English version.
2: The
5: Bible says, gather my saints together to me.
2: Psalms 55.
5: Gather my saints together to me. Those who have made a covenant by sacrifice.
2: Mukunganya batukuvu bange awamu wendi abalagana nange endagaano ne sadaka.
5: Let's read again.
2: Katujonge tuchisome.
5: Gather my saints together to me.
2: Mukunganye abatukuvu bange.
5: Those who have made a covenant with me by sacrifice.
2: Awamu wendi abalagana nange endagaano ne sadaka.
5: Would you close your eyes and you pray? Father, in the name of Jesus, we thank you for this, your word. Your word is active. Your word is alive. Your word is powerful. Father, we pray. But the reason of this word, the lives of your people may be lifted. May be transformed. Father, may you cause the light. The light that is embedded in your word to shine for your people. We receive your word by faith and by the inspiration of your Holy Spirit, we find deliverance in the light of your word. In Jesus' name.
2: Come on, continue to clap for the Lord Jesus. Praise be to the Lord. Praise be unto the Lord. I want to put much emphasis on this one issue.
5: Covenant by sacrifice.
2: Endagano ejane sadaka.
5: Somebody say covenant.
2: Endagano. Wabe wagamba endagano.
5: By sacrifice.
2: Eja oloku okola sadaka. Ladies and gentlemen, now the spiritual matters,
5: business,
2: as you begin to make a real business with the spiritual realm, there is supposed to be a sacrifice. Now the first ministers who ministered in the Bible was Cain and Abel. The ministry of Abel was manifested in the sacrifice that he rendered to God.
5: Are we together?
2: Tulifena.
5: Now,
2: the first ministers who ministered before us.
5: Adam,
2: let us put Adam aside.
5: Now yet a recorded ministry.
2: The
5: first recorded ministry was manifested in the ministry of sacrifice.
2: And here the Bible says that
5: Abel
2: gave him his sacrifice that was beyond that of Cain. The sacrifice of Abel was appreciated by God, but that of Cain was not appreciated by God. Praise be to the Lord. Every time the Lord came across men,
5: straight
2: away from our grandfather Abraham, he used to make a covenant with him. After he had made a covenant with them,
5: now
2: even these men made a covenant to give in a sacrifice. Praise be to the Lord. Praise be unto our living God. Ladies and gentlemen, now the spiritual realm that understands is called a sacrifice.
6: Yesu Christo kusobola kutufuna.
2: For Christ Jesus to redeem us,
6: Bible gamba bwaya yakarensi
2: bwa. The Bible says now, when he loved the world,
6: nokuwayo na
2: wayo. And even he gave in.
6: Yawayo chi. Na wayo bulambwe.
2: He gave in his life.
6: Gambe yo sadaka.
2: Say unto your neighbor, that is a sacrifice.
6: He
2: gave in his blood. Tell your neighbor, that is a sacrifice.
6: He
2: left all the honors. Tell your neighbor, that is a sacrifice. He descended here on the world. He was born like a human being. And yet he was a king. Tell your neighbor, that is a sacrifice. No one rendered a sacrifice beyond that of Jesus Christ. Now the spiritual life, what causes a difference is the sacrifice that you render unto God. Now what sets us apart, it is the sacrifice that you give in unto the Lord. It is the life of rendering sacrifice. It's like you give it unto yourself. You lose that from yourself.
6: Praise the Lord.
2: Yebaziwe mukama.
6: Praise the Lord.
2: Yebaziwe mukama.
6: Praise the Lord.
2: Yebaziwe mukama. If I told you are to make an impact in the spiritual life, it will be according to your sacrifice. We desire to thank the Lord. Through the sacrifice that Jesus gave in, we
6: do
2: no longer need to give the sacrifice of cattle. In the Old Testament, there could be a requirement for us to give the sacrifice of a cow. If at all you couldn't afford a cow, you bring a goat. If at all you couldn't afford the goat, you bring a bird called a pigeon. Praise be to the Lord. So someone who never had a sacrifice, your sins were not taken away. Even though you like it, you plead, oh Lord, my God. The priest will ask you, where is your sacrifice? Because the blood of the sacrifice could take away your sins. Praise be unto the Lord. Now here in the New Testament, Jesus came as a perfect sacrifice. And upon the cross, the blood that he shed, the death that he died, and the resurrection that he's already
6: did,
2: he took away all our sins away. And for this time we do not need any God. Now what Jesus did for us, we are now accepted.
6: Somebody say we are accepted.
2: Every time now we believe in Christ Jesus, to be your personal Savior, because Jesus became a sacrifice because of your sins, now for this time you are accepted. You are a son of God. That's what the Bible says. For all that received him, he gave them the authority to become the sons of God. Those who believed in his name, every time that we believe in Jesus, we become sons. Now for this time that we are being accepted, but our Lord never changes. He still desires a sacrifice. He never changes. What does he require from you? The Bible tells us in Romans chapter 12, verse number
6: 1.
2: Now I beseech unto you, brethren, to render your
7: render, not for the one time,
8: to
7: render always, every time, to render your body as a living sacrifice, holy, and accepted before our Lord, and that is our reasonable service to God.
8: Our reasonable service, yes.
7: Praise be unto the Lord.
8: Kati sadaka jatwagaza.
7: Now the sacrifice that demands from us
8: Mubirigo.
7: Is your body.
8: Tayagala mbuzi.
7: He does not want a goat.
8: Tayagala ntu.
7: He doesn't want a cow.
8: Ayagala kwe.
7: He wants you.
8: Chukira kuna nyamugamba ayagala kwe.
7: Turn to your neighbor, tell him he wants you.
8: Na yebo li waku agala.
7: But every time that he wants
8: now
7: you,
8: only
7: you have your own stuff.
8: You
7: say, Lord, leave me alone.
8: He
7: tells you, come to the altar. Every sacrifice that was always given, it was given on the altar. It was given on the altar.
8: This is the altar.
7: Chino che choto. It was always burnt. It could die. Praise be to the Lord. Now for this time, the altar is spiritual. Now the altar
8: is your place of prayer.
7: The
8: Bible says, gather my saints. Those who have made the covenant by sacrifice.
7: He's talking about the altar.
8: Those who have committed themselves to come to the altar. In other words,
7: the sacrifice that it demands from us,
8: your commitment.
7: Kwe, kwe

0: ekyoto kya mwoyo.
1: Now the altar is spiritual.
0: Naye ayagala abakkiriza.
1: But he desires the saints.
0: Abatuuse okutuuka mu kigero ekyokukula.
1: Who have come to the level of maturity.
0: Ng'olina endagaano.
1: When you have a covenant.
0: Ne saddaaka.
1: With a sacrifice. You have a covenant.
0: Ogamba,
1: as you say, how can I be there for a whole day without praying? You have a covenant.
0: Ogamba,
1: as you say, how does the day finish up
0: without
1: opening a Bible and reading the scripture? You have a covenant.
0: Ogamba,
1: so how does the day end when I have not spoken to my Lord?
0: You have a covenant.
1: The covenant is made by mature people.
0: Ye Katonda w'endagaano.
1: We are serving the Lord of the covenant.
0: Bw'oba oyagala okuva ku level ddako,
1: if at all you want to leave that level you're on to go to another level.
0: Bw'oba oyagala okukolagana ne Katonda ku level ya waggulu,
1: if at all you want to deal with the Lord on a higher level,
0: oteeka okuyingira mu ndagaano naye.
1: You need to enter into a covenant with him.
0: Praise the Lord.
1: Yebazibwe mukama.
0: Naye ku mulundi guno.
1: But for this time,
0: agambi,
1: he has said,
0: abakoze endagaano,
1: for all those that have made a covenant,
0: ne sadaka,
1: with a sacrifice.
0: Your sacrifice,
1: sadaka yo,
0: is your continuity,
1: kwe kweyongera yongerako,
0: in the presence of God.
1: Mukubeerawo kwa Katonda.
0: Do you have a continuous life?
1: O inobula mubo kweyongera yongera.
0: In the presence of God.
1: Mukubeerawo kwa Katonda.
0: Or the only time when you continue,
1: obo budde bokabwe weyongera,
0: is on Sunday.
1: Bwe budde obo kuluna kula Sunday.
0: Sunday.
1: Sunday.
0: Joli nawo yokka.
1: It's the only day that you have. We thank the Lord that you still have the energy to come on Sunday. But it has to go beyond that point.
0: Now,
1: the sacrifice that you can render
0: is your longevity.
1: We would never worry mukwe yongera yongera
0: in the presence.
1: Mukubera o
0: in the sacred place. You switch off your phone.
1: Esimu yo ojijako.
0: You switch off the TV.
1: Telefina yo no ojijako.
0: You command the children to go.
1: No la gira abana bo kufulumebwe.
0: And pray somewhere. Make their game somewhere.
1: No ba kugeno kubanga obazanyira.
0: You sign.
1: No way wandis.
0: In your heart.
1: Mumutima go.
0: To prolong at least 1 hour.
1: Okwe yongera yongera. Obori yawe sawa nge.
0: At least 2 hours.
1: Obori yawe sawa bidi.
0: In the presence of God.
1: Mukubira wuko akatonda.
0: This time it doesn't need your money so much.
1: Kumundi guno kwe wansa te kwe tagisa sente zo.
0: He needs you.
1: Ayeta aga gwenga gwe.
0: Fully you.
1: Gwengo muntu atukiride.
0: He desires your heart.
1: Ayagala mutima go.
0: He desires your commitment.
1: Ayagala kwe wayoko.
0: What is the level of your commitment?
1: Edala lyo kwe wayoko liriditia.
0: Katonda koye bebaitaba. Borehole Christians.
1: The Lord is fed of the borehole Christians.
0: Do you know borehole Christian?
1: Omanyi omukristayo asukundibwa.
0: Wakusunda buchi. Abaluganda na abachala.
1: Now ladies. You go out.
0: Abachala kuro.
1: Ladies on Tuesday. Ladies on Tuesday. Ladies on Tuesday. Come on, stay. Stay back.
0: Abasajja.
1: Men, we are not longer seeing you. On Saturday, men, we are going to come and unavail. We are going to have tea. You say, I'll come later and take the tea.
0: Praise the Lord.
1: The Lord is fed up of weakling believers. The weak believers.
0: Ayagala kolagana nabo abakozesa endagaano.
1: He desires to deal with those that are in the covenant. I'm here to speak unto every believer here. When you have made a covenant with your sacrifice, the Lord is going to manifest to your life. You're going to reach a moment of time when you have a tongue that you speak that other people that cannot understand. Let me tell you, when we come to the Ephesians, they understand what we call a sacrifice. They're given whatever it takes for them to obey unto their master. You are here asleep. But people are rendering sacrifice every time. Even in such a service, you are slumbering. If you see someone slumbering, you say now someone is now giving in a sacrifice.
0: Zirinkuma,
1: go out of that church. Look at that neighbor of those who is slumbering. If you see someone slumbering at this time, you see now there's someone giving the sacrifice, so serious.
0: The reason why we are crying and suffering, people have gotten sacrifices that are giving in on your behalf.
1: But by the time that we raise up again, and you understand our God that is a God of sacrifice, and we make a covenant to always render sacrifice, the sacrifice of the Lord will overwhelm all the other sacrifices. I want to see some people who can make a covenant say on Monday, I am the manager of my work. Let me go and in the morning I give them what to do. Then I come and I begin to pray. My Lord, it's only you that I need. We come here, sometimes we confuse our souls. You reach on the
0: gate.
1: You spit the orbit out and you come in the church. Oh my Lord, my Father. Which kind of sacrifice of 2 minutes?
0: And
1: even the sacrifice of the sun, now it has failed you. You want to come when the service is about to end, but you have failed. You want to be powerful. Ladies and gentlemen,
0: your sacrifice,
1: sadaka yo,
0: is your total submission.
1: Is
0: your commitment. Your sacrifice.
1: Sadaka yo.
0: Is your obedience.
1: To what the Spirit says to the church.
0: Your sacrifice.
1: Sadaka yo.
0: Is your continuity.
1: Your
0: sacrifice.
1: Sadaka yo.
0: Is your time of prayer and fasting. Your sacrifice.
1: Sadaka yo.
0: Is your continuous giving.
1: Because
0: the Bible tells us where
1: someone's life is, that's where his treasure is. Every time that we give in the house of the Lord,
0: Bible yagambi, your reasonable service to the Lord. Your sacrifice,
1: sadaka yo,
0: is your ministry. Your ministry.
1: We are just pleading to you to come and minister. Some of you were ministers, but for this time you render
0: church goer.
1: You remain to be a church goer. Some of you began your own ministry.
0: babuita I know much.
1: It's called manyinyo.
0: Bibakola sibitegera.
1: I don't understand what they are doing.
0: Otuza n'oluchiko noga nekati biki bibakola.
1: You can even have a council and ask yourself, what do they do?
0: Wafuka mukolokosi.
1: They tell you, you come and be there on Tuesday. You come as you don't come.
0: When they
1: have a conference,
0: they would have done that.
1: They would have
0: done
1: that. If I told
0: you like this,
1: now see the uniform that you brought
0: us. Now the uniform is...
1: Now you have your ministry of gossiping. That's the ministry that you began.
0: Sadaka jakuagaza muereza jango muereze jango
1: mero wakati. Serve, come and be a minister there.
0: Chiringanga wanaja na gamane mukazi.
1: It's like you can come and say.
0: Ebi sansa sansa bino biateka wano.
1: Now,
0: tashabola kuhia yuchi mulichira.
1: You see the kind of declaration that I have.
0: Na yenga tomanyiche ya itamu kutusa chintu wano.
1: But you don't know what she gone through to bring this kind of declaration here. You don't know what it took. If at all you want to give in your advice, you go and tell her, Mommy, how do you do this? I want to be part of this. You don't first come around to give advice.
0: He said,
1: for the coming time
0: if you are to bring
1: out of this 100,000 upon that which that you are going
0: to
1: bring. Now for that you have given in the same. Now for the
0: second
1: time when she brings you can now if you advise
0: her.
1: Now, if at all instead of the port,
0: now
1: he desires that you can operate together.
0: But
1: you have also to give. I speak unto all the ministers that are
0: vaccinated.
1: I speak unto the ministers that we are annoyed of what they had. Come on, leave that stuff.
0: Chito.
1: That is of the old young people. Now the sacrifice is now to
0: continue
1: and remain this ministry. They did what they did unto Jesus, but he never surrendered. Now the sacrifice that you can render
0: is
1: for you to remain. Whether they are challenging,
0: whether
1: they are
0: hating,
1: whether they don't understand
0: them,
1: you remain on the purpose. Because we are focusing on only Christ Jesus. He's the one who began. He is the one who will end. The sacrifice that you can only render is for you to come together with the
0: brethren.
1: Is for you to acknowledge your mistakes. You repent and you remain
0: successful.
1: Now the sacrifice that you can render is for you to be when you are so right. Now you left your right and you forgive.
0: Gather my saints.
1: Those
0: who have made a covenant by sacrifice.
1: Make a sacrifice, a covenant of serving God with your words. Make a sacrifice or a covenant of serving God with your house. You come and leave your children at home. You pray alone and leave your children. Make a covenant of giving the tithe. Begin with the tithe only. You will see a powerful God. Let us make a covenant. Put your hands on the bosom. O Lord, my Master Jesus. I have understood that I need to be in a covenant upon the ministry that I do. But I cannot do it according to my understanding. I pray for the grace. And from today, by the grace of the Lord, I make a covenant with my sacrifice. And it is, it will be the ministry that I will always render before you. I make a covenant to seek your countenance, to wait upon you, to dedicate myself unto your work, to always avail myself in prayer and fasting, to seek you through scriptures. I make a covenant of serving you with my heart and my entire life. Thank you, the Holy Spirit, because the grace has been given to me.
2: In Jesus' name.
1: Come on, love for the Lord Jesus.
3: In the time of Jeremiah, there came out many false prophets. Whatever he could speak out, so they could dilute it.
4: Hallelujah.
3: Amen. So when Lord saw it, he was afraid. He was afraid.
4: Ani.
3: The Lord.
4: Bera ku monitor wali owulire byenjogera bulungi. The Lord can never be afraid. Mukama tasobola kutya. Mukama yebasibe.
3: Amen.
4: So the Lord was annoyed.
3: Mukama watu natya.
4: Hallelujah. So, when the Lord became annoyed, he rose a mighty nation. This is what I want you to understand. In the days of the existence of the nation of Israel, God let enemies prevail.
3: Katonda naganya abalabo okubeerawo.
4: He never destroyed all their enemies.
3: Teyazikiriza abalabe baabwe bonna.
4: There was a very close nation called Syria.
3: Waliwo eggwanga lye bayita Syria.
4: Syria would rise in the days when Israel was not in good terms with God.
3: Syria yagolokokanga Israel teyali mu mbeera nnungi ne Katonda.
4: And every time God wanted to discipline Israel,
3: buli kiseera Katonda we yayagalanga okuzikiriza Israel,
4: he would arise Syria,
3: yagolokosa Syria,
4: and the king of Syria,
3: ne kabaka wa Syria,
4: to come and persecute the nation of Israel,
3: okujja okuyiganya eggwanga lya Israel.
4: Hallelujah.
3: Amen.
4: But this time,
3: ne mu kaseera kano,
4: God chosen the nation called Babylon.
3: Katonda nagolokose eggwanga lye bayita Babylon.
4: He made it stronger.
3: Nalifula lyamanyi.
4: Hallelujah.
3: Amen.
4: He made it stronger.
3: Nalifula lyamanyi.
4: And put it in position to come and capture Israel.
3: Nalitekawo okujja okutwala Israel.
4: So, in the days of Jeremiah,
3: mu biro bya Yeremiah,
4: Babylon rose up.
3: Babylon bweto negolokoka.
4: According to the word of God,
3: ngatusinzira ku kigambo kya Katonda.
4: Babylon came and captured Israel.
3: Babylon yajja netwala Israel buwambe.
4: Fought them and overpowered them.
3: Yabalwanise labo tuneba wangula.
4: Killed a number of them.
3: Neta abantu abasinga
4: obungi. And took so many as captives.
3: Netwala abangi okusinga kubira nga abasibe.
4: Hallelujah.
3: Amen.
4: Mukama yebasibe.
3: Praise be to the Lord.
4: Katujagala ulile wano.
3: I want you to hear this.
4: Musule yana mwebili.
3: In 42.
4: Katonda leto obubaka.
3: God brings a message unto the children of Israel. But they are captive.
4: Hallelujah.
3: Amen. In the captive. So they were in the captive. It means even the captive,
4: Katonda yasigala alabirira abantu.

0: If you still abide in this land, which nation?
1: Babylon.
0: Babylon.
1: Hallelujah.
0: Amen. When you become established in this land, in the captive land, I shall keep you from there.
1: Hallelujah.
0: Amen. He was trying to tell them, even though you are in that land, don't pave ways that you may escape. Don't pave way for yourselves to go away. But once you are established in that land, I shall build you.
1: Hallelujah.
0: Amen. I shall build you. I shall build you. I will not stay here.
1: Hallelujah.
0: Amen.
1: Yes, why you get an agamba what?
0: Jesus says,
1: Mulibansi,
0: you are of the Mulimunsi. You are in the world.
1: Agamba Mulibansi Mulimunsi.
0: You are in the world.
1: Mulibansi. Mulimunsi.
0: You are in the world,
1: na yete mulibachi,
0: but you don't belong to the world.
1: Kati bwe munakirizo kubera munseyo,
0: once you believe to be in that land,
1: ndiba zimba,
0: I shall build you.
1: So siribabia,
0: then I shall not tear you.
1: Hallelujah.
0: Amen.
1: Ekitegeza,
0: it means
1: kisobokera ddala okubeera mu nsi.
0: It is so possible to be in the
1: world
0: when you are with the Lord.
1: Kisobokera ddala okubeera mu nsi y'obuwambe.
0: So possible to be in the captive land.
1: Nga wetoloddwa.
0: Surrounded.
1: Mu nsi naye nga ngwira.
0: Surrounded in the.
1: Ensi gye tulimu bassebo ngwira.
0: So this land that we are in.
1: This is a foreign land. This is not the land of our destiny. It is not a promised land. But it's a land where God has kept us for a while before He returns for us. Hallelujah.
0: Amen.
1: Kisobokera ddala.
0: It is so possible
1: okubeera mu nsi eno,
0: to be in this
1: land. Mukama n'akuzimba.
0: Then the Lord builds you.
1: Kisobokera ddala.
0: So possible
1: okubeera mu nsi ey'obuwambe,
0: to be in a captive land.
1: Mukama n'atakwabya.
0: And the Lord does not tear you.
1: Ate kisoboka.
0: And it's so possible
1: Mukama kwabya.
0: For the Lord to tear you.
1: Ng'oli mu nsi eyo.
0: When in that land.
1: Hallelujah.
0: Amen.
1: Mukama yebazibwe.
0: Praise be to the Lord.
1: Abalabe ba Israeli.
0: So then the enemies of Israel,
1: Katonda yabawa amanyi okuwangula ba Israeli.
0: God gives them power to overcome Israel.
1: Basebo ne banyabo.
0: Ladies and gentlemen,
1: ebimu ebituwangula,
0: some things that overcome us,
1: tebijja lwa kuba Katonda tali naffe.
0: They don't come because God is not with us.
1: Ne mukama abiganya okujja.
0: Lord allows them to come.
1: Olobuka kanyavu bw'emitima gyaffe.
0: For the strengthening of our hearts.
1: Sibuli kizibu.
0: Not every problem.
1: Chiveri Satan.
0: That comes from the devil that attacks us.
1: Katonda tasobola kumalako balabi.
0: God can never take all your enemies. You will become so weak. You will become so lazy. And you will slumber. Praise be to the Lord. That's why Jesus says, I have given you authority to trample. He gives you power to overcome. It means the battle is still on. But He has given you the power. Are all your enemies dead?
1: Eh?
0: It is only one place which has no enemies.

0: Guru. 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
1: Are you in heaven or you are not in heaven?
0: Techibuzo.
1: The question.
0: Oli muguru oba toli muguru.
1: Are you in heaven?
0: Oliwa. Kati ate tugambye guru yetali balabe. Mukama ibazi.
1: Praise be to the Lord.
0: Oli muguru oba oli munsi.
1: Are you in heaven or you are in the world?
0: Oli munsi. Toli muguru. Mukama ibazi.
1: Praise be to the Lord. Ladies and gentlemen,
0: tuli muguru eliwedde.
1: So we are in heaven.
0: Tuli munsi na nte tuli bachi.
1: We are in the world, but not of the world. It means like this. We are just in the world. But we are of the heaven.
0: Hallelujah.
1: Amen. It means we are coming from somewhere to be in the world. But the heaven, it is in the our hearts, upon our lives. Praise be to the Lord. For you to be in Buganda, it does not make you not to be a lugbala. For you to speak Luganda, it means you are, don't belong to Lila. For this man to speak English does not mean that he is an Englishman. I was with him once last week. And told me that we eat rats at our place. We eat. They put it in the gnats. So you can never take that from me. He is like that. Praise be to the Lord. So in this land of Buganda,
0: Saddam. 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
1: Praise be to the Lord.
0: That means
1: kino kitegeeza
0: we come from somewhere.
1: Tuva ku we gituva.
0: Hallelujah.
1: Amen.
0: So because we have identities,
1: olokuba tuina ekitunyonyola,
0: there are some things we don't do.
1: Waliwo ebintu nate bye tutakola.
0: So they look good before other people.
1: Birabikanga birungi mu maaso g'abalala.
0: We are representatives.
1: Fe tuli babaka bakiise.
0: Hallelujah.
1: Amen.
0: Mukama ibazibwe.
1: Praise be to the Lord.
0: So atugamba munse yo.
1: He tells us in that land,
0: wemunakkiriza okubeera imu,
1: once you allow to stay there,
0: temuli bayo,
1: you don't belong to that land,
0: nemukkiriza okubeera yo,
1: but allow to be there,
0: eyo jengendo basimbira,
1: from there I shall build you.
0: Hallelujah.
1: Amen.
0: Mukama yebazibwe.
1: Amen.
0: Basebo ne banyabo.
1: Ladies and gentlemen.
0: Wadde n'ensisi yaffe.
1: Even though this nation is not ours.
0: Ekisuubizo ky'okutusimbira mu nsi.
1: We are having the promises of planting us.
0: Ekitegeeza.
1: It implies.
0: Tulinayo omugabo.
1: We are having our portion.
0: Hallelujah.
1: Amen.
0: Singa tukkiriza okubeerayo. 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
1: once we believe to be there,
0: nenga tusigala tuwuliriza mukama waffe,
1: and remain obeying our Lord,
0: singa okubeerayo si ensonga,
1: being there it's not the reason,
0: naye okubeerayo ne tusigala nga tukyakola ki,
1: but to be there when we can,
0: awo kawe wali enjawulo.
1: So that is the difference. Praise be to the Lord. Being there, it's not the issue. To be in the world, it's not the issue. But once you believe and remain listening to the Lord, so in this land that's given you,
0: it's
1: going to build you.
0: Hallelujah.
1: Amen.
0: I will build you and not pull you down. I will plant you and not pluck you up.
1: Amen.
0: For I repent of the evil that I have done unto you.
1: Nejusa.
0: Oli mu ya muzungu eyo ya muluganda. Musajjo. Bade manyo ina ya luganda. Hallelujah. Akora ati agamba cha. Nejusa. Owiwe nakola ki? Mukama yebazibwe.
1: Praise be to the Lord.
0: Omanyi bwaki Katonda yejusa? Bible ga Katonda atejusa.
1: The Bible says.
0: Ikatonda takola ki?
1: Atejusa.
0: Bwayogera akola ati?
1: Once he speaks, fulfills.
0: Ebintu bibiri byakola talimba.
1: He never lies. And he never regrets. Upon what he has spoken. But what makes him to regret?
0: It's
1: that the word he has spoken out, people hear it. Then he takes away the reproach he had put on them. Then he says, you have been obedient, then I regret what I put on you. His word makes him to take away what he had done first. Because he has seen the recipients.
0: And the receptiveness of the hearts of the sons of Israel. It made
1: him to regret. Then he took away what he had spoken to them first.
0: Hallelujah.
1: Amen. Ladies and gentlemen, even though in the law, Lord kills, but if once he comes along with the contrite spirits, the Bible says he does not allow them. It's like a sacrifice that it becomes holy before him.
0: nawuliranga ajjawo byonna bye yali akoze eki
1: feel like he takes away all he had done.
0: Hallelujah.
1: Amen.
0: Mukama yebazibwe.
1: Praise be to the Lord.
0: So, ensonga eno kanjimunzike bwenti.
1: Let me wind up this issue like this.
0: Tuli bansi.
1: We are in the world.
0: Tuli munsi.
1: We are in the world.
0: Neche tuli bansi.
1: But we don't belong to the world.
0: Mukama yebazibwe.
1: Praise be to the Lord.
0: Tuli mu bwakabaka bwennyini.
1: We are in the real kingdom.
0: Nenga tutekebwa mu bwakabaka obulala.
1: But put in another kingdom.
0: Hallelujah.
1: Amen.
0: Nakugamba nti eggulu lyokka.
1: I told you only heaven.
0: Kyekifo kyokka kitalimu baki.
1: It is the only place
0: balabi
1: without enemies.
0: Hallelujah.
1: Amen.
0: Eggulu lyokka.
1: Only heaven.
0: Kyekifo kitalimu balabi.
1: It is the place without enemies.
0: Kakati omoyo mutukuvu atula muffe.
1: The Holy Spirit comes and resides in us.
0: Yakakaso bwakabaka bwakatonda muffe.
1: And she was the kingdom of God in us.
0: Kubanga bwakabaka.
1: Because in the kingdom,
0: Bible egamba butukirivu sanyu na mirembe moyo mutukuvu. Hallelujah.
1: Amen.
0: Kati omoyo mutukuvu wabera muffe.
1: Once the Holy Spirit is in us,
0: alete ebirungo byobwakabaka mbulamu bwaffe.
1: Brings all the ingredients of the kingdom in our lives.
0: Chitegeza.
1: It implies
0: mbulamu bwaffe.
1: In our lives.
0: Bible inge tugambe tutambulirenga mu moyo.
1: When the Bible tells us to walk in the Spirit,
0: tubere mu moyo mutukuvu.
1: That we be in the Holy Spirit.
0: Kachitegeza bwe tubera mu moyo.
1: It means once we in the Spirit,
0: awangula abalabe baffe bonna.
1: He overcomes all our enemies.
0: Mubuli saidi je bajira.
1: So in that land that they call it,
0: abalabe mukama tabajjawo.
1: Lord will never take away the enemies. But once we abide in the Spirit, and she was the kingdom in us, thus we become victorious in Christ Jesus. That's what Paul says like this. God gives us victory.
0: Agamba, we thank God for he gives us victory on every side.
1: Twebaza mukama kubanga atuwa obuwanguzi ku buli luuyi.
0: Aina bwagamba nti tuwangudde nnyo n'okukirawo mwani.
1: Says we are more than victorious.
0: Hallelujah.
1: Amen.
0: Mukama febazibwe.
1: Praise be to the
0: so,
1: Lord.
0: Mu mwoyo mutukuvu tubeera abawanguzi.
1: In the Holy Spirit we are conquerors.
0: Neno mu mubiri ebweru w'omwoyo mutukuvu tetusobola.
1: But in the flesh we cannot.
0: Hallelujah.
1: Amen.
0: There
1: comes the difference.
0: It's
1: only in that place that we conquer.
0: Because
1: we are conquerors. In the name of our Lord Jesus. Ladies and gentlemen, God continued to bring the message to the children of Israel. Even though they were in Babylon. Even though you are in the worst situation, God has a word towards your life. Has the words of victory.
0: He
1: says, remain established on the truth. Remain walking the Lord. No matter where you are walking from. No matter what you are saying, no matter what is surrounding you, no matter you have less, remain clinging on the Lord. Lord is going to build from there. He's going to plant you. He will not pluck you out. Your enemies will continue to climb. But keep yourself in him. You are going to become conquerors.
0: Hallelujah.
1: Amen. He speaks these words.
0: He
1: speaks them in Babylon. Praise be to our Lord.
0: Be not afraid of the king of Babylon, of whom you are afraid. Be not afraid of him, says the Lord. For I am with you to save you and to deliver you from his hand.
1: Praise be to the Lord. So in the same book, you'll find the children of Israel went to fight.
0: Na yeno sanganga.
1: You find in the whole nation they killed on one person.
0: Kabaka.
1: The king.
0: In fact, na wali mu basse kabaka wetu asoma ruli.
1: Even where we read last time, the king.
0: Esura ya biri mwem.
1: 21.
0: Bagende okulwana.
1: So they went to fight.
0: Munsi yonna.
1: In the whole nation.
0: Batamu kabaka ki?
1: They killed only one.
0: Eh? Erinnya lye yani. Kale yoyo gwe batayeka.
1: They killed only him.
0: Kabaka yeka.
1: Only the king.
0: Kubanga kabaka yaleta ngechivume liensi nyumba ya Israeli yona.
1: The king could bring the reproach unto the whole house of the Israel.
0: Ate katondelea kwaze sanga bakabaka nebaje chivume kugwanga liyona.
1: And God could use the king to take away the reproach from the whole nation.
0: Kabaka yakoze sa katondelea kwaze sa kabaka Yosia oba Yosaya.
1: God used King Josiah. And peace came into the whole land. Then King Amon came. He was the first to be there. So then the nation went into the captive. Amen.
0: So Katonda boyagulo kosanga.
1: Whenever the Lord could rise, the enemies of Israel, so they could go to the king.
0: Hallelujah.
1: Amen.
0: Nabukadnezar yakwata kabaka wa Israeli.
1: Nabukadnezar called the king of Israel.
0: Abana ba Israeli nabaleka.
1: And he left the children of Israel.
0: Era basebo buno buwambe baluwayo nyo.
1: So they gave in it.
0: Baluwayo nyo.
1: So they took long.
0: Era njagalo kukakasa.
1: I want to ensure you.
0: Eyo munsi.
1: So they even bear children in that land.
0: Hallelujah.
1: Amen.
0: Banobo nabe tusomako ba Daniel.
1: All these people Daniel we read about.
0: Bali bana bazaliwa mu buwambe.
1: So they were children born in captivity.
0: Babiloni.
1: So they were born in Babylon.
0: Baba Israeli.
1: But they were children of Israel.
0: But Shadrach, Meshach, and Abednego.
1: Shadrach, Meshach, and
0: Abednego.
1: So they were born in this captive that you read about. But Lord kept them from there. They were so wise. So they feared God. And God excelled them in the captive. Do you think the book of Daniel, we read it in Israel? Daniel came in the captive. And he's shown up in the captive.
0: Hallelujah.
1: Amen.
0: So
1: the men we read in the Bible.
0: Barusi.
1: Luz.
0: All
1: them come into the captive.
0: Bamodokai.
1: Mordokai.
0: Bonabali baji.
1: So this king, he did not belong to Israel. So they were in the captivity. Ladies and gentlemen, even in the captivity, he remains the Lord.
0: Hallelujah.
1: Amen. He keeps you there.
0: And
1: it's like you are not a captive. But Daniel, in chapter 9, as he was looking in the books of the history of Israel, he felt all of the promise. After 70 years, I shall deliver you from the Babylon. He said, Lord, this is the time. He went into fasting. He went into
0: intercession.
1: He went into repenting. He repented for all the sins of Israel
0: Bible gamba naagenda buziba.
1: The Bible says he went deeper.
0: Nasabe sura yomwenda.
1: Prayed the
0: nasabe sura yekumi.
1: 9:10.
0: Sura yekumi nem.
1: Chapter 11.
0: Abayingira mu sura yekumi nebili.
1: Come chapter 12.
0: Malaika nali okalabika.
1: The angel came to him.
0: Namugamba wadde wabadde tonnaba kuigenda.
1: Tell him even though you have not slept. I request
0: you.
1: On the first day,
0: nalete chokuddamu cho.
1: I brought your.
0: Nayo mulangira wawa.
1: But the prince,
0: mulangira we Perus,
1: the prince of Perus,
0: Naziza. Mukama yebazi.
1: Praise be to the Lord.
0: Waliwo abasajja balina ebisuubizo wadde bali mu buwambe.
1: They are men with promises even though they are
0: captive. Basigala basoma ekitabo, basigala bakyakkiriza Katonda wadde balinga muki.
1: They remain reading the book.
0: Bano saagala tubaawukaneko naffe ensi gye tulimu si yaffe.
1: Even though, even us, the world that we are in does not belong to us.
0: Ekyo tusobola. Obeera wa mwoyo nnyo okukkiriza statement ye.
1: You are supposed to be so spiritual to believe that statement.
0: Ensi eyo wagiyingira otya?
1: How did you enter into that world? How did you come in it? That you enter into another world when you don't belong to that world. How do you enter into that land? That you become a foreigner when you don't belong to it. So you were born from this world. How can they say that you don't belong there?
0: So compare with Muzinda Rogun. Maybe the minute we could be a get up over Gazi. I did Mumpera because I told you once, say no.
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1: they could say
0: Ensonge yo tujja kujogera ko lumuwana. 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
1: Shall talk about it.
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1: To give you a hint.
0: Yesu ayitibwa mutabani wa Daudi.
1: Jesus is called the son of David.
0: Kubanga olunyiriri Daudi lumwajira.
1: Because the line where David comes.
0: Olunyiriri wa Mariam.
1: That is the line of Mary.
0: Mama wani.
1: The mother of Jesus.
0: Kati mama ono yawamba nnyo kubanga walina olunyiriri mwava Daudi Katonda alina ebisuubizo byayogera ku nyumba yani
1: God has the promises talks about the house of David
0: ku nyumba ya Daudi
1: the house of David
0: kati nyumba ya Yosefu eno
1: so then the house of Joseph
0: teyalina nnyo kiri awo
1: it was not all that considered
0: hallelujah
1: Hallelujah.
0: That means God is a God of identity.
1: He
0: identifies with people.
1: Katonda alaga abantu abanyonyola.
0: Yeah? Abanyonyola. Mukama yebazibu.
1: Praise be to the Lord.
0: So, Yesu okubera nti mutabani wa Daudi.
1: Jesus to be the son of David. It never took him not to be the son of the God
0: who created him.
1: For us to have our heavenly Father, it does not mean that you don't have your biological father.
0: That is a dual citizenship. That is where the concept is all about. Hallelujah.
1: Amen. Praise be to the Lord. But ladies and gentlemen,
0: eh? soko kwata akazindala Bible egamba tuli bansi nete tuli baki temuli tuli munsi nete tuli baki
1: the Bible Hansi. 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
1: 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With the faith, I believe I have citizenship in heaven.
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5: praise be to the Lord
0: basebe ne banyabo
5: ladies and gentlemen
0: okubira munsi
5: to be in the world
0: chitegeza
5: it means
0: that we
5: are coming from somewhere.
0: Hallelujah.
5: Amen. We are the only people. Only we in the whole world that came from somewhere when you cannot talk more about or remember, but we are going from there. Where we came from, it's where we are heading. But the Bible says, already we are there. Only us, through faith, those in the kingdom, but we have never seen them with our naked eyes. You are getting that issue. Only you that believes you are in the kingdom, you just feel it, but you have never seen it. So that's where the Bible says we are given the secrets. And the world is ready to call us the foolish.
0: Because we are believing without seeing. That is faith. Let me
5: wind up with this
0: first.
5: The Bible says like this.
0: If you still abide in this land,
5: then I will
0: build you. Why is Bible government if you still abide?
5: Why is it that the Bible says it comes by saying once you believe to be in this land? So this is the secret. Believe and just stay there. But don't become. I'm going to build you
0: on a condition that you still identify with me. Don't follow the gods of that land. Don't do as the people in the land. So you were in Babylon. You are Israelites. Therefore, behave. Remain. And stay connected to me. Even when you are in that fallen land. When you are in that fallen land.
5: Once you believe to be in that land, I'm
0: going
5: to build you.
0: Hallelujah.
5: Hallelujah.
0: In other words, be in that land, but be so peculiar. Be what?
5: Owenjawulo.
0: Kogere kwa mruzungu akagamba ako.
6: peculiar.
7: Do
6: not identify with anything in it.
7: Temwefananyiriza na kintu kiri mu nsi eyo. So I'm going to keep you. I'm going to build you. I'm going to plant you. Yet I will not plank you out. Ladies and gentlemen, someone who will pluck himself from this land is not God. He never speaks and regrets. One speaks, never lies.
6: Hallelujah.
7: Amen. Praise be to our Lord. Praise to be our Lord. Let me wind up with this issue.
6: And I will show, verse 12. Okay, be not afraid of the king of Babylon. What? Temutia kabaka we Babylon. O yogwe mutia, of whom you are afraid. But be not afraid of him. Hallelujah.
7: Amen. So in this world, there are kings that rule. In this world, there are kings that rule. Give me kings that rule in this world. We have the king, the mammon. Leadership. Amen. In this world, there is the king of secular. That's why Jesus says like this. In this world that you are in, you can never serve two masters. You can never serve mammon.
6: Hallelujah.
7: So don't fear that king of
6: money.
7: I tell you, don't fear him. Do not fear him. I'm going to be together with you.
6: Be not afraid of the king of Babylon, of whom you are afraid. Be not afraid of him, says the Lord. For I am with you to save you and to deliver you from his. Hallelujah.
7: Amen. I'm going to be with you. I'm going to be with you. To save you from his hands.
6: Omoyo mutukuvu agamba otoba Yesu ayogera atya. Siri kolachi. Siri baleka.
7: I shall never leave you.
6: Era ngenda basindikira omubeza akolachi.
7: I'm going to.
6: Sigenda baleka ngaba mulekwa.
7: I'm not going to leave you like orphans.
6: Olira manyiga fe wegali.
7: Do you see where our power is?
6: Our
7: power is in believing the words that Jesus said. I shall never leave you until the end of this world. Even though there are very many kings of the world, I'm not going to leave you. Many things that can afraid you. So there is a king called poverty. And there is another king of wealth. Many people worship them. But we are having a promise. So they are not going to afraid us. We are going to overcome them in the name of
6: Hallelujah.
7: Jesus.
6: But if you say, we will not dwell in the land, neither obey the voice of the Lord your God. We will not do what? We will not dwell in the land, neither obey the voice of the Lord your God. Saying, no, but we will go into the land of Egypt. where we shall see no war, nor hear the sound of the trumpet, nor have hunger or bread there, we will dread. Bigambo bingi nyo wano.
5: Very many words here.
6: Bingi nyo.
5: Very many.
6: Ekitufu wano, nabi wa mukama yali akyayogera.
5: So the prophet of the Lord was still speaking.
6: Musule yana mwesatu olusoka.
5: 43:1.
6: Byeyogera byennyini ne babikubirawo.
5: Whatever he said,
6: ne babikuba kusula eddako.
5: So they
6: kati kusubira mukama agenda kukola ki?
5: What is the Lord going to do?
6: Ai, omutima gw'amaze ogwiwa.
5: He has poured all his heart.
6: Hallelujah.
5: Amen.
6: Naye abantu bagambye ebigambo babikubiddewo n'agamba nedda. Fe tujja kugenda e Misiri.
5: For us, we shall go to Israel.
6: N'ekigambo kya Mukama kiri nti,
5: and the word of the Lord is,
6: do not go by the way you came.
5: Temugenda nga bwe mwajja.
6: Mwajja muti abasebe okuyingira mu kanisa.
5: How did you come to enter into the church?
6: Mwajja kwenenya bibi.
5: You came to repent the sins. You came to receive the everlasting life. Now we can never go to Egypt. It's where you came from. So that's how our songs could work out. Those songs, they are no longer working nowadays.
6: Hallelujah.
5: Amen.
6: It's
5: not good to go back to Egypt.
6: Go tells
5: them, don't go back, remain here. Praise be to the Lord. Praise be to the Lord. Why? He wanted to plant them.
6: Point of contact.
5: He wanted to get a point of contact.
6: So that he can deal with
5: them.
6: Hallelujah.
5: Amen. Ladies and gentlemen, as I said one time back, when the Lord is to work with you, he first plants you. He never works with people who are aganaga. He wants to plant you. He wants to establish you that he can deal with you. That's the old sermon. Even David said these words. He took me from the mud clay and planted me on the rock. He put a song on my heart. A song of worship.
6: Hallelujah.
5: Amen.
6: Katonda.
5: Our Lord
6: ayagala tunyweza.
5: Wants to establish
6: Musimu
5: us
6: no mwetuli.
5: In this world that we are.
6: Mwagenda
5: okutusisinkana. Where he goes to come and meet us. Coming for the second time.
6: Tagenda kutwala batanywedde.
5: He will never take those who are not strong.
6: Agenda kutwala abakumi ebifo byabwe.
5: He will take those who take care of the positions.
6: Hallelujah.
5: Amen.
6: Agenda twala bava mu bitosi.
5: He's going to take those coming from the medically.
8: Omuntu yeka.
9: Only that person.
8: Asani ndo kusembera ku meza ya Mukama.
9: That is worthy to come and have holy communion.
8: Yeye yatwala Yesu okubeera omulokozi.
9: Is the one that confessed Jesus as his personal savior.
8: Akiriza ekisa kya Mukama waffe Yesu.
9: We welcome the.
8: Akiriza omusayi gwa Yesu.
9: Who accepts the blood of Jesus.
8: Tigwatunaza.
9: That it wiped us.
8: Ebigambo ebyo byenjogedde oba tobirinaako musango.
9: If you don't have anything about you,
8: no peking, when you're
9: mature and you got saved, but if you have a problem with the relationship with Jesus, the Bible says that judgment will be upon you. If you feel you don't have any condemnation in you, when you have a very relationship with God, come and dine at the Lord's table. But there are two things you're supposed to do. After getting the bread and the wine,
8: I want you to begin internalizing.
10: njagala otandika okufumintiriza
11: the grace of God for your life.
10: Ekisa kya Mukama kwekiri
11: 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And I also want to encourage you, if you are sick,
10: era njagala okukubiriza obanga oli mulwadde,
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11: that it will cleanse your body,
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11: gwo. You have an incurable disease,
10: buli ndwadde yonna etawonyezeka,
11: circumstance that has gone beyond your control,
10: byonna ebintu ebisukulumye kukutegeerako,
11: olina ebirwadde ebitawonyezebwa,
10: that you have incurable diseases,
11: olina siriimu,
10: you have AIDS,
11: olina sukaali,
10: you have diabetes,
11: olina cancer,
10: you have cancer,
11: olina alusa,
10: you have ulcers.
11: Kiriza nti Yesu byonna ku musaalaba yakimala.
10: Believe God that it is done at the cross.
11: Mugwe nga mulimu embeera musawo yagamba tesoboka.
10: When you said you have a circumstance that is not,
11: ekisa ekigenda okukyusa report,
10: the grace that is going to change the report,
11: mu mubiri gwa Yesu mwekiri,
10: the flesh of Jesus it is,
11: mu mubiri gwa Yesu yakimala,
10: in Jesus it is done,
11: kubanga ku musaalaba yagamba kiwedde,
10: because of the cross he said it is done.
11: So take it with faith,
10: kitwale n'okukkiriza,
11: knowing that it is cleansing your body and your spirit,
10: kirongosa omubiri gwo n'omwoyo,
11: both your body and your spirit,
10: omubiri gwo n'omwoyo gwo,
11: you are getting free, and you are getting your joy in the name of Jesus, and the healing both in the heart and in the soul and in the flesh. Is waiting for you now. Let us pray. Heavenly Father, in the name of Jesus, we want to thank you for your flesh. We thank you for your flesh. Because your flesh was a ransom for our bodies. And you gave your life to save us. You were a good shepherd. You lived and you died. You were persecuted. And you died and rose again. That we may rise again. Father, today we remember what you did on the cross. We remember what you did on the cross. And we want to proclaim today that your grace and your presence will bring down the healing. Healing in the flesh and in the spirit, that our souls will be set free, every chain will be broken, every sickness will depart, every infirmity that the doctors have declared not to have to be healed will be healed. We declare the glory of God and the hand of God, because we are in the presence of God. Father, we thank you for Jesus Christ. We thank you, Lord, for the grace from above. And we proclaim the presence of the Holy Spirit, that whosoever partakes of this will receive the supernatural encounter, and our lives will never be the same again. In the name of Jesus, I release the angels. The angels concerning each one of us to begin circulating and bringing ministration in the midst, to touch everyone in this place with the power of the Holy Spirit, in the name of Jesus, in the name of Jesus. Every covenant is broken in the name of Jesus. Let there be healing right now. I release the healing from above. Healing in our bodies. Healing in our spirits. Healing in our hearts. In the name of Jesus, I declare miracles. Financial breakthrough. In the name of Jesus, all to the glory of God. In Jesus' mighty name. Amen. Amen. Amen.
10: Amen.
11: I welcome
10: everyone. 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These people, you come here, and then the other ones come there. Take a cup and a bread. 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
0: Ogwamenyeka ku lwaffe.
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0: Era tugulya.
1: We eat it.
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1: That was shed for you.
0: Era buli bwe mugunywanga.
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1: This afternoon.
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1: It is you who died and rose again.
0: Egwe yatwagala.
1: It is you who loved us.
0: Egwe yiwo musayi gwo kulwaffe.
1: You shed your blood for us.
0: Tuli wano mukama.
1: We are here, Lord.
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1: We believe what you did.
0: Kikola kulwaffe.
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0: Wibales.
1: What we send you?
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1: 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Come on, let's go send you.
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1: Come on, let's go Judas. 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

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You are a goodness and mercy shall follow me all the days of my life, and I shall dwell in the house of the Lord now and forevermore. 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

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We worship you, Jesus. We give you glory, Lord. We worship you, Jesus. You are worthy of all the praise, worthy of all glory, Lord. Be lifted in this place, God. Be lifted in this place, God. Be glorified in this place. For you are good, and your mercy forever endures. Your mercy forever endures. Your grace, Lord, is sufficient to save and to seek all that which was lost. And we among they that were lost, that you found us, O God. That's why we worship you today. We give you glory, Lord. We give you glory, Lord. We magnify your name. We worship you, Lord. There is none like you. There is none like you. In all the earth, there is none that compares with you. Blessed be your name, Lord. Glorious God. Glorious God. Glorious God. Mighty God, ancient of days, we come to worship you, Lord. You, the everlasting God, the Father, the creator of ends of the earth, we worship you. Be lifted, O God. Be exalted, O God. Be enthroned. Be highly exalted. Father, in this place we come to worship you. In this place we come to adore you. In this place we come to lift your name. You are worthy, Lord. Worthy is your name, Lord. King of kings and Lord of lords. Highly lifted, O God. Highly exalted, God. We worship you, Jesus. We give you glory, Lord. We give you glory, Lord. There is none like you. There is none like you.

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You are highly exalted, God. 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You deserve all the honor, O God. 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O Son, in the name of Jesus. 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

0: There's a portion of scripture I want us to share that we started on last Sunday. Last Sunday, where did we share? Who can remind us? There is a gentleman we talked about last Sunday. Who remembers? Yes. Yeah. Ni Matayo. It was Zacchaeus, not Zacharias. Zacchaeus. So what are they about two things concerning this man called Zacchaeus? Murugana Gubaitani? Eh? Zacharia? What was so special about this man? Yes? Zakayo chiyalina. Echisoka, aha. Yali mumpi. Echokubiri. He was a tax collector. Echokusatu. Yali mugagga. Echokuna. Yali azamanya abantu. Yali ngakola ki? Yesu yamugamba bigambo ki? Tochiraba. Tochiraba. Okay, katusomeo. Which verse chapter was it? From chapter 19. Luke chapter 19. I want us to follow because I want us to wrap up with Zacchaeus. Then Jesus entered and passed through Jericho. Jericho was a city in Israel. Now behold, there was a man named Zacchaeus. Number one, he was a chief tax collector. Ekitegeeza yali omu ku bakulira abawooza oba abakuŋŋaanya b'emisolo. 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He was a chief tax collector and he was rich. Everybody say he was rich. Okay. As much as he was rich, he sought to see Jesus. And to see who Jesus was. You see, here is very important to know. He sought to see who Jesus was. But he could not because of the crowd. For he was short in stature. Yayagala nnyo okulaba n'okumanya Yesu. Naye yali mumpi. Abantu nga bamuziyiza tojja kusobola tojja. Akasajja kano akampi. What Zacchaeus did, number four. So he ran ahead and climbed up a sycamore tree to see him. For he was going to pass that way. But when Jesus came to that place, he looked up and saw him. And he said to him, Zacchaeus, make haste to come down, for today I must enter your house. So he made haste and came down and received him joyfully. But when the people saw it, the crowd saw it, they all complained, saying, he has gone to the guest of a man who is a sinner. Now the fact is, Zakayo yali muwononyi. 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Waliwo abeebase wano sayidi zeeno. Praise the Lord. Bagenda basukuka kati. Now, I want us to get these things from Zacchaeus. What lessons do we learn from this man? He knew he could not see Jesus. Because there were so many people around him. What he did, inayogera mutima gwe naye kakati, kanziruke maaso eri Yesu gy'agenda okuyita, nze nninye omuti. 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

0: be a woman. It is written of you, it is scripture. Like the men, all the men, it is scripture. You can never pretend to be what you are supposed to be. You have to know who you are and appreciate
1: God.
0: Then you begin to prepare your life serving God of who you are.
1: Hallelujah.
0: Amen. I want to talk about one woman. This woman is the mother of Christ. I want to talk about her character and what is the requirement for her to be what she is. These are the two words that were found in this woman. The angel of the Lord was speaking to her.
1: Blessed are you, Mary.
0: Said, Maria.
1: And highly favored of the Lord.
0: Can
1: I repeat those words? The angel said, blessed are you. And highly favored. If you critically analyze, if you're a good Bible reader, there are very few people in the Bible that God tagged with such a salutation. Let us read there. I just want you to read one scripture and then give some few references. In the very few minutes, I'll be done.
0: Luke chapter
1: number 1, verse number 27. Let me read there because of time. The angel Gabriel speaks like this.
0: Malaika Gabrieli ayogera bwati.
1: She say, the angel says,
0: Malaika Gambat
1: 27. To a virgin betrothed to a man whose name was Joseph.
0: Yusuf.
1: Of the house of David, and the virgin's name was Mary. And having come
0: Maria.
1: In, the angel said to her,
0: Malaika na mugamba bwati.
1: Rejoice, highly favored one of the Lord.
0: Sanyuka nyogwe aweredwa omukisa eri
1: mukama. The Lord is with you.
0: Mukama ali nawe.
1: Blessed are you among women.
0: Oli wa mukisa mbachala bonna.
1: But when she saw him,
0: na
1: she
0: yewe,
1: was troubled at his this saying.
0: Boyamulaba na yeunikirira olwekira musecho.
1: And considered what man of greetings this was.
0: Ne yebuza na agamba kiramuso naba kikino.
1: Then the angel said to her,
0: Malaika na mugamba,
1: do not be afraid, Mary.
0: Totia gwe Mariam.
1: For you have found favor with God.
0: Kubanga ofunye okuganja masoge.
1: Now this is another quality I want to add on to what I'm going to share with you.
0: Kino njagala kuchigata ku byenjagalo gabana na.
1: He said that you have found favor with God. Now, allow me to tell you, these three were not from a blue. They were prepared for her because she deserved them. Like Elijah. We all know Elijah, the son of Elijah. First Kings chapter number 17. You don't read there, you'll go there in your free time. And
0: we
1: all know a man called a priest or a king called Melchizedek. Now this was a king of Salem whose roots were not traced in the Bible. They were not traced in the
0: Bible.
1: They know genealogy talking about Melchizedek. Now, when you read Elijah, there is no trace of a father and mother in the Bible. But even then, they were very strong people and God used them mightily. The same way Jesus would appear in the same manner. Hallelujah.
0: Amen.
1: Jesus would appear in the same category and the same manner and would do ministry successfully. But God was looking at a quality.
0: from a woman that will bring forth Jesus Christ. Do we know all this? Now the birth of Jesus had no man. It had no intercourse. But what God was looking for to save the
1: world,
0: it had to have contact with the woman. Now a woman has no hand in it. Now the existence of Joseph in the life of Mary was just to help Mary. You are pregnant, go to Egypt. After Egypt, go to Nazareth. He had no connection with Christ. Even when Jesus died, in the suffering among the 12, you can never find Joseph. On the cross, the mother is always available. Early in the morning, in the resurrection Sunday, the mother is around. Even in the upper room, Mary was amongst them. It is a woman's meeting, Maria. I want to show you the kind of woman that makes a difference before God.
1: Hallelujah.
0: Amen. Amen. There are women that God is touched with. Even when you pray or not pray, the heart of God is glad to you. Amen. The reason is righteousness. The women that God loves in this generation, they are the women who are perfect. Not a blessing without a foundation. A blessing has gotten to have a calling. I want us to know this Mary. What did she have for God to send an angel and even to produce a savior? She was a perfect woman. And she was a woman who feared God. She told the angel, "I don't know any man in my life." Not because she never wanted a man, because she was due to marry. She had a character in her of obeying God.
1: Hallelujah.
0: Amen.
1: Now when you talk about obedience,
0: we're talking about kugonda,
1: for greater heights, we talk about being obedient to God.
0: Kugondera katonda.
1: Bino bietu bona bona na abami na abasha na abasaja.
0: Suffering with the women and the men.
1: Just butamanya kugondera katonda
0: is ignorance
1: when
0: to obey.
1: When you obey before the Lord,
0: bogondera katonda,
1: you will find it easier to obey your husband.
0: Oja chizula nga changu nyo
1: gondera omwana. Because you will have acquired all knowledge and skills how to obey and please the Lord.
0: Kubango ja kubo chitegedde ngeri jo kugondera katonda.
1: You love the Lord your God.
0: Uyagala katonda wo.
1: And your neighbor you not hate.
0: Ate
1: you are obedient to God.
0: Ogondera katonda.
1: And your husband you will obey.
0: Ate no omwami oja gonda.
1: That's what I wanted to say.
0: Chenkugamba.
1: People who are finding it hard to obey before God.
0: Abachizulo kugondera katonda.
1: Their relationships are so mechanical.
0: Enkolagana yabwe ya kukanika.
1: Praise the Lord.
0: Amen.
1: Mukama yebaziwe. Mukama yebaziwe.
0: Amen.
1: Simanyo babyenjogera bini mwa makuru. Hallelujah. 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Ulile songeno. Maria, si Maria, Maria munoza chirimu Arabu. Maria. Maria ndoza rwe Uganda. Hallelujah. Maria chiyakola.
0: What Mary did.
1: Yafune nsonga eyo kutambulira maso katonda nga mtukufu.
0: She found a reason to walk before God.
1: Omuchala mpuliriza.
0: A woman here.
1: Salawo otambule ne mukama.
0: Decide to walk with the Lord. Decide to serve the Lord. Decide to know the will of God. We have so many of them, but a few who know the will of God.
1: Praise the Lord.
0: Amen.
1: Now, the closer you keep in a relationship with God, it's simply melting your heart towards the love of God. This is one thing I want to tell you. Be a heavenly minded woman. Be a godly pleaser. Decide to please the Lord with all your life. Have knowledge that Jesus is coming back to take us all. And be waiting and expectant for the return of Jesus Christ. And number three, serve the Lord with faithfulness. Hallelujah.
0: Amen.
1: Amen.
0: Praise the Lord.
1: Being faithful to the Lord. There is a verse we normally go through at home. That is Psalms chapter number 2 and verse 11.
0: It
1: says, serve the Lord with fear. And I obey with. Praise the Lord.
0: Amen.
1: Serve the Lord with fear. And obey with trembling.
0: Amen.
1: These
0: are the few
1: words.
0: The woman who was blessed, that she contained. It was not an automatic blessing to Mary. There are things that God expects of you and the things he wants to do. Even today there are women. God desires to work in you. But the purpose of righteousness has not existed yet. Because so many things God desires us to produce that are going to help the church, the family. Yet you are the binder.
1: Hallelujah.
0: Amen.
1: Amen.
0: Now the reason of understanding the call of God upon you and to be a woman who will be beneficial, benevolent before God and the people is for you to be prepared. Being righteous before God. Being walking with God in truth and spirit. Serving the Lord with all your heart. And the rest leave to God. We know there is no area where you find Mary praying. In the garden, interceding. It was given to her because she permitted her life to be holy before God. I'm leaving you with a scripture.
1: Genesis 15.
0: And verses number 6. The Bible says,
1: Abraham
0: believed and it was counted righteousness. What did he believe? The voice of the Lord. He believed to obey to God. Even to surrender his life to God. And he never withheld any time.
1: He believed in the Lord. And it was counted to him for righteousness. Be a
0: woman who believes in God. Hearing the voice of God. A person who hears the voice of God will always separate.
1: Concept.
0: He's always consecrated from all the vulgar language. I almost said this. If God makes 100 women that are transformed, these transformed women can make a church and a nation perfect. Because when a woman is transformed, the children will be transformed. We are going to have peace. Life is going to work. And we can have joy in the house.
1: Hallelujah.
0: But if a woman is berserk, a man's life can go ramshackle. Now the rest of the children.
1: Mukama febazi. Ekanisa egenda kutabanguka yekutulemu lwa kubanga luwo mukyala akozate.
0: The church is going to go
1: bazaar. Tabula, na tabula, na
0: if a woman
1: ayaba dan
0: nakitiyo.
1: Ngaina we yekukumye mukwaya ayagala okuleta buli kimwe kikola ki.
0: Wanting to bring every
1: cause.
0: I pray that you be a woman who has understood his
1: call.
0: Among the confused, the confusers, you are not there. Among
1: them.
0: After confusing themselves, they go and confuse the rest. How does he call you? God has brought our peace, freedom.
1: Olwewe gakoze gatya
0: gatabuse.
1: Hallelujah. 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
0: If any woman will get to know God,
1: togenda mubuli anjiri yako kakana na kubondera
0: baba. You never tell them the gospel, humble yourself before the husband. 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
1: kukitegeera butegeezi nti Kristo gwe mutwe.
0: They will understand Christ is the head,
1: omwami,
0: and the husband,
1: n'omukyala. Hallelujah. 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
0: Praise the Lord.
1: Mukama yebazibwe.
0: Praise the Lord.
1: Kamba we bigambo bibiri bino malirize.
0: In a nutshell,
1: blessedness means being empowered.
0: Okubera no mukisa kitegeeza okuwebwa amaanyi.
1: When you have fear for God,
0: bwoba n'okutya eri Katonda,
1: the Lord blesses you.
0: Katonda akuwa omukisa.
1: And he empowers you.
0: Era akuwa amaanyi.
1: To remain humble.
0: And
1: the other thing also,
0: naturally,
1: when the Lord favors you,
0: Katonda bakuoku ganji.
1: Favor means you are pleasing.
0: Chitegeza osanyusa.
1: Not only before God.
0: Simu masoga mukama uka.
1: But before people. Sometimes you don't even to go that long way of fasting.
0: Olusi towetaga na kubatu wala mkusiwa kwa naku chenda.
1: You just need to know God.
0: Wetaga kumanya Katonda.
1: And he will bestow favor on you.
0: Na kuteka koku ganja.
1: Hallelujah.
0: Amen.
1: And you'll be encouraging.
0: Katino nobe nangu zamu
1: amani. That means you'll be all, you, people will yearn for you because you have encouragement.
0: Chitegeza, abantu bakuya yanida kubanga buliwola vika baddamu amani.
1: Hallelujah.
0: Amen.
1: Be heavenly minded.
0: Bera nendo uzanga ya muguru.
1: Be humble. Jesus was heavenly.
0: Bera mukakamu, Yesu yaliwa guru.
1: And the Bible says, he was humble.
0: Bible gamba yeto was
1: and obedient.
0: Atenga mugonfu.
1: Kama vampero mkisa.
0: God bless you for now.
1: Mukama favors.
2: Praise the Lord.
1: Njagala kusoma ebyawandikibwa bitono nnyo.
2: We are going to read few scriptures.
1: Ate tugende tusinze.
2: And then we go back to worship.
1: Tugenda kuna mulondo ya Mukama.
2: We are going to the throne of God.
1: Hallelujah.
2: Amen.
1: Ate tusembere ku meza ya Mukama.
2: And you also have Holy Communion.
1: Yokana Mukaga.
2: John 6.
1: Onyirwa tano munya.
2: Verse 54.
1: Mukama fe Yesu. Ayogere bigambo bino nagamba nti whoever eats my flesh and drinks my blood has eternal life, and I will raise him up at the last day. For my flesh is food indeed, and my blood is drink indeed. He who eats my flesh and drinks my blood abides in me, and I in him. as the living Father sent me, and I live because of my Father. So he who feeds on me will live because of me. This is the bread which comes down from heaven, not as your father ate the manna and died. He who eats this bread will live forever. Hallelujah.
2: Amen.
1: There's something very important I want to talk about here. Our Lord Jesus Christ informs the disciples and the followers.
2: Yesu Kristo ngabulira abayigirizwa
1: n'abamugoberera. He presents himself to them and tells them
2: ajaje bali n'abagamba
1: that whoever eats my flesh
2: ntyo yalyo mubiri gwange
1: and drinks my blood
2: era nanyo omusayi gwange
1: has eternal life
2: abera n'obulamu obutagwawo.
1: It's a bit challenging, but true.
2: Chisomoza na yate chitofu.
1: The only life that we need from God is found in two things.
2: Buli mu bintu bibiri.
1: The bread, omugati, or the flesh of Jesus Christ,
2: oba mubiri gwa Yesu Kristo,
1: and the blood.
2: No msai.
1: So when we talk about the flesh of Jesus Christ,
2: kati we twogera ku mubiri gwa Kristo Yesu,
1: we mean two things.
2: Tutegeze ebintu bibiri.
1: The word,
2: ekigambo,
1: and the physical bread.
2: No mugati gwennyini ogulabibwako.
1: As Satan presented in the house of God.
2: Ogwo sitani gwe yaleta mu nyumba ya Mukama.
1: Ne Yesu bwe yali awa abayigirizwa be.
2: That is why when Jesus was giving his disciples,
1: yamenya mubiri gwe.
2: Broke his body.
1: Nenga atayina omugati.
2: But he had bread.
1: Kale kitegeeza Kristo mwene yaliwo.
2: So that means Christ himself was around.
1: Nenga ina no mugati.
2: But he also presented bread.
1: Kati omubiri gwe.
2: So his body.
1: Che kigambo che tuulira.
2: It is the word that we hearken.
1: Omugati.
2: Bread.
1: Che chintu chonna choleta ku meza.
2: It is anything that you bring at the table.
1: Ya mukama fe okusembera.
2: Of Christ for holy communion.
1: Hallelujah.
2: Amen.
1: Fe mumbede neriwo.
2: So this time.
1: Tuina omugati gwe tuleso okumenya.
2: We have bread that we come to break.
1: Guli mu form oba yaki oba gundi oba
2: biscuits or
1: nenga n'omubiri gwa Kristo tulinago.
2: But you also have the body of Christ.
1: Tuina ekigambo kya Mukama.
2: We have the word of God.
1: Kubira Yesu engali ezamu.
2: Clap to Jesus.
1: Atuganyiza okusembera. Isi okusembera ku meza kintu kirala nnyo.
2: Holy communion is a very different thing. For us to be accepted at the table, it is very important and great. Don't take it for granted. The way we understand things is different. You and me, we understand the physical more than the
1: spiritual.
2: But president, if he's to feast and then
1: he
2: says, I choose you and the other one, come, I want you to the state house. We are going to dine together. You might not even sleep. The messenger, you will say this one is false.
1: Invitation you gain state house.
2: I told you I got an invitation of going to the state house.
1: Ngasiri na ku program nali nevugira ka motoka kange UAK bichi.
2: I wasn't on the program. I was riding my motor car.
1: Omwaka gwali gwa 2010.
2: Around 2010.
1: Nali mvana kasuba mu kibuga mpita kasubi nyambuka. Omusajja yali omulalo nankuba omukko.
2: I was around Kasubi. Yali mulalo. A man stopped me.
1: Febola wanu tulireti.
2: You see me here, I'm late.
1: Appointment ne mukulembeze we gwanga.
2: But we have an appointment
1: na
2: with excellence. Please help us.
1: Otutwaliko.
2: And take us.
1: Ngaline ningamba laba babibananga babibazi.
2: I said now these ones are thieves.
1: Nebagamba mugamba mutya mukiche mugamba.
2: What are you saying? You see also the documents. If it is state house, don't give me any coin. If I also enter in the evening, I called my wife. I'm coming back late. There are some people I'm taking.
1: State house.
2: We are going to the state house. On the program, I'm not among them. They were Banyaranda. They were meeting the president. For us,
1: we
2: are going to cover
1: him.
2: You're not going to say any word.
1: Tugende.
2: Let us go.
1: Tugende.
2: Let us go.
1: I said
2: you add fuel.
1: These people
2: were not false. We enter the state house.
1: The
2: cameras were just changing. When you enter, don't look around. You be straight where you're going. We are not supposed to look around. We entered. We entered like
1: 10:00
2: at 10 or 11.
1: Appointment yali sawa nga mukaka.
2: The appointment was around midnight.
1: Omukulembeze yayingira saawa nga 9 ogw'ekiro.
2: He came like at 3. But we were just there.
1: Chechiddako bogendako omana kulabiriza ogendako mu binabiro binabiro bya state house byanjawulo.
2: The bathrooms are different.
1: Byanjawulo muke ebintu byeri.
2: They are somehow different.
1: Yena soko okulabira bomala okunaba waliwo obukaze engalo. I'd
2: never seen them. I washed my head.
1: And
2: I went to be dried. But all phones, you were supposed to leave them at the entrance. I would have taken pictures. Praise the Lord. But we were just going to speak with someone who goes to the toilet, who gets hungry, but you're in panic and you put money. But listen, what Jesus did to us allowed us to feast at the table of our Lord Jesus. Our Lord's table. We are accepted.
1: Hallelujah.
2: Amen.
1: Tukirizibwa.
2: We accept
1: permitted.
2: You prepare yourself when you're going to see a minister or any other official.
1: But
2: this afternoon, we are going to draw to the Lord's table. When we have two things, when we have thanksgiving, humility and faith, getting to know that he died for us, he bought us and he washed us with his blood, and his stripes we are healed. And everyone that tests my body and takes my blood, he will live.
1: We
2: will never die. You will not die.
1: You are
2: going to be with Jesus all the years.
1: In this context, chitegeza okubera ne Yesu emyaka.
2: Dying means that being with Jesus all the days of your life. Even if you are buried, Christ will be with you.

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0: Church, it's single,

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1: You gave your life for us.
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0: Tekiriiko alina.
1: Never exists.
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We welcome you Lord, we welcome you Lord, we welcome.

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Touch us, O Lord. Change us, Lord, to the glory of your name. 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

Rebecca, Rebecca, Rebecca, Rebecca, Rebecca, Rebecca, Rebecca, Rebecca, Rebecca, Rebecca, Rebecca, Rebecca, Rebecca, Rebecca, Rebecca, Rebecca, Rebecca, Rebecca, Rebecca, Rebecca, Rebecca, Rebecca, Rebecca, Rebecca, Rebecca, Rebecca, Rebecca, Rebecca, Rebecca, Rebecca, Rebecca, Rebecca, Rebecca, Rebecca, Rebecca, Rebecca, Rebecca, Rebecca, Rebecca, Rebecca, Rebecca, Rebecca, Rebecca, Rebecca, Rebecca, Rebecca, Rebecca, Rebecca, Rebecca, Rebecca, Rebecca, Rebecca, Rebecca, Rebecca, Rebecca, Rebecca, Rebecca, Rebecca, Rebecca, Rebecca, Rebecca, Rebecca, Rebecca,

0: give you Jesus' praise. 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
0: Because we are winding a year where our theme is faithful service to the Lord.
1: Kubanga tumalako omwaka ate ng'omutwe gwaffe gwali nti okuweereza Katonda mu bwesigwa.
0: Faithful service.
1: Okuweereza Katonda mu bwesigwa.
0: Praise the Lord.
1: Yabazibwa Mukama.
0: But we know that faithful service calls for a transformation.
1: Kubanga era tukimanyi nti okuweereza Katonda mu bwesigwa kituleetera okukyuka.
0: Because the service the Lord requires is the deeper bottom of the heart of men. That's where we can minister to God.
1: Kubanga obuweereza Katonda bwayagala bwe ku ntobo y'omutima gw'omuntu egyo tusobola okuweereza Katonda.
0: Because we all know that God does not see as we see.
1: Kubanga ffenna tukimanyi nti Katonda talaba nga ffe bwe tulaba.
0: He does not receive anyhowly.
1: Tafuna kintu mu ngeri yonna.
0: What touches God has to come from the heart.
1: Ekyo ekikwata Katonda kirina okubanga kivudde ku mutima.
0: That is his biggest concern.
1: Eyo y'ensonga gy'asinga okufaako.
0: So some of us,
1: kati abamu ku ffe,
0: we are very good before people.
1: Tuli balungi nnyo maaso g'abantu.
0: And we are appreciated by people.
1: Era abantu bangi batusiima.
0: But deep down in our hearts,
1: naye ate munda mu mitima gyaffe,
0: it's a different story.
1: Bintu bya njawulo nnyo.
0: When the Lord searches your heart,
1: Katonda bw'asalawo okebera omutima gwo,
0: he finds no credits.
1: Taina kyasanga mu kirungi.
0: But when before people you are very appreciated,
1: naye ate bw'obanga oli mu maaso g'abantu bakusimba ekitenkanika, ekyo kibi nnyo.
0: Being appreciated before people but again denied before God.
1: Okubeera ng'osiimibwa mu maaso g'abantu naye ate ng'ogobebwa mu maaso ga Katonda.
0: You see, when King Saul saw many people around him,
1: Sawulo bwe yalaba abantu bangi nga bamwetoolodde,
0: they had gathered, they had come to offer sacrifices before God.
1: Baali bazze okuwaayo saddaka mu maaso ga Katonda.
0: So his concern was people.
1: Kati ensonga yali ku bantu,
0: not about God.
1: Si ku Katonda.
0: What he did was right before people.
1: Kye yakola kyali kitufu mu maaso g'abantu,
0: but very disobedient before God.
1: Naye ate nga kya bujeemu mu maaso ga Katonda.
0: So this is why I say,
1: kati ensonga lwaki
0: you rather not do,
1: nti obeerawo n'otakola,
0: you rather not start,
1: n'otatandika,
0: for people to appreciate,
1: olw'abantu okusiima,
0: but when God has denied you,
1: naye ate nga Katonda akuganye,
0: rather wait for God's timing.
1: Linda akaseera ka Katonda katuufu.
0: Because it is God that you please.
1: Kubanga ye Katonda gw'olina okusanyusa.
0: Some of us are men pleasers.
1: Abantu abamu ku ffe tusanyusa abantu.
0: You will not please man.
1: Togenda kusanyusa muntu.
0: You will not please. You can please him this year.
1: Osobola okumusanyusa omwaka guno omuntu.
0: Last month.
1: Omwezi oguyise.
0: But not forever.
1: Naye ate si bbanga lyonna.
0: So this is one thing that we need to understand.
1: Ka kino kye kimu ku bintu kye tulina okutegeera.
0: Because our focus is going to heaven.
1: Kubanga ffe tutunuulidde kugenda mu ggulu.
0: And to serve God with all our lives.
1: Era n'okuweereza Katonda n'obulamu bwaffe bwonna.
0: So we are in the process of learning to do as how a priest is required to do.
1: Kati tuli mu lugendo olw'okuyiga okukola nga kabona bw'ateekeddwa okukola.
0: Because God makes us priests.
1: Kubanga Katonda atufuula bakabona.
0: That is a word which is in the spirit. By the way, priest is a spiritual word.
1: Kati ekigambo kabona kya mwoyo.
0: It's not a physical word.
1: Si kigambo ekikwatwako.
0: When you talk about a priest,
1: bwe twogera ku kabona,
0: we talk about someone who knows the will of God,
1: amanyi okwagala kwa Katonda,
0: the order of service,
1: amanyi entegeka y'ebintu,
0: how to behave before God,
1: engeri y'okweyisa mu maaso ga Katonda,
0: and how to usher people in the presence of God,
1: era n'okuleeta abantu mu kuweerawo kwa Katonda,
0: how to offer sacrifices on behalf of people,
1: engeri y'okuwaayo saddaka ku lw'abantu,
0: and how to plead to God on the side of people.
1: Era nokwegayirira Katonda ku lw'abantu.
0: That is what Moses did.
1: Echo Musa che yakola.
0: Before even the Ten Commandments.
1: Nga namateke 10 teganaba kujja.
0: He was a priest before God.
1: Yali kabona mu maso ga Katonda.
0: So we need to understand.
1: Kati tulina okutegeera.
0: How can we serve this invisible God?
1: Tuyinza kuweleza kutya Katonda na atalabika.
0: As much as he's present.
1: Na kubadera nga wali.
0: Omanyi kuweleza atalabika naye nga tewali.
1: Do you know serving an invisible but one is present?
0: You have to take an extra effort.
1: Olina okwongera moko amanyi.
0: To please what you don't see.
1: Okusobola okusanyusa ekyo kyotalaba.
0: To know
1: okumanya
0: what is very hard to even understand.
1: Ekyo ekizibu ennyo ate okutegeera.
0: And also to see
1: ate era n'okulaba
0: what can't be seen.
1: Echo kitasobola kulabwa.
0: That is what Moses did.
1: Echo Musa
0: kyakola. A formula very complicated.
1: Ngengeri jakolamu ebintu sinyangu.
0: But the Bible says, because Moses saw the invisible.
1: Bible yagamba kubanga Musa alabe ekitalabika.
0: You know what that means?
1: Omanjecho chachitageza.
0: He even discovered a way.
1: Era nazule kubo.
0: Of pleasing God.
1: Eriyokusanyo sakatonda.
0: That was very rare in that days.
1: Echo chadi techisange kamunako ezo.
0: So the question here.
1: Kati echibuzo wano.
0: What shall we do?
1: Fetuna akolachi.
0: How can we measure up to this standard?
1: Fetulina kutuka kutia kudale edyo.
0: To be able to serve the invisible.
1: Okusobola okuweleza atalabika.
0: To see the invisible.
1: Okulaba ekitalabika.
0: We have to do something.
1: Tuina okuba kwa chetukola.
0: This is what Jesus speaks.
1: Chino Yesu chayogera.
0: In Matthew 7.
1: Matayo musambu.
0: Verse number 21.
1: Olunyiriri lwa makumi abiri mwemu.
0: He says, not everyone

0: is a point of saying, Lord, Lord.
1: Waliwo ensonga yakugamba nti mukama wange, mukama wange.
0: After all, the Bible says, whoever shall confess that Jesus is Lord
1: will be saved.
0: But again, amongst they that confess Christ as Lord,
1: there
0: have been attached a condition. Yes, much as they say, Lord, Lord, but not everyone who says. Then what is that? Meaning, you call him Lord, Lord, but number two, very fundamental, understand his will. Hallelujah.
1: Amen.
0: Understand his
1: tegera okwagala kwe.
0: Not everyone that says Lord, Lord
1: sibuli agamba nti mukama mukama
0: shall enter the kingdom of God,
1: anayingira obwakabaka bwa Katonda,
0: but only those
1: naye abo bokka
0: who understand
1: abategeera
0: who do the will
1: abakola okwagala
0: of God.
1: So
0: the question before us, are we inside the will of God? Are we doing the will of God? And what is the will of God? Because he goes on to say, he says, many will say to me in that day, which day? The coming of the Lord. Because in the coming of the Lord, even those who died before us shall rise. In fact, they will be
1: the first to rise.
0: I don't know how. Even the Bible says we don't know what will happen to us. I said, but when he comes, we shall change, we shall be like him. Paul
1: wrote to the Thessalonians and told them that those who first die, I will resurrect and we shall also meet him. But on that day, many will speak. Now these words are said by Jesus himself. This is the gospel he preached for 3 days. Day and night preaching without stopping. He says on that day, many will come saying, Lord, Lord,
0: have we not prophesied in your name, cast out demons in your name, and done many wonders in your name? Abagobe bizimu bani?
1: Who are those ones that cast demons out?
0: Basamize?
1: Are they sorcerers?
0: Abalagula bani?
1: Those who prophesy, who are they?
0: Prophesy.
1: Balagula.
0: Yes, nangirira nyumba yange.
1: I declare my house.
0: Nangirira umwami.
1: I declare husband, my wife. I call upon my riches.
0: Abakole byo baba bachi?
1: Who are those people that do such things?
0: Bebaita mukama waffe mukama.
1: They are the ones that call our Lord, Lord. Who are those that evangelize? Ladies and gentlemen, there is a sieve here.
0: And in your name, and done many wonders in your name, Abide Musaga, then I will declare to them, I never knew you. Depart from me, you who practice mwabakole byachi.
1: Ebyobujemu.
0: Deuteronomy chapter number 28.
1: Ekyamateeka olw'okubiri esula ya 28.
0: Okutandikirawo.
1: Starting from the first verse.
0: Ayogera n'Abayisirayiri.
1: He talks to the Israelites.
0: Muwe munagonda.
1: That when you obey,
0: omukisanga gwammwe,
1: then the blessing will be yours.
0: Naye we munajima.
1: But once you disobey,
0: munaliwanga ekitala.
1: You will be devoured by the sword.
0: Kubanga akamwa ka Katonda.
1: Because the mouth of the Lord
0: ekakoze katya
1: has said so. He talks them to the Israelites in his own children, in his chosen ones. Obedience is one of a way of doing God's will.
0: Praise the Lord. Now it shall come to pass if you diligently obey the voice.
1: That's where the problem is. When I reach there, I stand
0: diligently. But the question here is, where is the voice? We see laws. But where is the voice? Because even today,

0: The voice is there. But we have the Bible. It takes a mature Christian. A priest to translate a law into the voice. A nyukuta najifuramu.
1: Then it turns a letter to become.
0: If I
1: tell you to learn how to read,
0: there are two guiding principles.
1: Waliwe nono bidi ezinza okuyambako.
0: Oteko okumanya enja tuza n'empunyisa.
1: You should know the vowels and the consonants.
0: Era bozigata zine kigambo kyezikola mu luzungu tukiyita silabo.
1: And when you join them, there is a word we call a nyingo.
0: Tovola bafetwana niko kusomanga bane abba. Bane e be.
1: That was our foundational reading.
0: Praise the Lord.
1: Yabas when you come.
0: It shall come to pass if you diligently obey the voice of the Lord your God. I told you, and I still tell you, and I will tell you.
1: Nabagamba, erambagamba, eranchabagamba.
0: Even next year.
1: Eranomwako guja.
0: There must be a voice.
1: Walino kumira wedobozi.
0: That has to speak to you.
1: Edirino kogira nawe.
0: There must be a transfer.
1: Walina okubawo okufuna okuja.
0: Because you can always read about love.
1: Kubango sobolo kubango soma bulijjo kukwagala.
0: Love your neighbor.
1: Yagala mulirano
0: awo. Love the Lord your God with all your heart.
1: Yagala mukama Katonda onomutima gogonna.
0: There is no effect.
1: Nayatenga techina chechikola.
0: You are the same person.
1: Yegwe muntu omu.
0: Chali omu omukambwe omukawu.
1: You are still very bitter.
0: Ochali omu ayogera.
1: You overtook.
0: Arwana, I know
1: fight.
0: Talo.
1: You have wars.
0: Mundayo ngalwe mweruli na yengo soma.
1: Inside of you have a battle, but you read.
0: Nanu kuyimbo yimba.
1: You even sing.
0: But no effect in your life.
1: Nayatenga techikoze mobola mubo.
0: That means the word of God is void of power in your life.
1: Chitegeza ntia chigambo cha Katonda techirina manyi mubulamu bwo.
0: Toina josobola kulaga.
1: There is nowhere you can go.
0: It is taking this word wholesomely.
1: Kwe kutwala echigambo
0: cha Katonda. It is embracing the word.
1: Okunywegera ebigambo.
0: You begin to ponder.
1: Notandika okufumiitiriza.
0: You begin transmit your life.
1: Notandika okuchitunuza mubulamu bwo.
0: And this word will begin to fit into your life because you have given direction to
1: your
0: this word.
1: When the time comes, when you diligently
0: happen
1: to the voice of the Lord
0: and
1: obey all his commandments that I give you today, that the Lord your God will exalt you above all the nations of the earth. Now that means the kingdom. The Bible has told us that Jesus bought us with blood and he made us kings and priests before his father. We shall read that verse until we shall understand it and get fed up of it. Revelation 5:10. He bought us with blood. But to be transformed, he transformed us.
0: It took time to transform.
1: To become kings and priests. Why? So that we can reign together with him. Now he is the King of Kings.
0: Yeah.
1: And only the person that is allowed to call Jesus King is that King.
0: Hallelujah.
1: Amen.
0: No kuimanimba. Yawangula stani gurugosa. Ye kabaka wabaka waka. Yawangula stani gurugosa. Ye kabaka wabaka waka. Yesu si kabaka.
1: Jesus is not king.
0: He
1: is the King of Kings. Now when you understand Christ, you become a king. But when you have your king,
0: hallelujah.
1: Amen.
0: mukama
1: yebazibu. Praise be to the Lord.
0: Chitegeza.
1: It means
0: atufula bakabaka.
1: He transforms us to be kings.
0: Eri kitawe.
1: To his father.
0: Katika nkugambe kino.
1: Now let me tell you this.
0: Abakirizibwa.
1: Those ones who are accepted.
0: Okufuga kunsi kuno.
1: To reign on this world.
0: Baba bakabaka.
1: Are the kings. Do you know why the devil is tormenting us? We are tormenting,
0: you see,
1: his kingdom.
0: You dethrone the devil and the atmosphere and the principalities.
1: Whenever
0: and
1: you understand God, Satan will be
0: moved. Because
1: there is a king that is arising, and who is he? Tell that one not to come.
0: Then
1: you start abusing, backbiting, and things take you off. You are dismantling his kingdom. But we thank the Lord. He has given us the mysteries of the kingdom. We are going to reign together with him. Why? Because we've understood his voice. I told you, even they open this Bible, you won't find the voice. But it takes to a Christian
0: Ategede
1: who has matured, who has understood, to discover the voice of the Lord in the scriptures. That's why the
0: Christ says
1: that the letter kills. It means that transform that letter so that the Holy Spirit can be manifested to you.
0: Hallelujah.
1: Amen. Praise be to the Lord.
0: The will of God. So important.
1: Kwa mugaso nyo.
0: Agambi.
1: Sibuli.
0: Akola.
1: Not everybody who calls.
0: Sibuli aita.
1: Not everybody
0: mukama,
1: who calls.
0: Mukama.
1: The Lord, Lord.
0: Nji akolachi.
1: That will take the kingdom of God.
0: Naye,
1: but
0: abo,
1: those
0: abakola okwagala kwa Katonda
1: that do the will of God, stand upon your feet.

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0: Temwele vila wiki eno tugena kubwa mnoruna kulumu.
1: This week we are going to have one day.
0: Olokusiva ruancha mande.
1: Tomorrow we are going to fast.
0: Neraka unge sugena kubwa mkusaba.
1: In evening we shall be here in praying.
0: Mlinyere mukama fani.
1: In the name of our Lord Jesus.
0: Mukama feyesu. 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
1: I want to talk about the kingdom of God.
0: Hallelujah.
1: Hallelujah. Praise be to the Lord. I imposed questions. I asked a brethren, what are the confirmations you have that you are going to heaven? Where do you get the power to say that once Jesus comes back, I'm going to
0: be with
1: you? How do you realize that you have gotten your place in heaven? Amidst of all the people in the world, you say you have gotten yourself a place. People had different kinds of replies. Praise be to the Lord. We cannot go back. I have two issues that I talked about. I want to put much focus on one issue.
0: To abide.
1: Okugonda.
0: Abide.
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0: 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Anti ono ndi, I'm winding up. Number two. Now Moses, my servant, is dead. Now therefore arise, go over this Jordan, though, and all the people unto the land, which I do give to them, even to the children of Israel. Every place the sole of your foot shall tremble upon, that have I given unto you, as I said to Moses. Mukama yebazi. Kino ekyawandiikibwa twagala nnyo kisomeramu era tukyetamu nnyo. Wole munali nyanga nga bwe nagamba ani? 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This is a spiritual assignment. Hallelujah. Spiritual assignment. Why? God will cause you to be the light and you shine over the place. And you dominate even in the highest heavens. Hallelujah. So Katonda bano yali abatwala mbusika gobo yabukuwa damwani mu Kristo Yesu. 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Therefore, be strong and of good courage. Olw'okutana agamba, there shall not any man be able to stand before you and the days or the days of your life. As I was with Moses, so I'll be with you. I will not fail you, nor forsake you. 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That even when you are to speak. 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